0: 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The Pet Rat Man, Anish Samaru. The Ronnie, Rasika Dindiel. 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

Assalamu alaikum wa rahmatullahi wa barakatuh. May the peace and blessings of Almighty Allah be with you and your family this morning. This is your program, Assalam, on Sangeet 106.1 FM. And I'm your host, Maulana Riyaz Shah. May Allah subhanahu wa ta'ala make today peaceful, wonderful, and full of good things for you and your family, inshallah. Ameen. My friends, in today's world, we are all worried at times and we are concerned at times. We will be flustered and frustrated at times simply because we are concerned. Are we going to meet the financial deadlines for month end? Are we going to be able to provide month end? Are we going to be able to handle the things that I said I will handle by month end? Would we be able to make the car installment or the house installment? You know, we are all sometimes in that place that we are worried if we would be able to. And I'm not saying that this isn't a genuine concern or it isn't something that we should be worried about. Yes, these are things that are part of our lives. And considering the way things are occurring in the world these days, we do not know what could be what, when, or how it could be by tomorrow month end. So it does bring about some amount of frustration at times. It may bring about some worry at times. But today, let us put that aside and rest that down on the side of the table for now. Let me just take all of that worry and all of that concern and rest it down one side for now. And take into consideration the life of Prophet Ibrahim alayhi salam again. Yes, we're speaking about Prophet Ibrahim alayhi salam still. All week inshallah we'll be speaking about it. So let's just think about it for a moment. When Ibrahim alayhi salam was thrown into the fire and Hazrat Jibreel alayhi salam, he was there on the catapult. Hazrat Jibreel alayhi salam came to him and was standing right there. So Ibrahim alayhi salam asked him, "What you come for?" He said, "Well, you is a prophet of Allah. I'm here to help you. I am here to take care of things for you." So Ibrahim alayhi salam asked, "Did Allah send you?" And Jibreel alayhi salam said, "No, Allah didn't send you, but you is a prophet of Allah, so I know I have to help you." So Ibrahim alayhi salam said, "No, if Allah did not send you, then I do not need you. I need Allah subhanahu wa ta'ala." All right? Putting our trust into Allah subhanahu wa ta'ala is what we need to do. We tie all of our hopes and aspirations unto Allah subhanahu wa ta'ala. Because if we are going to accomplish

anything, if we are going to achieve anything, it is all in the hands of Allah subhanahu wa ta'ala. Now, I'm not saying that you should sit down and forget everything, all right? You know, well, Imam say, you know, we don't have to do it again. You know, I'm not going to walk today. I don't walk. Allah Ta'ala will provide. Yes, we tie our hopes and aspirations to Allah subhanahu wa ta'ala. But we also do what we have to do, because that is what you would call tawakkul. You are trusting Allah subhanahu wa ta'ala to get it done for you. And you choose the means and the things that Allah subhanahu wa ta'ala has provided for you. And still believe that if it's going to happen, if it's going to be a accomplished, if we are going to achieve this, it is only through the help of Allah subhanahu wa ta'ala. Look at the life of Prophet Ibrahim alayhi salam, where he was thrown into the fire. And what did Allah subhanahu wa ta'ala do? No, he's made dua to Allah subhanahu wa ta'ala. Oh Allah, you know my situation, you know my condition, only you could help. Alright? Now you and I would think that Allah subhanahu wa ta'ala could have sent a rain and out the fire and everything done. No, Allah subhanahu wa ta'ala is the creator of everything. He is the controller of everything. So what did he do? He tell the fire, hey fire, I am your creator. You are my creation. I am Khalik, you are Makhluk. So you will follow what I tell you to do. Ya Naru, O fire, kuni bardan wa salaman ala Ibrahim. Become a means of peace and coolness for Ibrahim alayhi salam. And Ibrahim alayhi salam would have explained afterwards that was the best 40 days he spent in his life. It was inside the fire. So here we see he placed his trust in Allah subhanahu wa ta'ala. And what? Allah subhanahu wa ta'ala changed the fire from something that was hot and destructive into a means of peace and comfort for Ibrahim alayhi salam. Let's go again. Let's go down the road again. Again, looking at the life of Prophet Ibrahim alayhi salam. When he left Bibi Hajra and his young born child in the desert, where there was no shelter, there was not a tree, there was no food, there was no water, there was nobody. There was no means of surviving in the middle of the desert there. In that place, there was nothing. There was nothing that you and I could have used to survive. All right, so he probably left them with a container of food, a 40-foot container of food and drinks. No, the food and water that they would have had would have been just enough for a day or two. That is all. She asked him, Ibrahim, what are you doing? You leaving me in the middle of this place? He did not answer. She asked again, Ibrahim, what are you doing? Where you are going? He still did not answer. Ibrahim, is this a command from Allah subhanahu wa ta'ala? And he replied in the positive. Now what did she do? She replied, then if this is a command of Allah subhanahu wa ta'ala, Allah will not allow us to go to waste. She placed her trust in the hands of Allah subhanahu wa ta'ala. She placed her trust in Allah subhanahu wa ta'ala. Look at it. When everything was exhausted, the means that they had, the food, the water, everything was exhausted. The milk that she had exhausted, and she needed water to replenish her milk. The child was crying. She did not just sit down there and say, well, that is it. Hope's done. No, she got up and she ran between Safa and Marwa. So she chose to do what she could have done, but still have that trust in Allah subhanahu wa ta'ala that He will take care of things. He will not allow us to go to waste. And what happened? The desert turned into Zamzam. The desert turned into Zamzam. Again, look again. Allah subhanahu wa ta'ala commanded Ibrahim alayhi salam to sacrifice Ismail alayhi salam. It is a command of Allah subhanahu wa ta'ala. We have to do it. Allah subhanahu wa ta'ala will recompense it. So he placed Ismail alayhi salam down and he was about to cut Ismail alayhi salam. Allah subhanahu wa ta'ala commanded the knife, oh knife, you are my creation. You shall not cut today. You shall not cut today. You shall not cut today. And what happened? Allah subhanahu wa ta'ala provided an animal for Ibrahim alayhi salam to sacrifice, that today you and I, we celebrate Eid and we eat all the meat, curry, stew, biryani, keema, all how we eat it. It's Eid now for us. So we place our trust in Allah subhanahu wa ta'ala. All of our affairs is in His hands. We choose the means and the things that He has provided for us to utilize, to acquire and do what we have to do. But if we are going to accomplish anything, if we are going to acquire anything, if we are going to achieve anything, it is all in the hands of Allah subhanahu wa ta'ala. For it to reach completion, for it to be completed and finished, it is all in control of Allah subhanahu wa ta'ala. Nobody else, nothing else, not even I, not even you, nobody. It will only occur if Allah subhanahu wa ta'ala wants it to happen. So we should put our trust
in Allah subhanahu wa ta'ala. Do our daily jobs, like the Prophet sallallahu alayhi wa sallam said, more or less to the effect that you tie the camel and then you put your trust in Allah subhanahu wa ta'ala. You do not leave, you know, your car open and you leave the keys in the ignition and the engine idling and say Allah will protect. No, you take off the keys, you take off the car, you lock up the car and you put your keys in your pocket and then you read Ayatul Kursi and say Allah protect. Okay? It is all in the hands of Allah subhanahu wa ta'ala. Everything. So may Allah subhanahu wa ta'ala truly bless you and your family with a deep connection, a deep relationship with Him. Ameen. Assalamu alaikum.

Today's inspirational quote, Tawakkul, trust in Allah, is knowing that even when you cannot see the way, Allah is already making one for you. وَمَنْ يَتَوَكَّلْ عَلَى اللَّهِ فَهُوَ حَسْبُ. The one who puts his trust in Allah, Allah subhanahu wa ta'ala is enough for him. So, let us tie all of our hopes and all of our aspirations unto Allah subhanahu wa ta'ala, and He will make a way for us, inshallah. Ameen.

Jazakallah for joining us and allowing us to be a part of your morning. May Allah subhanahu wa ta'ala truly bless you and your family with a wonderful day today, inshallah. I mean, still always put aside that time to spend some time with the children, with your spouse. Listen to what they have to say. Sit down with the children. Have a meal with the children and the family so that you would be able to create such relationship that will be everlasting, inshallah. And also, always be mindful of your surroundings. Be careful on the roadways, byways and highways. Do not allow yourself to become in such a condition that you are being pounced on because you became unmindful or your attention was taken away or something like that. So always be mindful and careful of your surroundings, inshallah. And still, if you need tickets for the 140th anniversary dinner at the Qudi Sardar Memorial Masjid, your table awaits you at 4:30 on Saturday the 6th of June at the Kuva Point Lisa's Chamber of Commerce. Tickets are priced at $250 and it promises to be a wonderful evening. Many door prizes, many giveaways, plenty wonderful things and wonderfully delicious food, inshallah. May Allah subhanahu wa ta'ala truly bless you and your family with a wonderful day today, inshallah. I mean, jazakallah once more. Assalamu alaikum wa rahmatullahi wa barakatuh.

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0: Good morning and welcome. I'm Jesse Ramdeo with headline news here on CNC3 and the TBC Radio Network. As thousands of commuters were left scrambling for transportation following Monday's nationwide maxi-taxi strike, Commissioner of Police Alistair Gavaro ordered the deployment of police buses to transport stranded passengers home, describing the move as part of the Trinidad and Tobago Police Service's responsibility to protect vulnerable citizens during an unprecedented disruption to public transport. The first wave of police buses targeted the elderly and students. Standing at City Gate as police buses ferried commuters out of Port of Spain, Gavaro said that TTPS moved swiftly after recognizing the potential impact the industrial action would have on the traveling public.
1: We mobilize all the police buses that are readily available to assist in transporting persons to their homes. So at this point in time, we are in the process of delivering on that promise to the Trinidad and Tobago traveling public.
0: As maxi taxi operators began their strike on Monday, the National Council of Parent Teacher Association has appealed for calm and swift action as CSEC and CAPE examinations continue across the country. The NPTA said it is deeply concerned about the industrial action while acknowledging the rights of maxi taxi operators and recognizing the challenges they face. The organization stressed that thousands of students have spent months preparing for these critical exams. It warns that any disruption to transportation could create unnecessary stress, uncertainty, and unfair disadvantages for students trying to reach the examination centers. The NPTA is now calling on the government to put contingency measures in place to ensure affected students can arrive at their exam venues on time. And Public Utilities Minister Barry Padaras is cautioning public figures to be better informed before commenting on sensitive national issues. His comments come after B-Mobile brand ambassador and soca artist Nyla Blackman called for empathy in the ongoing Kaya Sili matter, saying she felt compelled to speak out. Speaking with CNC3 News, Padaras, who is the lying minister for TSTT, said issues touching on national security should not be treated as a popularity contest for likes and shares. He said people in the public eye, particularly those representing the state, have a greater responsibility when discussing such matters. Badaras-backed Prime Minister Kamala Pisar Bisesa's position, saying some individuals speak from an uninformed and emotional standpoint without fully understanding the facts or the law. The minister also reaffirmed the government's confidence in the independence of the Director of Public Prosecutions. Stay tuned for another news update at the top of the hour and for comprehensive coverage in our midday news and major newscast at 7 p.m. on CNC3.
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is where Bangra and Indie Pop keep the vibes interesting. 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More than just music. This is us.

Greed. Greed. Greed is a dangerous thing. It can make people trade what is valuable for something that has little or no value at all. Imagine this. Imagine selling your head just to get a cap. It sounds foolish, but many people do similar things every day. Some people sacrifice their integrity for quick money. Some people destroy relationships because of selfless and selfish gains. Some betray loyal friends for temporary benefits. Others lose their peace, reputation, and future because they want more than they truly need. The sad truth is that greed blinds people. It makes them focus on what they can get without considering what they may lose. A cap is, and a cap can be replaced, but a head cannot. In the same way, money can be earned again, but a damaged reputation, broken trust, or lost opportunity may never fully return. Never exchange your character for profit. Value your integrity more than material things. Be content. Be content while still working hard for success. Think about the long-term consequences of your decisions. Protect what is truly important in your life, your values, your relationships, and purpose. Remember, wisdom is knowing the difference between what is valuable and what is merely attractive. Don't lose your future because of some temporary gain. And I know it's a difficult thing to do, huh? It's a difficult thing to do. A lot of people wants the flams. A lot of people wants the quick buck. A lot of people wants to get rich quick. That's the reason why they get into so much schemes. And then there are those who get involved in the wrong things just to get that quick buck, just to get their hands on it. And by getting their hands dirty, as they say, you couldn't care less whether you break up your home, whether you break up your relationships, whether your longtime friend, family. You couldn't care less because all you see is that mighty dollar. But sometimes your integrity and your character is more valuable. Because let me tell you, when your time comes, think about what people will remember. Boy, he was a thief. He was a old bandit. He real robbed that company he worked for, boy. That's what people will remember. Sometimes it's better to just be contented with what you have. Live within your means. And have a clean character. Welcome to the show. Welcome to Pump and Vibe.

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0: Happy Tuesday. Happy Trouble Tuesday. Yeah, man.
1: All right.
0: Good morning to you in case you're now locking in. Good morning to you in case you're now
1: all right.
0: Wanting to find out, well, what is the latest? What's going on with these guys and they? Where are they?
1: Come on. All right.
0: Good morning going out to you who's sending out the messages, man. Nice. Hey, good morning to you. As you make your way to work, school, appointments, errands, whatever your plans are, wherever you're headed to this morning, we thank you always for choosing us, all right? Welcome to Pump and Vibe, boy. Tuesday, 2nd of June, 2026. Inside, dead smack.
1: Come on.
0: Middle of the year.
1: All right.
0: And, yeah, man, it's the beginning of the hurricane season as well.
1: All right.
0: So, you know how it goes from here on out.
1: All right.
0: Good morning to you. Sending the messages via the WhatsApp.
1: Right.
0: Good morning to you, Pauline. Say good morning to Pauline one time. Pauline, let's just get stressed out today.
2: Good all morning, right. Pauline.
0: And Pauline, that's the way you sound when you now come from Cora. What time will you leave Cora?
2: Just landed.
1: Right.
2: I'm not quite too sure, and I'm not sure what time they left there, but I left before.
1: All right.
0: What time you left? Like what time?
2: I left there about 11.
0: How Cora does be so good?
1: All right.
0: What about Cora does be that good that, you know, you're there? I saw a video, a Triton was there.
1: Come on.
0: That was another day.
2: That's probably another day, yeah.
0: Okay.
1: Come on.
0: I saw a video last night, and I was just wondering, I was like, wow.
1: Come on.
0: I'm there, let's move with that small truck this time.
2: Oh, yeah, the trailer.
1: Come on.
2: Good vibes, man.
1: All right.
0: Yeah, Pauline, I am amazed. 11 o'clock, but that's early for him. The last time he left Cora, 12.
1: Come on.
2: After 12, last time.
0: Pauline said, can I go by she and rest?
1: Yeah.
0: You cannot go. Pauline, good morning to you, my friend. Good morning to Jay. Good morning to all international listeners on David and Fazia, on Lima Sugar Plums, on. Nice to have them on board with us, man. Where Randy went Cora too.
2: He said he was passing through, but he didn't show.
0: Never show.
1: Come on.
0: Well,
1: right.
0: She said for you to bring babes too. You know that's a lie. That is just saying it for saying sake.
2: Just to make it sound good.
0: Yeah, just to make it sound good. You know you really don't mean that.
1: All right.
0: You know you really don't mean that. Morning to you too, Indira.
1: All right.
0: Randy!
1: Come on. All right. Come on.
3: Good morning, Stefan. Good morning, Rishi. Have a great day, fellas. Princess Tong in the house. Right.
0: Morning to you, Princess Tong. 25 to the upswing at that 7 o'clock mark. What's the scene on the roads right now? How are you looking? Where's he?
2: It's actually a bit sticky this morning.
0: Sticky?
2: Yeah, but not
0: come
2: too
0: on.
2: Much.
0: When they are, and the bus route open?
2: I'm not sure.
0: Bus route open?
1: Come on.
0: The boy, eyeliner, yesterday, protests would have brought about a lot of pain and stress for you.
1: Come on.
0: A lot of pain and stress. Well, as according to the Route 2 Maxi Taxi president, he says that about 60-65% of them will be out this morning, so it would not be as bad as yesterday.
1: All right.
0: But he say, in all fairness,
1: come on,
0: we had to do what we had to do, and he did inform the public that they was good and protest.
1: All right.
0: So for the kids and they who would have missed exams and all that kind of thing, the onus is on you. Or they should have make a plan. This is an eye-opener, eh? This is an eye-opener indeed. When you had for those of you who's dependent on the public transport system, who's dependent on, you know what I mean, maxis and taxis to get to and from and all that.
1: Come on.
0: The other thing about a contingency plan. Make friend with somebody who have a car.
1: All right.
0: Yes, in case, now, boy. Because you don't want to be begging a ride and drop a begging a drop all the time.
1: All right.
0: You don't want to be begging a drop all the time. But have it there in case now. When the sticky time come, you could say, hey.
1: All right.
0: Well, you know it's protesting going on. You'll give my little thing. You'll give my little thing.
1: All right.
0: And for the, you know, the parents and they whose kids and they, because right now CSEC going on. So for the parents and they who knows that their kids and they have exams going on and whatnot, here what?
1: Come on.
0: Right. You had to have a backup plan.
1: Right.
0: It don't necessarily have to be a maxi strikeout or something like that. When you know your kids have important exams and all that,
1: come on.
0: Make arrangement, make a have and have in place a backup plan. you take either you taking them yourself. As if you know taxi and moving and all that kind of thing.
2: I mean, even so for the those couple of days, you know, you could probably hire a private vehicle.
0: Yeah,
2: you know,
0: have a Raj to call, ask somebody to call.
2: It's just, I mean, it's just a couple of days. It's not like,
0: it's
2: you
0: not,
2: know.
0: That is it. It's not all the time. But you need to really and truly put in place a contingency plan so you won't end up in this kind of thing.
1: All right.
0: I mean, let me be real. These shinies.
1: All right.
0: And if we know the children and them how to use, well, the rest of the school public, and they really have nothing too important in school, well, them can take LL5. Them can take LL5 at home. If better car be done, right? But if your children having exams and all that, here what to do? You know,
1: come on.
0: Make a plan.
1: All right.
0: Because it is important.
1: Come on. All right.
0: But it's just an eye-opener. So it was a situation to just
1: all right.
0: Make a plan. Everybody had a thing can make a plan, you know.
1: Come on.
0: Right now I hear any calling for government to put in place things for children to get to school and all that kind of thing. Hey, big ups to the police, however. Yesterday, police jumped out with...
2: Yeah, they came out and, you know...
0: Five Maxi. Yeah. Jump out with five Maxi. I don't know how much help that would have been, but it would have been a help nonetheless. You know what I mean?
1: All right.
0: Because that man was pumping with siren and just moving past everybody.
2: They say they were more, you know, focusing on the students and the more elderly.
0: Yeah.
2: Yeah, they were more trying to, you know, get them out of the situation and...
0: Yeah.
1: All right. Tight.
0: I say, what if people don't have the money to do it private and all that kind of thing? Well, rock back.
1: Right.
0: I saw a little pick out of the quiz. Coming out of the quiz yesterday, where two little youth men, you know, they have no choice. They put a little lunch kit and they sit down on the lunch kit and they prop up their head like two old man. They're just watching what's going on.
1: Come on.
0: But in situations like that, bro, I mean. If it's just an ordinary day in school, I let my child rock back, you know. I let my child rock back. You know what I mean? I ain't putting my child out in that kind of thing to fight up. A real fight up take place yesterday. But again, use the opportunity to,
1: all right.
0: You know what I mean? Get a plan in place.
1: Come on.
0: I saw that time.
1: Right. Come on.
0: I saw that my friend, Barry.
1: All right.
0: Minister, line minister for TSTT, made a statement with regards to Nyla and they jumping out, actually artists, and they jumping out on...
1: Come on!
0: He says, his words were, I'll be better informed now, have the information before you jump out and
1: come on.
0: Announce your position.
1: All right.
0: You know what I mean? And I mean, yes... Before jumping out, you need to really and truly know all the information.
1: Come on.
0: I have a feeling, you know. I have a feeling.
1: All right.
0: I have a feeling, whatever.
1: Come on.
0: Whatever going on with.
1: All right.
0: Mightn't be too long for her.
1: Come on.
0: I mean, but not that she need it. She doing okay, all on her own. Somebody said Jay-Z in Trinidad. Oh, a man resembled Jay-Z come through the airport.
1: All right.
0: Saw a video. I saw a video where a man looking just like Jay-Z, but then I was just wondering, Jay-Z is a man moving in his own jets. Jay-Z ain't gonna take a Caribbean airline and come down the road, he wouldn't do that. And Jay-Z is moving on to us, Jay-Z don't move it, just
1: right.
0: The man with the water, man.
2: Obviously, you know, by now we would have known for sure, you know. Well, hey.
0: Yeah, Jay-Z ain't doing that.
2: Come
0: on. And check the caption, Jay-Z come to collaborate with one of them zest fellas, isn't it?
1: All right.
0: Good morning. It's a trouble Tuesday.
1: All right.
0: Let me remind you, if you consider yourself a competitor, the Powerade Goliath Games obstacle course is calling. 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
0: 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That's right. 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
1: All right.
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1: All right.
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1: Come on.
0: We've got some messages. Let's deal with these messages and then more tunes.
1: Come on.
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1: All right.
0: Good morning to you. Happy birthday. Greetings going out to those of you celebrating a birthday today.
1: All right.
0: You know anybody celebrating a birthday today?
1: Come on. All right.
0: Meet anybody in Cora, you know?
2: Goodney was there.
0: Goodney come out?
2: Yeah.
0: Hey.
2: He actually said that, you know, he was supposed to come up there and...
1: Come on.
2: I was like, well, I said some things that I can't say on air. So.
0: What you say? Like, what you say? Right. What you say? Minus the explicit. So what you say?
2: Alluding to the fact that...
0: I would never come?
2: Know what you like.
1: Come on.
2: That's why you ain't come.
0: What I like?
2: Anyway,
1: Come on.
0: What I like?
2: And today's actually Siraj's birthday, so yeah, I'm a redrin. Happy birthday.
1: Yeah. All right.
0: See, I know something like this was going to happen with you today, you know.
2: What?
0: I know you was going to, I know you was going to bep, you know.
1: Come on.
0: So we have some guests coming in a short while. Trouble Tuesday.
1: Come on.
2: Oh, so I get that girls on
0: Rock Back.
2: On Rock Back.
1: Come on.
0: Well, it always have to have the Stefan opinion. On the unorthodox Stefan opinion.
1: All right.
2: Is that male or female coming in?
1: Come on.
0: Male and female.
1: All right.
0: Male and female. So,
1: come on.
0: You're gonna be kind of good. You're gonna be kind of good.
1: Right.
0: I'll let you know who it is in a short bit. But anyways, let's take care of these messages. And when we come back,
1: come on.
0: We continue inside our number one of Pump and Vibe.
1: Come on.
0: Keep it locked.
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5 minutes to go before 7 o'clock. 5 minutes to go before 7 o'clock. Let me say good morning going out to my boyfriend Richie. Blessed Tuesday. Coming out from Samantha. Good morning as well going out to what's her name here? What's her name here? Ramsumia Danpati. Auntie? Good morning going out to kids Jonathan and Jasmine and the husband Dave and friend Slim coming in from Melissa. Good morning to you, Melissa. Have a great day today, all right? And good morning to you who have absolutely no issues and who's able to say good morning freely and without any stress. Pardon, let me tell you something. Saying good morning is be a very difficult thing for people, eh? Let me tell you something. Having manners is be a very difficult thing for people. People apparently do have manners. They can, it's a difficult thing for them to do. It's a difficult thing for people to be polite. It's a difficult thing for people to have manners. But yet still the adults and they insist it upon the young ones and they make sure you have manners, eh? Make sure you're a thing. Make sure you don't leave your manners home. But big people will pass big people in corridor. Big people will see people in car park. Big people will just... It's saying good morning and having pleasantries and saying good morning with good manners. It's a hard thing for people to do, for big people to do. It's a very hard thing. What it is about you that is that saying good morning and being polite is a difficult thing. Come on. Better than that, big people. Send a special good morning going out to Alejandro Rupnarain. Wishing him a good day at school. All right. Let's use this. Nalini, good morning to you. What's up, Nalini? Nalini, what's up, Nalini? Pick there. Nalini look like one of them who's just going and rough you up. Watch it. Watch up. Have some manners today. Good manners today. Be pleasant. Don't act as if as though the world is on your shoulder and you have all right to be ignorant.

0: A very good morning and welcome. I'm Jesse Ramdeo with headline news here on CNC3 and the TBC Radio Network. The Trinidad and Tobago Police Service is responding to claims that officers are deliberately avoiding the use of body-worn cameras. In a statement, the TTPS said it fully supports the use of the technology, describing body-worn cameras as a vital tool for improving professionalism, accountability, transparency and public trust in policing. The service stressed that it is not opposed to body-worn cameras and views them as an essential part of modern policing. The TTPS issued a statement amid mounting calls for officers to wear body cameras following recent police-involved shootings and a recent traffic incident in which an officer accidentally discharged her gun. The TTPS says it is now moving urgently to procure and deploy body-worn cameras throughout the service. Monday marked 1 month since PNM Senator Janelle John Bates offered her resignation and 1 month since opposition leader Penelope Beckles began weighing whether to accept it. And while Beckles remained mum on the issue, political scientist Dr. Bishnu Raghunath warns that Beckles risks facing mounting questions within the PNM over her leadership and political resolve. Dr. Raghunath, who is also questioning if Beckles is the real leader of the party, told CNC3 News that the prolonged delay could fuel concerns about whether the PNM is straying from its own principles.
1: Clearly, these are not the PNM's principles. If you go back to Eric Williams' days, coming all the way back up, these are not within the principles of the PNM to act in any way unethical publicly. So John Bates did it publicly, and the political leader is probably trying to change the principles and values of the PNM.
0: And residents of Cameron Trace in Buenos Aires, Erin, are calling for urgent action to repair a deteriorating wooden bridge they say has become a major safety hazard. They claim the bridge was earmarked for reconstruction before the 2025 general election, but more than a year later, the project has yet to materialize. While they take a daily risk crossing the aging wooden structure, residents say garbage trucks, service providers and construction vehicles refuse to cross the bridge, forcing them to manually carry produce, building materials and even their garbage across the bridge. Resident Clifton Richardson says loose planks, rotting timber and a lack of warning signs have left many in fear. Contacted for a comment, the Paria Mayor Dudnat Miru said he was unaware of the bridge's current condition and has promised to investigate. Miru said he will ask the corporation's engineers to visit the site, prepare an estimate and explore options for funding the reconstruction of the bridge. We'll stay tuned for another news update at the top of the hour and for comprehensive coverage in our midday news and major newscast at 7 p.m. on CNC3.
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0: 14 minutes after 7, this is where we welcome you inside the second hour of the show, man. Good morning! Happy Tuesday. Happy Trouble Tuesday. Good morning to you, Anna Marie. No, I didn't go to Cora. Anna Marie want to know if I went to Cora. Why does not tell him you know that I wouldn't come to the corner?
1: No, you actually made me believe this time, though, that he was actually coming.
0: Oh, you thought that?
1: Yeah, because he actually, on Friday, you said, hey, for sure.
0: I'll come. And no, actually, I was contemplating it, eh?
1: Yeah.
0: I was contemplating it.
1: We have something to do. I'm ready to deal with your lies on him this morning. I'm not in that mood, honestly.
0: The man say lies, boy.
1: Yeah. So
0: the man say lies.
1: Just, we just do what we come here to do, and that's that. I don't think the nation want to hear liars also.
0: Me?
1: Yeah.
0: Dan, you know I never lie.
1: My brethren, it's the same story over and over with you, you know.
0: Good morning, Richard Stephon. Well said this morning, people don't have manners. No, they don't. Simple morning puts a smile on a person's face. Have yourself a great day. No, that's true, Patsy. They don't have manners, you know. People don't have manners, and it's difficult for them to have manners. It's a difficult thing for people to be nice to people. But let me tell you, when there is a time for you to act the act, you will act the act, and you will put on the show. But on a normal day, you can pass somebody in a staircase. You can actually be in an elevator. I think that is most awkward. How could you be in an elevator? How could you walk in and be in an elevator, be in a really confined space with someone and don't have nothing about yourself to say, nothing to the person? You know what I mean? I just find it difficult now. And I'm seeing it plenty. I'm seeing it a lot with a lot of people who's having issues to have manners. Where are your manners? Where are your brought up, see? None at all. Like Shivan, come here, you want a game more? Another game? Or you'll play one element one game and you'll
1: Yeah, sure.
0: Good morning going out to Blessed morning going out to I didn't get her name. But morning to you too as well. Alright? Good morning, Anne Marie. Good morning, I've seen a lot of people send me Samantha. Good morning to another Samantha. Hey. What's Samantha by the beach? Watch out Samantha by the beach here. Anyways, let me bring my guest in studio. And Stephon will give me one in the meantime. When we come back, we're going to dive inside of our Trouble Tuesday conversations this morning. Right here on Pump and Vibe. Keep it locked.

saw a video with a manager. I saw a video with an artist manager who's posting the life in the weekend of an artist, particular artist manager. That was the posting. And in that posting, it shows flying out in airports, layovers. In other words, such a busy weekend now. I don't know. I still

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The less you say, the better for you. Yesterday's motivation spoke of talking too much. You know what I mean? And a lot of

0: when you talk too much, the blessing goes away. So you would have got an opportunity to be blessed, to do some flying and do some traveling and do some gigging. But here's your manager posting a life in the weekend. Manager in the life of a weekend of a particular artist. I didn't call names and all that, but you know who you are. But the thing about it is that, my dear, right now, you have been blessed. If you have been blessed, you know, be thankful for the blessing. To me, it sounded, to me, the video look as if as though you're kind of gloating. You don't want to be gloating like that. But anyways, that's just me thinking out loud. When you get your blessing, you get your blessing, and hush up and just take your blessing. Right now, though, let me say good morning and welcome to my guest in studio, boy. Good morning, going out to my brethren. Good morning, going out to Shivan Ramutar, boy. Use our mic. Use the middle mic. I like the middle mic. The middle mic sound good. Go ahead.
1: Good morning, Ram. Good morning, Stefan. Good morning to all the listeners and Sangeet. You know, it's wonderful to be here again.
0: How you doing? So I'm
1: wonderful.
0: You run, come up the road.
1: What do you mean? What do you mean? Run upstairs.
0: Nice to have you here with us, man. Well, I know Anuradha is supposed to join you as well. But
1: yes, yes, she's on her way.
0: Yeah, somebody tell Anuradha to be in Claxton Bay still. All right. Anyways, brethren, Stephanie X, are you good? Don't go Corona Monday. Annex. I'm going to show you the video.
2: I know, but I want you to tell us who you're talking about.
0: You want me to tell you? No, I wouldn't do it.
2: I know who you're talking about.
0: You know who it is?
2: But I'm pretty sure the nation doesn't.
0: I'm not going to say it.
2: And that's the thing. That's the problem. We want to have an issue with people.
0: When I talk about artists.
2: No, hold on. No, you hold on, right? We just want to talk about, if you're giving advice and, you're telling us a story, then tell us everything and
0: that. No, well, that's the thing. The gist of the story, really and truly, is for you to take that you have a blessing. Whatever blessing it is, Shivan now buy a brand new Benz, and Shivan pumping up and down, but you hear Shivan talking about Benz, and you're talking about
2: I'm pretty
0: big,
2: sure
0: right?
2: if it is somebody telling you something, you want to know everything. If you can't tell me the entire story, story,
0: well, just take
2: then
0: away.
2: If you can't tell me the entire story, then don't tell me at all.
0: No, well, it's just what you take
2: you
0: away.
2: You can't be telling me halfway and... Nah,
0: why is it necessary for me to call the name of the manager and the artist and all that kind of
2: right,
0: thing?
2: No.
0: They're going and write a letter and they want me, the management will want me to stand up in the office again. I don't like to see the office.
2: You can't have the listeners guessing.
0: I can't call nobody name. If you're on TikTok, you will be a problem.
2: What letter the name starting?
0: V. But again, Olio, just take it away now. If you get a blessing, boy, Olio, boy, I don't know, boy. My level of spirituality is on a different level now, and I take everything that has been given to me, everything that I have now, I consider it to be a blessing, and I don't want God to have vexed with me and take away my blessing. So I wouldn't fly in the face. I wouldn't be gloating. I wouldn't beat my chest for that. If I get a blessing, I get a blessing.
1: Don't show off.
0: No, I wouldn't. You wouldn't see me. I'm not posting. Watch me in my new ride. Watch me pumping in my pool. Watch me in my air. Watch me whine into the window.
2: Just come here and show off, bro.
0: I don't do it, my brethren.
2: Yeah, just come here and show off.
0: No, yes, my brethren. I show off. She and I show off. You find I show off. I never.
2: Yeah, you do.
0: I'm not going Quora on a Monday. I'm not doing it.
2: I am the world's greatest. And I this and I that and nobody better than me.
0: Dan, I am the best when it comes
2: right,
0: to...
2: So that's
0: Dan,
2: not sure enough.
0: On the Indian radio...
2: Listen, that's not sure enough.
0: Dan, on the Indian radio scene, I am the best. It has nothing better than Pump and Vibe in the morning.
2: You see what I'm saying?
1: But Pump and Vibe is both of you all.
0: What I'm saying is both of us.
2: That's sure enough.
0: It's both of us. Yeah. I'm not sure enough.
2: Take your blessing of being... the number one host on East Indian Radio.
0: Dan.
2: And shut him out.
0: Dan, I don't come here. I don't come here and beat up my chest every morning. I am the best. You know it. But I'm just saying. I wouldn't. Where were you this weekend? Will you play this weekend?
2: Sure enough.
0: Where you play this weekend?
2: Places.
0: Look, he play. Look, yeah, what you say? He play places. I know that he was on the Anton's cruise. We was advertising that. I hear post nothing. He was many other crews. He do I see he posts in the life. Watch the weekend in the life of Stephon X. I never see you do that thing. You get a little walk and you get a little walk. You eat your food. You go home and you buy your bread and you eat your bread and your cheese and you sit down quiet. Babes get a lash on your song, then you take it and you cry and you just go up the road. That's all. That's in the life of you, but nobody knows. That's what I'm saying. Let's talk. You know, let's talk. In your silence, in your moment of silence, just say, thank you, Lord. Thank you for my blessing. Thank you. Y'all ready for action? Let me go now.
2: You don't quarrel?
0: I ain't quarrel. I just saying. But you want to know who? Who? Who it be? Who? Who it is? Yeah, who I talk about?
2: Look, everybody want to know. I'm just, you know, the voice of the people.
0: Kishan, you know? Right now, though, it's time for...
3: 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This is us.
0: All right, let's go with it. Happy Trouble Tuesday, boy. And I would have privyed the conversations to Stephon. Asking them to choose. So this is actually Stephon's
1: topic.
0: This is Stephon's topic today. I mean, my topic that I give him to choose from, and he chooses it. So it's really Stephon choosing. And I don't know when he chooses thing. I don't know if it's because he fall in the garden, but I choose it anyways. You know what I mean? And you could read easy. It's nothing to do with horn and infidelity and things. You know, you're a professional and an achiever, so we'll leave that alone, all right?
2: Who's that?
0: I just say.
2: Why didn't the guys?
0: The man was certain, bro. When I see you walking the door, Ram, what are we talking about today?
1: Young girl done gone already, man.
0: You don't know where I was again. All right, let me do this. Trouble Tuesday today. Am I wrong for refusing to give my parents half of my $4 million lottery wins? All right, I won approximately $4 million earlier this year from a lotto. My parents, they're kind of late 40s, and I only waited about a week before I told them because I was excited and I thought they'd be happy for me. I was kind of wrong. They were excited at first. Then they started talking about the money like it was already theirs. Retiring next month, buying a boat, a new car, traveling the world, first class. My dad was already looking up boats online while sitting on my couch. My mom was calling her sister to plan cruise. You know, all sorts of things like these. They assumed that they were being handed a retirement package because they happened to raise the kid who bought the winning ticket. All right, I finally asked them how much they expected. They looked at me with stone-cold faces and said, well, half. You gotta give me half. I laughed because I thought they were joking. They weren't. I told them I was planning to give them a little semanjad as a thank you that I thought that was more than generous considering they already have their own savings and paid off mortgages and all that. That I'd still help them if they needed anything later. That I wanted to invest in the rest. I wanted to invest the rest, buy a modest house and actually set up myself a life instead of blowing millions before I can, you know. Then I lost it. My mom started crying. My dad called me selfish and ungrateful. He said that they sacrificed everything for me and this is how I repay them. He said that I wouldn't even exist if it weren't for them. So technically half of everything that I ever earn belongs to them by default. My mom said she was embarrassed. I embarrass you, you stinking child. That she raised a son who would financially abandon his own parents while they still have to work. She said, 700 is an insult, a slap in the face. She said that I was cheating them like a charity case instead of the people who gave me life. Am I wrong for refusing to give my parents half of my lottery winnings? Or are two grown adults who demand $2 million from their teenager and then call themselves selfish for offering just 700 just greedy people who finally show their true colors? What is this? Am I wrong for
1: $700?
0: $700,000.
1: You gave them.
0: Yeah. You're telling yourself.
1: Well, first of all, you know, they say the greed of money is the root of all evil. Is it love, eh? Is it greed? is agreed. But basically, if the parent demanding daughter, please, you have to give it from your heart. If you win, if it's your winnings and you want to give something, it's your choice. But however, if your parents, you still give something. You're grateful, but they can't demand.
0: What you saying, my brethren?
2: As my parents, bro, I giving them that $2 million. That's all I get.
0: I giving them that two million. Why you giving them the $2 million,
2: bro? I don't know what it is. They went to raise me, you know. And I mean, again, I got that blessing, and now I'm fortunate enough to have $4 million in my hand. Why not give my parents a $2 million? I don't see anything wrong in that. Yep.
0: So you give your parents.
2: That's actually being selfish. I mean, that's your parents at the end of the day.
0: Being selfish.
2: And to me, I think they deserve it.
0: They deserve it.
2: Yeah.
0: You should with hands down, close your eyes.
2: Yeah.
0: Mother, take a $2 million. Yeah. I win four. Once
2: I could afford it, no problem.
0: Take $2 million.
2: That's my parents, bro. At the end of the day.
0: Take a $2 million.
2: I'm not gonna think any.
0: Mama,
2: I'm not gonna think any less of them, or you know, or anything like that.
0: Mama. Take a $2 million.
2: Yep.
0: What are we gonna do?
2: Yep.
0: So when you work for your little salary at the end of the month, you're gonna give mama half. Right now, as it is. When you go in a little boat cruise and you work for 8,000, you're giving your mama half.
2: No, not as right now, but I mean with that amount of money in my hand, bro.
0: Yeah.
2: No problem. And technically I kinda get it free too.
0: Hello?
2: It's winnings.
0: Hello?
4: Morning. I like that. That monitor call it talking, right?
0: Well, you gotta load on the volume in the radio.
4: Alright, hold on.
0: You ready for me?
4: I carry my uncle Macaulay Saturday.
0: Right.
4: And even I sent him 1,000 in cash pot.
0: Right.
4: You know what he do? He gave his daughter it and he can't get sent out of it.
0: He gave his daughter it and he ain't got sent out of it.
4: Yeah. That good?
0: Well, and if he just went home and gave his daughter it, he choose to do it.
4: But no, he want to talk and borrow.
0: From you?
4: Yeah.
0: Not a mad thing. Uncle need to get here a check. He need to get here a check. But what you want to do? What you would have done? If you went on $4 million, you're going to give your mother and them, you're going to give your mother and them half? Like Stephon?
4: I get them all.
0: What?
4: I get them all.
0: You just gonna give mama all, everything, mama here, hold that?
2: I won't give them.
4: Yeah.
0: Why, boy?
4: Them mind me from small.
0: So you owe them for the rest of your life?
4: Yeah.
0: As long as you are alive, you owe your mother and father for the rest of your life. You just gonna give them. All right. Okay, cool.
4: I don't need nothing.
0: You don't need
4: let
0: nothing.
4: Them take all.
0: You are no life and thing. You are nothing going on with you. You just existing and thankful to mother and father for the rest of your life.
4: Yeah.
0: So you're just giving them everything.
4: I have my income. I'm a wife.
0: You and your wife have the income and you win our money, so you just go and give mama all. So you and your wife will continue living off the little income you have.
4: Yeah.
0: Brethren, you're talking bollocks. That's what's going on with you. You're not making sense. Let me go again, Shivan. Talk to me, what is you doing?
1: You know what people won a lotto in the past and they end up a pauper? They blow it out.
0: Right.
1: They blow it out.
0: I'm still trying to understand
1: because,
0: where you at. I'm still trying to understand what
1: you was giving away money.
0: Mm-hmm.
1: Your parents or whoever gives me. Not a wrong giving. I'm not saying don't give. But don't blow it out. You have to know how to manage money. If you cannot manage money, what's gonna happen?
0: So you say any parents really want to find a way to
1: what if they want a half of it, not wrong. But how are you going to, I don't have a problem giving. But manage it and invest it to make money. If you invest it and it's generating income, is there basically you have the geese that lay in the golden eggs.
0: Right.
1: You want to be always having golden eggs. You don't want to be spending it out.
0: Yeah, but
1: you
0: remember
1: you'll be generating.
0: Remember they done do what they had to do already, you know?
1: Yeah, but
0: they done do what they had to do already. Yeah, so something wrong in once in a little holiday.
1: The more money, I'll give you an example, Ram. When you used to go to school, how much money you used to get?
0: A dollar.
1: How much of that you used to save?
0: None.
1: All right, you're working for X amount of dollars right now. I saw you saving plenty more. Then you need some help too. A lot of people have to manage money.
0: So you said if you give him mother and them, the mother and them had to use the money wisely. So they had to tell you what they're going to use the money for.
1: Yeah. You can't just blow it out.
0: So since how come you all of a sudden, just because you get 4 million, you become a professional money manager and all that?
1: But I be facts. You have to manage money, because money will come easy, go.
0: Yeah, and all talking about Paka.
1: No, it's true.
0: Yeah, no,
1: I tell you, a lot of people,
2: I don't mind.
1: A lot of persons have won thousands of dollars, millions of dollars, and today they have nothing.
2: That's why I think that is wrong there. I mean, you already agreed to give them 2 million, right? I heard you said you agreed to give them 2 million. But now you're telling them how to spend that 2 million, and
1: you have to advise them.
2: You're expecting them to spend that 2 million.
0: They're not going to listen to you.
2: Bessie didn't give them.
0: They're not going to listen to you.
2: If Bessie didn't give them the money, I mean, that's their choice.
0: Them think they raise you, you know. Them own you.
2: Yeah, if they choose to blow it all in one shot, then that's them. I mean, I gave it from my heart. I give it genuinely, and whatever all it choose to do, that's
5: good. Good morning.
0: Hey, Anna Marie.
5: I find that so unfair to me. To have to give you half of what I win. That's like me telling my child, hey, you win this, or whatever I earn in this life, half of it is mine because I bring you into this world. Mm. I bring you up, and I do this. I find that so unfair. I didn't ask you to come here. Whatever you do, you make me whatever you do in your sacrifice. I will help you now, because I have the help of my mother. Right? But what I'm saying is, if I win this, let me be the one to offer you something. You can't demand what you want from me. I think that's unfair. And throwing back, you bring me up and you do this for me, and because I'm here and whatever, I'm going to change your mind. I ain't going to give you none, because why? Why you need to tell? Why you need to say that?
0: That's good and bring forward a real bacchanal, eh?
5: Yeah, because why you need to... It's like... All right, so now I have a child. Are you telling me I should treat my child the same way you want to treat me? All right, if my child win a lot, so I should expect that they have to give me half. I find it wrong. I just that's just my personal view, but I find it wrong. Let me say, all right, let me give you what I want. You can't demand what you want from me.
0: I agree. I agree with that full 100, because that's the thing. I let me give you what correct. I feel. You don't. You correct. Can't. Just because you're name mother and father, you can't
5: you
0: tell
5: can't
0: me.
5: You can't show all your sacrifice you choose to do in life on me. You can't put that on me.
0: Yeah.
5: So let me give you what I want. Don't demand it from me.
0: Yeah.
5: Anyway, guys, I'll have a great day.
0: You too. Well, I agree.
2: But that's the thing. I'm not even waiting for you to even have anything to tell me. I'm not waiting for you to tell me anything or ask me, you know. Bro, I give in every freaking mask. I'm not waiting for you to tell me anything.
0: Nah.
2: As I call it, that paper. Yeah, well, you know, I just want
0: to. Yeah, but they're going to ask you, Stefan. They're going to ask you, well, how much you win?
2: So if, right, and that's the thing. I say, that is what I'm saying. I'm not waiting for them to ask me anything. I'm going out and say, hey, well,
0: half.
2: Look, I won 4 million just the other day, and I'm giving you half of it.
0: What if they said, well, you know, how much did you give me half? You ain't know how to spend no money. I bring you in this world. You don't know how to spend money. Here, what to do? Give me 3/4 and you take a thing for yourself.
2: No, then that's overdoing it there.
0: Oh, it's the same thing.
2: If there's a thing and you behave like that after me giving you half, nah.
0: Well, it's the same thing. If I choose to give you a little 700, 700 is plenty. You didn't have 700 before. You was getting by with your little NIS and your little
1: Social
0: and your little 3,000 you're getting pension and you was getting by. Well, they reach pension, yeah, there's 40. But the thing about you, you was getting by with whatever you was, however you was living. Yeah, your mortgage paid off and whatnot. But you know, be thankful for the little thing you get. It's not the onus is not on you to find out how much I have. So because I come about an opportunity that blessed me with a thing that I have to, how are you obligated to you? I couldn't tell her that in your face. No! Rock out! Move on! We done there. Play that voice on different man.
6: I good morning, Pompom Vibes. For me, I would give my parents $1 million from it, because I sure they ain't spend $1 million to raise me. But I would give them $1 million and I would take the rest and try and establish myself, put up some business, something, and, you know, try and make it out here.
0: Hello? Hello?
7: Good morning.
0: Good morning, my friend. How are you?
7: I'm great. How are you?
0: I am good. How much money will you give Mama?
7: I agree with Stefan. Because at the end of the day, that's the people I'd be thankful for the rest of your life, too. And he sounds like a pretty young guy, right? So, really and truly, the parents might end up giving him back that $2 million when he turn up over. Because that's what's happened, as the guy said there. A lot of people who win that fast money, you know, it finish quickly, and he end up going right back by his parents and say, could I borrow some money?
0: I don't know. I think I heard the story a different way. How you manage to come about with he going and squander that money when daddy and them is the one who watching boat and thing? Daddy and them who walk cruise and thing?
7: But they're just happy, I think, you know, so they're just kind of looking at different options. But
0: the youth man really and truly trying. The youth man is the one who said that he actually was planning to secure himself.
7: How old is this youth man?
0: He's about a little over 20.
7: Yeah.
0: You feel he has a brain in the head?
7: No, I'm not saying you have no brain in the head, but at the end of the day, I would not even wait for my parents to ask me a question. But those are the people I had to be thankful for and grateful for the rest of my life.
0: Yeah, but how grateful and thankful is thankful and grateful?
7: Again, whatever I could give them, I would give them. And if I know I win this amount of money and I can give them up, I give them up.
0: 700 is not being grateful and thankful?
7: No, I don't think 700 is being grateful and thankful. And at the end of the day, he would say what his parents told him. He wouldn't say what he told them.
0: Your mommy is still around? Your mom and dad still around?
7: I'm very grateful that my both parents are still around, yes.
0: Do you have a job? Do you work?
7: I do, yes.
0: Does your husband work?
7: Yes, he does.
0: Would you appreciate if your husband take half of his salary and give it to his mom and dad every month?
7: If it's required, yeah, if they need it, sure.
0: Just because you're grateful to mommy and daddy, you know, would you take half of your salary? Right? Would you take half of your salary and give it to mom and dad?
2: Again, it's not the same.
0: It's not the same.
2: Right? And that's where you're getting it twisted, and that's where you're trying to, you know.
0: She said she would give them if they need it. But in that situation, they don't really need it. Remember the mortgage.
2: Yeah, but again, my brethren, you get it. It's free money.
0: My question is,
2: you didn't work hard for it.
0: My question
2: to you. You didn't do anything for it. All you'd probably do is spend about $20 to win that $4 million.
0: My dear.
2: So why are you, and you know what? That's you being greedy.
0: I'm going to talk to Kavita.
2: That's being greedy.
7: Rishi was given a 20.
0: See, listen, let me ask you, when you gonna stop being grateful to mommy and daddy? I mean, they're not, so you ain't gonna never stop being grateful, but when is it that, you know, you will forever be in debt to mommy and daddy as long as you live?
7: It's not that you're in debt, you know. It's just that, you know, you want to find a way to pay them or repay them for the things that they've done for you. So me and mommy went and watched a movie. I'll pay a light bill, I will pay buy things and not ask back for money, you know. I will sponsor, you know.
0: Right.
7: Those are little things that you do to be grateful and show gratitude to your parents. You can't
0: what if,
7: for them, they
0: okay,
7: don't
0: so
7: want
0: check
7: much
0: this out.
7: Things.
0: Right, so check this out. What if you won the money? You didn't tell nobody, but you just show up with $4,000 worth of groceries this month. Next month you do so and you say, Carnival cruise so all year. And then you're going down the road like that, and ever so often they're just getting blessed up. Don't you think that, you know, that would suffice? I mean, I just saying. They didn't, that's mommy and daddy okay, no, mommy and daddy do what they had to do, you know, they was living their life, and they didn't ever think that $4 million was coming their way or your way.
7: No, but remember, he living in his parents' house.
0: Well,
7: so it's not like he
0: has $4 million. He can establish himself now. Don't you think it's time for him to fly out of the chicken coop?
7: I think he should think about it, what he's doing, and be grateful to his parents. And I mean, I don't like how they demanded it, but at the same time, why do they even have to ask you for that?
0: No,
7: have that conversation.
0: I find mommy and daddy should rest. Rest up. Relax yourself. Rock on the side.
7: Is your parents still around, Richie?
0: One of my parents is around, but he is very happy. And he's listening on right now. Good morning to my father. He's always on, an ardent listener. He's my biggest supporter. But he'll stay in the corner.
2: I just only hope this man know. I just only hope he know that he have nothing to get from him.
0: He will stay in the corner. He will stay in the corner.
7: Take care, bye.
0: No, I'm telling you, I'm not going to be living my life, Pa, and live to be forever and ever indebted.
1: You know, the caller was right. You know, your parents have no right to ask you.
0: No.
1: She have no right to ask you. They have no right to ask you.
0: No.
1: If you want to give, you give out of your own heart.
0: And that's that's the thing. You wrong.
1: Yeah.
0: You wrong to start a dream. All of a sudden, you start a dream. You start a dream about a boat.
2: Bro, they deserve it.
0: You start a dream.
2: To me, they deserve it. That's okay. They can go ahead and dream.
1: You know what, Stefan?
2: They can dream what they want.
1: Your parents, they deserve way more. Not wrong. But you don't know how to manage, I tell you. You have to manage.
0: Hello.
8: Hello, good day, good day. Listening to your conversation. And I just want to say something here. I agree with the caller when she say, yeah, they're not supposed to ask. Yeah, you could get them all. But she said something too. If they need it. Now, my thing is this. You have to honor your parents. That's biblical, thy doctrine.
0: Right?
8: I personally took care of my both parents until they passed. God bless them, right?
0: Mm-hmm.
8: But at the end of the day, you have to take care of yourself. I win that $4 million. Care what's going on. My parents don't have to pay a bill again. I will mind them. I will take care of them. I will give them all the needs and their desires. If they want to make a trip, if they want to go on a cruise, no problem. But at the end of the day, I win the $4 million. If they need something, if they want something, I will buy it for them.
0: Mm-hmm. Yeah.
8: That is just my take. You giving your parents money is like, here we're going on. Well, then again, my parents were never once in the mat. My parents are never even ask me for that. You understand? Because that is how they was. That is why I will say, I will probably spend the $4 million on them.
0: I agree with you.
8: But why you must take that money? I just give you it.
0: Would they not be happy as a parent? Would a parent not be happy to see me fly?
8: Yeah, your son living in life. If the house was there, I would have went over the house. I'm making their life nice. I'm not lying to you. If I had that money while they were alive,
0: yeah,
8: I'd not do that.
0: Yeah.
8: But I'm not going to take it. I say, hey, hold on. I'll leave myself.
0: My father should be happy for me. He should celebrate the beauty chest when he see me pulling with a Benz.
8: And as I say,
0: yeah,
8: if he could drive, I'll buy a new car for him.
0: He
8: don't have to pay a bill. Whatever money you get, only leave that in the bank. Let him touch that.
0: He touch it because the other one go get it. Let me be real. Whatever he have in the bank there, is the rest
8: of his hand. Anyway.
0: Yeah.
8: It's mine anyway, because the next thing, none of you are lasting forever.
0: No, so
8: at the end of the day, your parents, not to say something bad, they are going to be a past one day. You will have your future. You are thankful to them. They're watching this for them, mind you, to take care of you, of course. And it is your duty to take care of them.
0: Right.
8: Right?
0: But not,
8: as I say,
0: not,
8: you take care of them.
0: Not flourish
8: it is not
0: them.
8: Your duty to give them everything that you have.
0: Exactly.
8: You own your life.
0: Exactly.
8: But then again, parents are supposed to want their children to be better off than them. If it is a parent who wants to do that, something wrong with that parent.
0: Yes. Let me give you a clap. Head of the class to you one time.
8: You understand? So, it's a two-sided and there are two ways they could look at it. But any way you look at it, the child owners is not to give them that.
0: Yes.
8: Directly.
0: Man, sound like
8: his
0: Mark.
8: Duty is to make sure, yes, all the wants needs and wants are met.
0: Yes.
8: But not to give him no. And the parents' duty is not to answer it neither.
1: Yes. Correct.
0: All right.
8: Understand?
0: Thanks so much.
8: Day, brother.
0: Take care. Man, sound like Wade Mark, eh?
1: Yeah. Voice on the
0: parents' duty. The parents' duty. Hey. My father will so long in a corner. He good day. He have a whole feeler and he will never get rid of that. So that good day. He good day. At this stage of your life, parents' life, you don't want no flams again.
2: And who are you to say that?
0: Aye.
2: Who are you to say? I'm not saying that. But who are you to say what they need and what they don't need?
0: Who am I to say what they need and what they don't need? Who are you? Who are they to think that I don't need? It is time for me to fly. I will fly. Time for me to fly. You as a parent should watch and see me fly and be proud of my flying. Hello.
9: Yeah, fellas, morning.
0: What's
9: morning.
0: Up? You see?
9: Yeah, but I got to endorse with our last caller, Siri.
0: Yeah.
9: My parents, they just view my success as theirs. And I've always done that.
0: Yes.
9: And they wouldn't want to deny me anything for their benefit, you know? And I would have done the same thing. Even before he called, I was thinking the same thing. I had our money. Anything my parents want, I would fulfill their needs. They would have to pay a bill again.
0: Yeah.
9: Like bill whatever their needs are, whatever bills they have, I would pay all of those things and make sure that they're happy.
0: Yeah.
9: They want to go for a holiday, they see something they like, they buy that. And
0: yeah,
9: no matter what, whatever my parents have, I know that would be for me at the end.
0: Yeah. Provided that you are only child.
9: Well, yeah, provided you are only child, but whatever you give, you'll get back. But so even if you have another sibling and they would have shared it between you and the other sibling, you're still getting back.
0: All right, let me ask you a quick question.
9: Provided for your next sibling, yeah.
0: Let me ask you a quick one. What if your parents have more than one child, right? You're not the only one. And in that instance, you go and give your mother and them $2 million. And you're thinking, well, the thought process is that, you know what, you are going to, well, why if I give my mother and them, I go get it back?
9: Right.
0: You know what I mean? But you're not giving with the intention to get back. However, right. You just realize that Pumpkinhead and I'm gay. What are you going to do?
9: No, nothing wrong with that because I have another sibling. Uh-huh. And I know my parents are treated equally. And I know I would have, aside from providing for my parents, uh-huh. I would have provided for my my sibling as well. Uh-huh. But the topic wasn't about siblings, the topic was about parents. But I know if that had happened and I get blessed up with some money, I would provide for my sibling as well.
0: Yeah, I don't think the money thing. I don't think. Yeah, I too. I don't feel it's a money thing.
9: We didn't grow up like that. I didn't grow up like that. My parents didn't treat us like that. And we always knew we didn't have growing up. And now that everybody in a real good situation, we just look out for one another.
0: But you know, but let me just suppose now in your now time, you know, now uh-huh. time with you uh-huh. and your significant, your wife and your kids, because you have right. kids. And you win $4 million. You still gonna right. bless mother and them like that, or you feel you're still gonna do it?
9: I just do that right now. Without $4 million.
0: You just go and hand mommy and them a little grocery.
9: Yeah. Let me go and stick up here again.
0: Yeah.
9: Okay. Or let me go and follow holiday. Come now, go buy tickets for you.
0: Okay. Okay. So it's not really necessary to leg off. You don't really need to do
9: that. I wouldn't take up money like a large sum of money like that to give to anybody.
0: Yeah.
9: Anybody, but to provide for them, I would do that.
0: Oh, nice. I love it. Thank you, sir. Have a great one.
9: Yep, nice. Take care.
0: What? So long in your corner, no money for you. Stefan X, on the other hand, I love your mother bad, eh? He loves she bad. And you love Gaylan bad, and you're going to steal Gaylan here, Mama, I don't care. Babes could rock, so. Babes could go in a corner.
2: No, I mean, I give him mommy the two and I give him babes the next two.
0: Yeah, well.
1: What mommy going to do the two?
2: I don't know. She might spend back on herself.
0: What babes going to think? Babes will be okay with you just doing it. When you win $4 million, that was supposed to make your life better. And you just gave
2: bro,
0: mommy.
2: Bro, you could do a lot or two.
0: Yeah, my mommy have four in the bank account already, yes.
2: And that's the thing. My mother, bro, I give her that $2 million. She's going to take that same $2 million and probably do something in return for me.
0: So. Indira.
10: Hi, good morning, guys. How are you? Good morning, Shivam. How are you?
1: Morning.
0: This is a mommy with $4 million already. So let me find out how she's gonna do this.
10: She stop it. First to begin, Shivam, I like your new song with Anuradha. That's that. But hear what, right? I want to say this morning that Stefan the ex, you are on point. You are right. You couldn't have said it better. Let me tell you why, Rishi. You and that guy who called, all go to the last in the class. All you're talking bullocks, like you say. Let me tell you something. You said, number one, hear this, eh? Somebody said that they didn't ask to come here, okay? They didn't ask to come, but everybody know you have to multiply. When you have a family and you're married, it's to make children and you have a family. That's what we call a family. Okay, so when parents is growing their children, don't they have dreams? You said, oh, they're dreaming about boats and this and that. So what about their dreams they had when
2: correct.
10: They had to take care of you?
2: They set aside their dreams just to make sure that you had everything.
10: Yes, yes. And you know what? They put aside everything to give you the best. And now, let me tell you something. How it is, I must ask you, if I see you have something, you get $4 million. Parents have dreams, they have goals, and they put aside all that for you. And you know what? Don't you think you would want to see a parent smile and not tears in their eyes and to fulfill their dreams that by giving them that money? Let me tell you, if I have that $4 million, I will give my parents anything they ask. So I would give the world to get my mother back. She died. And let me tell you, money is not all. God will bless you when you give your parents anything, because the Bible, the Quran, and the Bhagavad Gita say, honor thy mother and father before you come to God. And on top of that, he will bless you abundantly when you give them first and give them open-heartedly. So what you're saying about money, that only shows that money is the root of evil, because you want it for yourself. You have to think about your parents who did everything for you while you was going to school, educating you, everything. You're living in my house, and I cut my belly in half to give you everything. I wouldn't ask, and I'm not greedy, but it's only right for a child to fulfill their parents' dreams.
11: And the TBC Radio Network. The Downtown Owners and Merchants Association says between 15 and 20% of staff at its member businesses were late for work on Monday as the Maxi Taxi protest continued to disrupt transport. President Gregory Abood says delays range from 30 minutes to an hour based on an informal survey of about 200 downtown businesses and commuters. He warns the situation exposes long-standing weaknesses in the country's transport system and is again calling for urgent talks between government and Maxi operators. Abood says communication is the only way to resolve the dispute and warns that if the disruption drags on, Port of Spain could face serious economic fallout.
12: More or less, I mean, the city is functioning, I would say, in a reasonable way. This is not to say that we aren't going to have issues with people getting home this evening, which we don't yet know. And this is simply to renew the comment that I made yesterday, which is that the two parties need to get together, that communication is an important part of every resolution.
11: Well, the Trinidad and Tobago Blind Welfare Association says the Maxi Taxi strike has highlighted the challenges faced by persons with disabilities when public transportation services are disrupted. Executive Officer Kenneth Surat says while public attention has focused on economic losses and business disruptions, persons with disabilities often face even greater difficulties because public transport is a critical lifeline for accessing work, education, healthcare, and other essential services. Surat says the strike has exposed long-standing shortcomings in the country's transportation system, including limited accessibility for wheelchair users and other persons with mobility challenges. He's calling on policymakers to invest in accessible public transport, improve transport infrastructure, and ensure contingency plans are in place to protect vulnerable groups during service disruptions. Surat describes transportation as a bridge to independence, dignity, and full participation in society. And protester Alyssa Phillip appeared in court yesterday charged with disorderly behavior and breaching the emergency powers regulation. Phillip and her mother, Camille Carrasquero, pleaded not guilty to the offenses. The mother and daughter faced a $100,000 fine and imprisonment for 5 years for breaching the regulations and face an additional fine and imprisonment for 2 months for the disorderly behavior. Social media activist Jason De Silva also appeared in court. However, up to news time, CNC3 was unable to confirm the charges against him. The mother and daughter appeared before Magistrate Indira Misirgosai and are to reappear in court on June 12th. Well, stay tuned for comprehensive coverage in our media news and major newscast at 7 p.m. on CNC3 and across all digital platforms.
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0: What's your uncle him again? Natty! Good morning to Natty. Natty, say you going on me? You going on buy a lottery ticket? No.
1: Uncle?
2: Yeah.
1: Or cousin?
0: Natty Ramuta, boy, the man cousin, boy.
1: Why are you saying Natty, uncle? You just said that Natty is
0: I just said he was a cousin.
1: You said uncle.
0: I said was uncle?
1: Yeah.
0: I said that? You hear me say that? You hear me say that, Shivan?
1: Yeah, you say, where's Joey's uncle name again?
0: I said that?
1: Yeah, you did.
0: Dan, you hearing correct this morning? You functioning correct this morning? You hearing good?
1: It's broke. I see people here. You said Joey's uncle.
0: Are you? Dan, something going on with you, you know? Something going on with you, you know?
1: See, it didn't mean to lie, I know. Huh?
3: Boy, fellas. Morning. I know that why I'm here shooting here. But you're going on, this is for Ram. Ram, how it is you will say the parents not supposed to demand and all kind of thing, right? Like, I feel kind of going against it because when you playing your real Indian music and you jamming, what you say, partner? If you love your mother and father!
0: No, I only say that because Raymond didn't say that. I only say that because Raymond didn't say that. You know, come on. Look like Raymond Bella Tower. Who Raymond Bella Tower for? He didn't build the tower by his mother. He built the tower. Who am I?
2: Yeah.
0: Why Raymond didn't build the tower? Who am I, his mother? No! The tower is he and
2: his family.
0: And his wife to sit down in the tower and wave. That's what they will do. They will sit up there and they will wave, remember? You know what I mean? You don't really owe them. You don't really owe them your life like that, now, boy. You know what I mean? You don't really owe them your life like that. It's not really necessary, now, boy. I think parents are happy with you know, with seeing that their children are doing well and whatnot. So I don't think they're really
2: parents.
0: The issue.
2: Parents are there to guide children.
0: Yeah. Hello.
4: Morning, Rishi. Morning, Stefan.
0: Yes.
1: Good morning.
4: I agree with Rishi this morning.
0: Yes.
4: Me personally, if I win that money, I'm not telling anybody. I will invest it and start to get a return and give my parents all what they need. I'm not going to give them no money.
2: Very good idea.
4: Me personally, I will give them anything that they want. They will need to take care of them for the rest of their life.
0: And you know what, Chris? Some of them, they wouldn't even want, you know.
4: Exactly.
0: Some of them, they wouldn't even want, but you know what? They'll appreciate a little trip. Who wouldn't mind sitting in a little all-inclusive somewhere and chilling, you know what I mean?
4: Anytime a parent demand of their children, you have to give me this or you have to buy this for me, something wrong there.
0: I tell you, that I have a daughter. She's working. And the thing about it is that as long as she live in my house, pa, you don't need to give me nothing. You don't even need to. Because you know what? I will handle the situation. I wouldn't ask you.
4: All right. Look, my both kids are okay. And I don't ask them to do anything or to purchase anything in the house. The most they would do on a weekend, they would say, well, okay, we go buy something to eat, right? And they will buy it.
0: Yes.
4: But they say to demand them, you have to give money for grocery, you have to give money for bills. No.
0: Yeah.
4: Sometimes they will take it upon themselves and say, Dad, we go pay the light bill or pay the internet bill, don't worry.
0: Mm.
4: You know, on the self, they will do that.
0: Yeah.
4: You know? But to set the demand of your children that you have to give me this or you have to do something wrong there. Something wrong with those parents.

0: Because everybody does only talk, I give in this, I go do this, I go build this, I go help the homeless. And when they get a little money, they disappear, you know. Bay City too hard, slap, you gotta stay quiet there.
1: Good morning, Pump and Vibes. This is Fazia, NYC Crew here. Always locked on to the best program ever. My take on that is, you are right, Rishi. Stefan, I don't think she should give her parents everything. She won the lottery. Even my children, if they're doing well, I'm happy for them. I want to give more. I want to, you know, so I don't think she should give them all. Of course, she shouldn't give them all. They ask her what she get. Half is a little too much, too. This is what she won. She have to set up herself. They should be happy for her as parents to see that she won this and she's going to set up herself. She's going to give them something. $700,000 is a lot of money. What they want more? Why would they want more? Why would they want all? Why would they want half? No. She has to set up herself. I don't know if she has children and a family. She has to invest her money. So for the future, for things for her parents, she will always be there for them. But she should not give them all. We as parents have to look out for our children, and we want the best for our children. We want to give our children. We want them to always have. We want to be happy for them. I feel if my children win this, I would expect something, yes. But I will be happy for them, and I will want them to explore this, the world. Do things that I've never done. They get an opportunity, because without money, you know, things a lot cannot happen. So that's my take on this.
2: Yeah.
1: All right, guys?
2: Yeah. And that's the thing. You want to see betterment. You want to see that your child is flying. You want to see that your child is doing great things. This is the purpose why you would have invested in raising the child and giving the child all that you could possibly have given the child. You didn't give your child on the basis to get back. Your child wasn't an investment. Your child wasn't something that you invest in to get a dividend or get a return. You make a child to get a return? No, you didn't make a child to get a return. Your duty, your responsibility was family. You raise the child, and you raise the child with certain, you know, with certain values and whatnot. And you as a parent would want to see that your child be, you know, as much as they can be.
3: Then the child was a liability then?
2: No, that's the thing. The child had to be all that the child could be.
3: And you want repayment now?
2: Yeah, when the child had to be all that the child could be. Because, hey, what if that child decides to build a big house? Because you live in a small house and your child build a big house, you find you should not have a big house too. So that child can't build a big house. That child had to build a medium sized house, because you had to get the same size house. So all that child. Nah, that's not the way I think. That's not the way I think.
4: Nahi.
2: Okay.
4: Hello. I have a question to the people who say that you have to come to your parents and do everything to your parents and all of these things, right?
2: Yeah.
4: I'm sure those people have kids as well. Do they expect that from their kids? No? Like you know, you say you have your child and they're working or whatever. I want the people and them who say that, yes, they're going to get their parents all the money and ding, and you have to do this to your parents, and you have to do this, and because they brought you up and they sacrificed their whole life here and whatever. Would you expect that from your kids when you get older? I want them to answer that question.
2: Oh, that's the thing. That's exactly it. Anne-Marie.
4: Because if you expecting it from, if you, your parents expecting it from you and you think it's right, do you expect it from your kids as well?
2: How you just feel, right? No, ask that question. Let's just say your child get through. Your child have a small job. Your child don't have no kind of big job. Your child get a small job. Would you, as a parent, knowing that you still working, you able bodied, you still doing what you have to do, you're still doing your thing, really no old, you're no old crupper. And the thing about it is that your child come and say, hey, ma, how you feeling? Hold this for groceries down. You already know that your child ain't really having all that much. You would take it, knowing that you still
4: if
2: able body and you need a thing.
4: If I still provide them for myself and my child, and they get a job, I would leave them to do what they want.
2: Yeah, I know.
4: I just feel
2: kind of
4: right past. Don't squander money.

0: I mean, save, you know.
1: Yeah, I just feel
0: I wouldn't demand nothing from my child, especially even now from school and a gadget job and whatever.
1: Yeah.
0: If they want to receive my child win $4 million, I will tell she invest it, start your own business, do something for yourself. I don't want nothing from it. Because that's me. I don't, I wouldn't depend on my child.
1: No, I am.
0: That
1: she,
0: is so
1: she,
0: wrong. That's a parent.
1: Rush a big van in my hand. I ain't
0: If she chose to give me something, by all means, but I am not going to demand nothing from her or expect anything from her.
1: Yeah.
0: So the ones on them who's saying, you know, you have to do this and you have to do that, but I want to know if you all expect that same treatment from your own kids.
1: Yeah. That's it. Anyway, I agree with you. Yeah. When you work, brethren, you. When you work, you just
2: carry
1: your thing.
2: No, I don't.
1: How you just do it? No, I don't. Because let me be real, right?
2: Because You keep asking this question and you're using a salary, right? You want to use salary as an example.
1: 99.9% of us would not win a lot.
2: You can't. You're not going to be using the salary as an example, bro. This is money that you won. Salary and winning money is two different things.
1: All right, what if
2: right?
1: you...
2: And I see differently. This is
1: what
2: free.
1: What if you win a mark or something?
2: Honestly, this is money I did not even work for. This is money that just came freely, and I don't have a problem giving it back. Salary, if you need it, no problem. You need something from me, no problem. But this is money that I couldn't even... I didn't bang to end up with this money, you know?
1: Mm.
2: I didn't bang to be the winner. And that's the thing. I win $4 million. I got that free, bro. I don't care. Go ahead, take it. That's the thing. That's okay. That's cool with me. I'm not that type of person to
1: walking
2: watch
1: on the beach and you get a bag of money. You go ahead and give it.
2: I'm not that type of person to watch and say, well, oh, how much I giving and why I giving this amount. And bro, that's free. Cool.
1: So when you get free money,
2: go ahead. If I find a bag of money and whoever with me, bro, I shine that up.
1: Take that.
2: Yeah, hold something. Hold on. Everybody share it up equally.
1: Take that.
2: I'm not greedy. I'm not like that.
1: I'm not like that.
2: And all like that.
3: We should have a question to the people.
1: Oh, yeah, we just get on.
4: Rishi, I agree with you. Whatever I feel to give them, I will give them. Because remember, I have a spouse, my husband, plus I have two kids. So I have to provide for my children too and give them something. So whatever I give them, they have to be contented with it. It's not that we ask the committee, them make we, but whatever they do for us, they did it out of their own goodwill. And I given them something back in return. It's not that to say I don't want to give them anything, but I still giving them something.
1: No, but you're grateful. You're grateful still that, you know, that they would have brought you up. You would have been and become who you are now. I say you don't owe them your life. You don't really, you know.
5: You see what I call Cola says? She says she give them something. If you want to give, you give. But don't demand.
6: Morning, gentlemen. I was just listening to the program. Just wanted to add our 2 cents. First to begin, I am not going to give half my winnings to my parents. And the fact that they demanding that amount, that is boldfacedness. Boldfacedness. The fact that I didn't ask to come into this world, you two choose to bring me into this world. So it is your responsibility as a parent to take care of me. That is your responsibility. I was a child. I couldn't help myself. You are the adult. You brought me into this world. You have to take care of me. That is parenting. Likewise, when I have my children, I have to take care of my children. I'm not going to burden them and tell them, hey, you know, I take care of you your whole life. You owe me no one.
1: Yeah.
6: No, it doesn't work like that. That is not parenting. You understand? I don't understand how come you want to go and order a yacht and a boat and all you want to tour the world, all you win nothing. You understand? That's just my take on it. Don't mind us something harsh, you know what I mean?
1: Yeah.
6: You're not supposed to be demanding half the amount that I want. 700,000 is more than enough.
1: Like plenty.
6: To buy a boat, even self, to cruise. Why you want to retire? You understand? I don't understand that at all. That is just my view on it, but I am going to give them half my earnings. I know how to manage money, and I am not going to give away money just like that. And who knows? If I win the lotto, they might themselves know about it. I will just help them. Normal, sit back, help them, and nobody would know. Because just that the fact that they know that just going to cause more and more problems. More money, more problems. And people cannot handle money.
1: And anything, but hear what? You win the lotto, but you decide you ain't telling nobody about it. But all of a sudden, because all the time you wasn't coming and giving me nothing, you know.
5: But your lifestyle changed, eh?
1: Well, all of a sudden, people in Shabbat, people will realize that, well, mom, you're coming to something now. You get your thing. You got a thing, or you win. But, I mean, that's the thing. Questions are going to arise. So, yeah, your parents, you tell them, hey, so is the case. And I want to bless you with this. For you to tell me how much I bless you with now,
5: that's the problem. I agree with the caller now. You have to know how to manage money.
1: I will hear you. Yeah. Where Indira, boy? Morning, Indira.
7: I would say if I win $4 million, I will definitely give my parents one. Because $1 million is a lot for two people, mom and dad, to spend and take care of home, right? The rest of the $3 million, I will have to secure my future for my future children and wife and grandchildren, right? So I think that's fair. The parents insulting the kids, they're being ridiculous. They shouldn't have done that. First of all, kids are not asked to be born in this world. You choose to do that.
1: Yeah.
7: So that's my answer.
1: And that's the thing. For the parents to jump out like how they jump out and say, well, hey, jump out like how they jump out and ball arm. I never thought I'd bring up an ungrateful child like that and all that kind of thing. It means that you're sending the child down a guilt trip. You're making the child, feel guilty for
5: coming in the world.
1: You owe me.
5: Yeah.
1: I own you. You owe me for bringing you into this world, every single thing. And then you want to try to equate, well, you remember when I had to drop you, how much lessons I pay for, how much thing I buy for you, how much shoes you wear in your foot. While you wearing shoes, I bare feet. I'd rather walk with no pants. You have a pants. Big hole in my jockey. And I go, you see them kind of talk? Don't give me them kind of talk. Don't give me them kind of talk. Madness.
8: Rishi, tomorrow's the lotto. Play it and see where you can win now.
9: Why all that talk? All I can tell a little, let me tell you something. You see, nowadays, as a parent get old, children, they put them in a home. Talk done.
1: Are you going to leave up for your mother in a home? Good morning, everyone. Greetings. Tara Lockton, good morning to you, Tara. Nice to have you on board with us. Yeah? What time Anurada coming here tomorrow? She coming here tomorrow?
5: She should be here soon.
1: Anurada, I know that this finished. This is finished 8:45, 10 to 9, and think this is finished, right? We'll be in the car park and then walking all outside. I mean, just going on Anurada, right? Wait, let's go down to Anurada. Good morning to Anurada. Good morning, going out to Anurada. Late like a bake. Anyways, hey, let me say thank yous going out to those of you for, contributing and being a part of the conversation this morning right here on Pump and Vibe. Yeah, that new song from Anurada. And Shivan, yeah, line it up there for me now. Line it up there.
5: But Ram, before we go, we just to conclude on the point. You know, a lot of people... As I say,
1: well, I was waiting for she to conclude on the point. I was waiting for she to come and conclude on the point. See, wait a second, go ahead. Yeah.
5: But money come from two sources, eh? You at work and dollars at work. So you have to invest your money. I always say,
1: you're not a financial person.
5: Yes, I am.
1: Financial advice and all that kind of thing and consulting and all that kind of thing.
5: Yeah, you know, people want money. You know,
1: who used to be consulting? Who used to be consulting and advising? People without money or people with money?
5: Both.
1: And the people without money that end up getting money when you consult them?
5: You have to budget your money.
1: Mm.
5: If you don't budget your money, you'll never have. You'll always be crying, you know.
1: What's that, man? That man looking for a walk on the radio, you know?
5: No, but it's true. It's
1: that
5: true.
1: Man looking for work on the radio. That man saying, that man keep pushing this consulting thing, boy. Money management. You sound like a bank, boy.
5: You don't have to make money, you know.
1: Done.
5: I will talk to you after, boy.
1: Done. Give me that tune, that brand new tune star, Shivan Ramuta, my brethren, alongside Anuradha.

0: 843 boy, two big ones that's playing around these days. Yep, that's Rick Ram.
1: Foresight.
0: Dill.
1: Want to tell you.
0: What's he calling it? How was he calling it?
1: Some people say that they don't believe in what we.
0: Dill Suna. And?
1: I want to tell you.
0: Dill Suna and Shivan Ramutan Anuradha. Speaking of Anuradha, boy. Speaking of Anuradha Bordwell. Good morning, Anuradha. Good morning, Anuradha. How are you?
2: CLE, good morning. I'm okay.
0: Well, this is where we usually say thank yous, guys, for joining us and being a part of the show. But
2: for some reason, I don't know, unusual.
0: Where you living? That's what you live in. Where? Like where?
2: Queen Anne Beach area.
0: You lying? That's like past Pinal and things?
2: Yeah.
0: Queen Anne Beach? So you live in like on the beach?
2: 5 minutes from the beach.
0: 5 minutes from the beach. So you like how to go at the beach and bathe every morning and then come out and then?
2: Yes.
0: Are you serious? So, will you come in? Will you come with the Porsche? Will you come in?
2: I come with a vehicle.
0: Well, I'm guessing you was listening though while you were coming up. While you were coming up. What's your take on it? What's your take on it? Do you think that's...
2: So I'll give the perspective of a parent in the same age brackets that you were speaking of. And I would say I wouldn't want anything from my child. If he gives me something, I'll be happy. But I want him to build his future for him and his family, and you know.
0: Like, what do you mean? Like, if he give you what? Like, something? Like, what is what? Like, if he give
2: you
0: something?
2: Anything he choose to give me. If he give me 20,000, 50,000, it doesn't matter. Even if he doesn't give me anything, I know he will be there.
0: What if he doesn't tell you that he win?
2: That is okay, too.
0: That's okay?
2: Mm-hmm.
0: But you wouldn't want to know, you wouldn't feel any kind of way as a parent that, you know, at least you should have told me. At least tell me now. I mean, I not like I ask you not. You tell me now how you feel.
2: The relationship that I have with my son, he will tell us, but I don't want anything.
0: You don't want nothing?
2: So I would not ask for anything and I don't expect anything.
0: And you wouldn't put him through any kind of a guilt trip or anything like that? You just go and just...
2: I will still quicker give him. If he come and tell my mommy, the check taken... 6 months to clear, that's okay, baby. How much you need?
0: Okay, you know? like that. I mean, yeah, and that's the thing. That's the general consensus. That's the general thing. I think too, as a parent, because I don't have it in me to still take anything, despite the fact that, you know, they might be working or whatever it is. I don't have it in me to take nothing. As long as you're in my house, as long as you live in here, live it up. That is my job to take care of you.
2: That was his blessing, his luck. Mm-hmm. You know, that's for his future and his family. And that's how I think. Even whatever I do now for him.
0: As a parent, I don't mind you come and you say, well, hey, daddy, what happened? You and mommy, you want all-inclusive little trip, all the way, how you feel?
2: Yeah.
0: You'll take it?
2: If he say that, yeah, I go in.
0: I say, well, I pack in suitcase.
2: Yeah.
0: I'm going to get some time off from here and let me go. You know what I mean? And that's the thing. Mm-hmm. I don't mind that. But I don't think you want to come in and you want to hand me a portion of money.
2: No.
0: Yeah. If I see a big van rolling and you say, daddy, tell yourself, drive there now, drive down.
2: Yeah.
0: I find you looking good in the Yaris, drive there instead now, boy. You know what I mean? I will take that.
2: Exactly, yes.
0: I will take that.
2: I'll take the little blessings along the way.
0: I will say, I mean, I put my hand out there and doing so, you know. Mm-hmm. But just, you know what I mean? Yeah. I agree with that. And to the parents in there who thinks that, you know what, just because I'm born here.
2: Yeah.
0: I own you. You are obligated to me. I don't think that's a good vibe. I don't think that's a good vibe at all.
3: A good parent ain't go ask.
0: Yeah. A good parent ain't go ask.
3: No.
0: That's true. What if you're living in your parents' house and you're winning that money? I wanna say your parents not there. You actually living off a benefit from your parents already. Your parents probably would have given you a house. You're living in the house. Your parents not there in that particular house. You win and you win and win a piece of money now. You handle them? What you do?
2: If I'm living in my parents' house, yes, I'll give them something. But again, that's the perspective of a child.
0: Remember the house you're living in is they leave that for you. They say, yeah, take that now. I'm going to live somewhere else, you know what I mean?
2: And this is a conversation that we have, you know, if we have X amount, what we will do. And we speak about helping parents and siblings, right? If God ever blesses us with that, that is what we will do. But to say, as a parent, to ask my child for a share of that, no.
0: Yeah. I mean, that's what we do, eh? As parents, from the time you get married and you have kids and all that, I think the whole thing about it is really and truly to start providing, mm-hmm. start making sure. Well, okay, well, I'll give this one. Well, I'll have for this one. Well, how we going and organize?
3: Mm-hmm. It's what's best for all of us. You know, sometimes too. If you're in a position and you get to bless up the family, yes. and you want to and you choose to, it's up to you.
2: I think your situation will dictate
3: yes.
2: what you do.
3: Because if you're living in an old house and everybody in one house and you want to build a bigger house and for put everybody in it too and make it luxurious, nothing wrong with that.
0: Yeah. Yeah, yeah. I mean, yeah. You wouldn't leave your mother and father in squalor.
2: No.
0: Imagine you was living in the roof leaking. Yeah, daddy had to put a bucket next to him because the thing leaking, the roof leaking. Yeah, you had to fix that.
3: While you're sleeping.
0: You can't have $4 million and leave your parents in squalor.
3: Correct.
0: You can't have $4 million and the man have a racket. Fighting mosquito, you know the thing that is to zap them.
3: Yeah.
0: Yeah. You can't be doing that. You can't have the man pressing Asco fan when you have split unit.
3: Correct.
0: You can't be doing that. You should really and truly bless up.
3: Yeah.
0: Bless up, you know what I mean? But our parents, as you rightfully say, parents do ask. Do the right thing and bless up.
3: Correct.
0: Do the right thing. Because you've been blessed. You know what I mean? And we were talking about the blessings. When you get blessed,
3: let the blessing flow.
0: Let the blessing, you know, do goodness with the blessing. Don't beat your chest with the blessing.
2: Exactly.
0: Because there are people beating their chest with the blessing. Mm-hmm. You see the video? You didn't see the video?
2: No.
0: There are people that artists just beat their chest with the blessing, eh? You just beat your chest? He's one of them artists just beat their chest.
2: No, people is complaining, right? You don't post enough. So.
0: You don't really post enough, right? It's true. You don't really post enough. I don't really see, you know, you need to get a little more involved. Do you think that, you know, when you reach a certain level, a certain age, you don't really need to post anything?
2: I know I need to post more, but it's just like, you know, sometimes you're just so busy doing what you need to do. You forget to take pictures, you forget to take videos, you know, you're just in the moment.
0: In the moment.
2: That's me. I like to be in the moment and
0: enjoy. That's true. Yeah. That's the same thing with me too. I don't really be posting. I would be hosting a wedding day and all that kind of thing. And I don't really document every single moment
2: exactly,
0: of it.
2: Exactly, yes.
0: You know what I mean? Just I was there. And if you know, you know.
2: Right?
0: How things with you?
2: Good.
0: You look nice.
2: Thank you.
0: I mean, both of us.
2: We're
0: the same age?
2: I don't know.
0: Same age, I think.
2: Probably.
0: I think you're a little older than me, though. But I mean.
2: Never ask a woman her age, Rishi.
0: That's true. Oh, gosh. And real traffic coming up the road.
2: 2.5 hours in traffic, yes.
0: Ooh. So your husband right here?
2: Yes, he's sitting in the car.
0: The director, what's your name again?
2: Richard.
0: That poor man drive all the way here, boy. I wasn't doing it. I tell you, I wasn't doing it. You're wicked to let the man do that. Why you didn't come out for yourself? Just get 4 o'clock this morning and come out for yourself. And let any man go through all of that.
2: He there for a purpose, man.
0: What's the purpose?
3: A chauffeur.
0: Who's the purpose? The manager? Who he is? A driver? Is that what you're saying?
2: He had to take me to breakfast after.
0: Oh, I like how she's putting it in that way. He had her. I swear I was in there, especially now it's 9 minutes.
3: Especially when you drive up to Port of Spain, you have to go and take a nice breakfast, minutes, you know?
0: Yeah. What are you going for breakfast,
2: by
0: the
2: way? Where you want to go?
0: I'll go, man. Wash up. I'll batch of clothes to wash.
2: You're lying.
0: I'm
2: sure you don't do anything like that.
0: I'll go, man, cook dog food. I was going to Korea yesterday. I ain't go to Korea again.
2: We're going to cook only dog food. You're cooking nothing else?
3: We're cooking for the family.
0: Today I want to make curry fish and rice. I'm going to make curry fish and rice this evening. When Nisha come, I'm going to make sure.
4: Your mother in law is going to make the curry fish and rice. No, you're kidding.
3: When last time you cook?
4: You don't even know how to light the stove.
2: Can you cook? You can cook dog food, but can you cook human food?
4: You're not even making dog food.
0: I can real cook, eh? I can real cook and I can real wash. Yeah, I could cook. I think our clothes real good.
4: Yeah, the dog is part of lion today, right?
2: Yeah.
3: I feel the dog and I refuse any food too.
0: Now they only like to eat meat, boy. But anyways, thank you guys. Thank you, Shivan.
3: Welcome.
0: Coming up,
3: guys.
0: Thank you so much, Anuradha, for
2: thank you for inviting
0: for making
2: us.
0: Our bird set. This is what you call our bird set.
2: Mm.
0: You're running on the pitch and you're running on the field and you score a goal and you run back out.
2: I apologize.
0: I ain't know if you score the goal though, but I know you're running and you show your face.
2: Well, thank you for inviting
0: you show your
2: me.
0: Face.
2: I appreciate it.
0: I really
2: much.
0: Wanted for you to be here, and I was kind of excited for you to be here this morning because I wanted to get a woman's perspective. But you know, we always do the Trouble mm-hmm. Tuesday, and the Trouble Tuesday, it's my opinion and Stefan's opinion. Stefan's opinion is usually pro-female. Well, he's always on the female. He's always, you know, he's always pro-female that way.
2: Next time I'll stay at Hyatt and I'll be here.
0: Hyatt, yeah. You know, you all directors stay at Hyatt. You all do it like that. Or you all going across there for breakfast?
2: I'm not sure.
0: At the Hyatt, eh? I've never been in Hyatt. I've never been into the car park even.
2: Stories.
0: I've never been. Long time, I want to go by Rocky too.
2: I'm sure you went Limefest.
0: Who, me? No, I didn't. I never went Limefest at all.
3: You see, he don't have the green already?
2: Yes.
0: This is just a green t-shirt. Yeah. That has to do with Limefest. No, I'm serious. No, but I mean, thank you so much, guys. I really wanted to get your perspective on it. I would like to battle you. I would like to fight you.
2: I'll be here for another Tuesday.
0: I don't know if I want to.
2: I'll make up.
0: I don't know if I want to invite you again, boy. Queen Amino. By the beach, you know. Is it on the beach a snake? That's true? On the beach a snake?
2: No.
0: Somebody tell me there are a snake on the beach. That's true?
2: I have not been to the beach in a while. I will not lie. So I'm not sure.
0: But 5 minutes on the beach?
2: Yes.
0: So let's hear like the water crashing and all is there waves and it?
2: You'll hear the tugboats out in the water when they pass in.
0: Tugboat? What are they talking there? What are they pulling there?
2: Well, I guess it's the oil.
0: No, but I mean, on a real though, on a real, thank you so much. And I would really want for you to, you know, I would really want for you to be a part of the conversation because, you know, it's kind of like out of your comfort zone now. Anuradha, it's one, for those of you who knows, Anuradha is one who's always on the, well, shy is the word, or just quiet? Just
2: quiet.
0: Doing the thing with the music and just, you know?
2: Quiet.
0: But how's on the music scene? How you been liking the music vibe so far?
2: Good. This song with Shivan that we released, I love it. I love the whole take on that song.
0: Yeah. And the Maha is bad. Yeah? The Maha is very, very bad. The Maha Studios is very, very out of this world. Eh?
2: It is
0: a whole new experience, a whole new vibe. You know
3: it
0: what
3: is,
0: I mean?
3: It is, yes.
0: Yeah. I've been telling people that, you know, I mean, and I'm not like advocating for him or anything of the sorts, but it's just that, you know.
3: It's quality.
0: Yeah, no, yeah, and that's the thing. I've always been a part of Shivan's musical career, musical life, and you know, I always push for him to do better. Shivan is sometimes one to really cry in our studio when both Maha and myself hold him.
2: Yeah.
0: Because we just drill him. He just get Maha just be doing it. Do it again.
2: Well, whatever you're doing, it's working.
0: Do it again. Do it again.
2: I think he did accept.
0: And while Maha said, "Do it again," I cussing hands down.
2: He did well on this track. He did.
0: No, we want for him to do well, and we want to see how the next thing to. We don't want for you know to bring a song and it wasteful. We don't want for it to be a song and pass song out there, and you know it have imperfections or it have things in it that we don't really want. We don't really want a part of it. And when guys like this guy here, when guys like Stefan decide that, you know what, he likes certain parts of it and he want this and he want to sample it, or you want to do this with it, or you want to mix this, or, you know, that kind of thing.
2: Yeah.
0: You feel good because, you know what, your work is, you know, being recognized. Because them fellas go drop your song on our boat cruise or thank play a song in a funeral.
2: Thank you in advance, DJ Stefan.
0: You play that song in a funeral? You play that song, that same song?
2: Mera Sanam.
0: No.
3: You can play it up in the weddings.
0: No, you can play
3: it. Wedding, I think.
5: There'll be a wedding there.
0: Yeah, you got a thing.
2: In the only weddings.
0: No, but you see the bass line and so on in the Maha studio, from the Maha studio, mm-hmm. It's very deadly, yeah? When you go in car shunning and all that, it's go car show plenty. When you go car shunning, yes. You know, it is song different now.
2: Well, that's another new song I released. I sent it to my son and the husband's nephew, because their car is loaded
0: it.
2: And they will play it,
0: yeah,
2: so you'll hear what it sounded like.
0: Yeah. So big up to you. Richard, you cannot come and buy.
2: Richard probably still looking to get into the car park.
0: Richard out of the car park. But anyways, guys, it's just about, 2 minutes to go before the top of the hour. Thank you so much for joining us in studio. Trouble Tuesday to all who's been a part of it. We're back in your company tomorrow, Wednesday. Day before the holiday. It's a long weekend.
3: Mm. No. It was only Tuesday. Tuesday is the only holiday.
0: Not Friday?
3: No.
0: So people don't stay on a Friday?
3: I don't know if you declare holiday yet. You declaring Friday as a holiday?
0: Well, I'm not sure of that.
3: I know you're the next minister. No?
0: Richard, is a man that's taking the Friday off, or you go?
2: Richard? I'm going to announce the guy's business on. He has taken early retirement.
0: Hey! When you see that, you know why my boy took early retirement.
2: We had other plans, I just say that.
0: You had other plans or we had other plans?
2: We had other plans.
0: Well, that's good, that's good. Yeah. I'm glad that you know what? I'm glad that you know what things are working out nice and... Mm-hmm. And Rada is not one who would beat her chest or she would gloat. She would just accept a blessing and be thankful for the blessing.
3: She's humble, yes. humble.
0: And that is humbleness. That is yes. humbleness. Thank you so much, guys.
3: Welcome. Thanks for having
2: Thank
3: us.
2: Thank you again, Richie.
3: It's a pleasure being here again.
0: We really appreciate that you're coming, you know what I mean? I want to see you dancing also, and I feel kind of way, so I'm glad that you're here.
3: No. And you know, strange enough, here's the first place we launch our music,
0: of course, one must launch here first.
2: Yes.
0: But I didn't like how you was dancing elsewhere, no, but I just didn't like it.
2: We'll be back.
3: And thanks very much for having
0: us. Leave 4 o'clock in the morning, Anuradha.
2: Yes.
0: Anuradha, if you want, I will call you. I will call you and wake you in the morning, and you will come down early. And Richard, can't be getting up 8 o'clock to reach 8 o'clock. Not because you retire, you could rock back later.
2: Promise next time we'll be on time. And thank you again. Thank you to everyone and Sangeet for having us. It was our pleasure.
0: Thanks so much, guys. Trouble Tuesday. We ready to rock, you know? We are ready to rock. Big Daddy, he's up next on the other side of 9 o'clock.
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Right, so almost 18 minutes after 9 o'clock. Sitaram, namaste, salam alaikum, bandagi sahib, hallelujah and amen. And welcome. Welcome to the Tuesday edition of The Big Show. Yeah, nice to have you locked in on Sangeet, of course. I know you're probably locked in from very, very early in the morning because of your pump and vibes. Rishi, Stefan, Tune Ghana, information, your comedy, theme and question and everything.

Siobhan Ramuta and Anuradha Hansraj. We say thank you very much for passing through as well. What a great show, great performance, great everything. As always, the number one morning show. Each and every morning, Monday to Friday. And again, we advise you, do not miss the Pump and Vibes, because if you do, you won't know what planet you're on, which universe you're in, or solar system in. 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And of course, you can join them tomorrow once again at 6 o'clock. Blessings to Rishi and Stefan X. Great show, great delivery, great everything.

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right, just about 21 and a half before the top of the hour. It is Sangeet 106, and let me hit the shouts. We go straight to the shouts, see who is locked on, and of course, right, let's go to Sherry in Trinity. Happy Tuesday to you as well. Big up to Mommy Sally and everybody else within your family locked on. Blessings as always. Narasuk and Suzanne, yes, big up the mayor, the ambassador. Roger that. What is he seeing? Everything cool? Nar and Suzanne, blessings. And blessings to Michelle. Parata specialist, roti specialist, how are you this morning? Hope everything is going as good as it can with you and your family shaping up. It'll be an okay kind of day at least. Yeah, wishing you all the blessings. Thank you for still locking on a regular. Susie in Toronto, happy Tuesday to you. I'm okay. I wanted to be in the studio, you know, kind of early, and I, again, due to circumstances beyond my control, I had to end up starting my show. When I started it, when I came in and introed my show, which I didn't want to do, but again, circumstances beyond my control. And I'm not talking about no traffic on the road or anything like that. And then sometimes, you know, you tell yourself why somebody, you know, maybe started the show a little differently, maybe sounding a little differently. People in the media want to be able to have a zone of comfort where, you know, when you start your show, everything is in place as it's supposed to be. Sometimes just one little thing just throws you off. Yeah, and I'm saying it publicly and openly, that even though I have been in this thing for so many years, you just want everything to come together, especially when you start your show. When that is thrown off a little bit, it just really puts you off mentally. But hopefully that's gone by now. Hopefully, right? I don't want to say for sure, but hopefully it is gone by now. And I don't know what to tell Olia. I really don't know what to tell Olia that will happen over the course of the next couple of hours. Hope nothing else happens. Oh, what I could tell you is that we do have a release coming up in about 20 minutes or so. We have Geeta Bisram, the Angels Caribbean Band. We've got a brand new tune to release, so look out for that in about 20 minutes. All right, we got Kevin, who's locked on. Good morning, blessings to you and your family as well, Kevin. Driving to work was all right. Wasn't too bad. And happy Trouble Tuesday to you and your family as well. All right, blessings to you. Lira, Gopal, Betty, Kabate, how are your clients? How are the customers? How are the family? How are you going? How everything shaping up this Tuesday morning. Big up to you and blessings as always, Lira, Gopal. Morning, neighbor. Happy Tuesday. Same to you, Alicia. It's 50-50. And big up Abigail as well. Big up the whole family. Blessings to all of you. And I will definitely come back to some more. Just a short bit. Get back to the tunes. Sangeet 106, this is us. Yes, yours truly, Big Daddy here till 12. And again, as I said, the Angels Caribbean Band. Geeta Bisram calling in about 20 minutes or so.

0: Sangeet gamers, your time is now. Let's go.
1: All right, so it is time to dive into your Sangeet gamers, and of course, anything about gaming. Yes, gaming news, gaming info, gaming updates. All gaming, all games, and game and game and game. Right, alongside movies, TV shows, AI socials, and everything else. So let's see what we have for you today. Right, just sifting through all that is available for delivery, but not everything is exactly for us. So yes, a lot of us who grew up with this particular cartoon back in the day, 80s or 90s, I think more 80s than 90s, will be looking out for this particular movie. Masters of the Universe will be released in theaters on June 5th, which is just 3 days from today. Yes, by the power of Grayskull, and so forth and so forth, and everything else. He-Man is back on the big screen in the form of Nicholas Galitzine, and it's an action adventure like duh. Where else are you gonna be? Very colorful, according to these reviews here, and it's full of fantasy and. It's full of everything that you expect to get once you know the cartoon. It has all, from what I'm seeing here, it has all the elements of the cartoon and even more. Of course, they're going to have to add in some real-life elements as well, right? But some of the reviewers say that the most interesting thing that the movie represents doesn't really have... it's not exactly... Let me read it and you'll understand, right? All right, so the movie itself, from the reviews, for those who have actually seen the movie... saying that they're not even looking at it from a movie perspective. They're just looking at it in terms of how does it cover the original cartoon, if they actually, you know, bring out all the elements from the original cartoon, if the characters are properly covered, if the dialogue is properly covered, that kind of thing. And they are saying basically that they have covered everything that they needed to, from each and every one of the characters. And you have to actually, if you didn't grow up with it, maybe you could watch some of the cartoons, some of the episodes of He-Man before you watch the movie. So you'll get familiar with what we are talking about. Those of you out there maybe who are a little younger, right? But they're saying that it really covers everything to a T. And you can't really say the movie was bad or the movie was good. It is just that it's so close to the original cartoon that that's how you're looking at it, from the perspective of how much it covers the cartoon. And the fact that they're saying that it does cover the cartoon almost entirely, which for me is a good thing. It's a good thing, right? All right, what else are they saying about this movie? All right, some other stuff that really doesn't relate. All right, so basically that's it. There's a lot of stuff here, but all about the characters and the storyline and how far... did they drift away? And basically they did not drift away from the storyline of He-Man. They stayed on story, on point, and everything was exactly as it's supposed to be. Oh, of course, you'll have to say maybe 90-95%. Nothing is 100%. So this is something that I really want to go and see. Masters of the Universe, He-Man. Yeah, this is a movie and I'm sure a lot of people out there would be queuing up to see, those especially who went through the cartoon in the 80s and 90s and late 80s, somewhere there. All right, so yeah, good one to go on and check out. Okay, what else? What else is going on here? Okay. Right. So, all right. So Final Fantasy VII, all right, is out. There is okay, they're comparing the graphics between Switch 2 and PC. So if you're playing Final Fantasy VII on Switch 2 and PC, they're comparing the graphics. And what are they saying? What are they saying here? All right, so basically they're saying here that the it looks like the Switch 2 isn't running on 4K and 60 frames per second like the PC. So it's basically saying that the Switch 2 is a little less in terms of the graphics. So if you're thinking about buying certain games like Final Fantasy VII and you're looking for the graphics part of it, the Switch 2 does not live up to the PC. But of course, with the PC, as you know, you can always build your PC to a certain spec, right? You could you know, build it as much as you want, put in as much money, as much specs, graphic cards, and multiple this and multiple that. With the Switch 2, it comes as is. You can't really upgrade that. So basically, if you are going to buy games like Final Fantasy VII and you want the graphic element to be right up there, you need to get yourself a PC, all right, and then just upgrade as much as you want. So if you were looking right now to buy something, especially for games like that, PC is the way to go, according to what I'm seeing here. All right, and that would probably apply to a lot of other games out there as well. What else is going on in the world of Sangeet Gamers? Doesn't look like much today. All right. And speaking of the memory and the graphics and the cards and all that kind of thing, right, there's a good deal on right now for the same Switch 2 memory card. If you're looking to get a memory card, right, there's one for 512 gigabyte micro SD XC Express card. Just $84.77. 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If you're looking for a memory card that fits your budget for your Switch 2, and I'm sure it can be used for other purposes as well, right? 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Nice. And yes, they've got a brand new supply of games as well, right? 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All right, so that was your Sangeet Gamers for today, and yes, look out for more tomorrow and then on Thursday as well.

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Lola, if you're feeling hot, hot, hot, or feeling cold, cold, cold, or maybe somewhere in between. It all depends on your environment. All depends on where you're working, what you're doing, where you are. We're into hour number 2, 7 minutes after 10 o'clock. It's the big show right here on Sangeet 106. And yes, doesn't look like that interview and that release is going to happen today. Looks like Geeta Bisram got called out for some other work from her other career. She won't be able to make it today. She said most probably tomorrow. All righty then. No problem at all. As we say good morning, going on to Bali, Scarborough, Ontario. Blessings to you, bro. What's up, what's up? Everything cool? Everything great? Everything not so great? Everything nice? What's going on, Bali? What's going on? Fazal, Capleville, Namaste, Sitaram, and blessings to you, bro. Say he's just enjoying the tunes. You have a blessed day as well, all right, Fazal? Good morning, Tara and Petersfield. Yes, have a safe and blessed day today. Thank you very much, Tara. Yes, thank you for locking on. Maria Santana and friends locked on strong. Big up to you guys as well. Blessings. Elsie says, pleasant good morning, Big Daddy. Happy Tuesday to you and everyone. Locked on as always, sending blessings and love to my grandson, Charles. Have a safe and wonderful day, everyone. All right, so big up to you. Thank you very much, Elsie, and big up to your grandson as well. Blessings. Big up to Hira. I am good. How are you? And I hope you're going to also have a lovely and blessed day. She's enjoying the very nice selections. And she's looking forward to He-Man. Masters of the Universe. Nice, nice. See, this message couldn't load. How it ain't loading? I know. Big up Amrish as well. Amrish, what's going on, brother? Sai Amrish. What is he seeing? All the good? All the baby? All the whole family, brother? Blessings. And blessings to Suzanne and Tony. Happy Tuesday to you, locked on, they said. All right, no problem at all. So blessings to you guys. And one more. Hi, Big Daddy, everything is great. Bali. Right, nice, very nice, Bali. Keep it that way, great, right?

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All right, so we are just about 18, almost 18 minutes after the hour. And Big Up Amrishu says, baby, I got three girls now. Says, I got three girls now, you know. And he laughed and he said, hey, baby is 4 years old already. That boy, you know, not so much going on around you at every given point in time. But sometimes you kind of remember what you remember and everything else kind of like goes through some sort of, I don't know, barricade or some kind of wall or something. Remember the baby? But yes, as you're reminding me, three girls now. I guess it was the time. Well, congratulations, Anting, eh? You and Syrah. The whole family. Good morning, Big Daddy, Baby Girl in Eldorado. Wishing you nothing but a day filled with moments that make you smile. I wasn't smiling a little while ago. That is for sure. That is for sure, but yes. Thanks, Anting, for that. Thanks, Anting. Appreciate it, Anting, eh? Big up to you, Baby Girl in Eldorado. Big Daddy, good morning. Uncle Kapil. Like to wish my beautiful wife a happy 41st wedding anniversary. Wow. Uncle Kapil, boy, what's going on? Everything cool? You good? So I guess it's a big celebration today, eh? Happy anniversary to both of you. And yes, I could give already cake and balloon and ice cream and pinata and party bag and the full works. All right, Uncle Kapil, and I hope you all see many, many more. All the blessings and love and everything else.

Rajin in Winter Gardens. Big up and blessings to you, sir. How is Winter Gardens today? Stephen Montreal, good morning, sir. Yes, good morning, Stephen Montreal. Hope you're having a blessed day, all right, bro? Yes, I'm Rich. Long time here, link up. Long, long time. It's been a while. And good morning, Big Daddy. Hi to my sister, Nadira. I'm enjoying the music. Keep it up. Thank you, Kelly. So big up, Kelly. Big up the whole family. Big up to Nadira. Thank you guys for locking on.

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1: 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All right, what else can we tell you about?

right, so somebody's sending a message here, apparently. Let me see here. Good morning. There's a big accident on the northbound lane of the highway after Gasparillo. Wow, okay. So everybody who's in that particular vicinity, that particular area, please proceed with caution. If you are heading northbound just after Gasparillo, there is a massive accident, according to this individual. No other details forthcoming as yet, so please proceed with caution. All right, once again, a big accident on the northbound lane or lanes after Gasparillo. All right, so please proceed with caution. If you're in that vicinity, head in there. We'll be there soon. Again, a big accident on the northbound lane after Gasparillo. Thank you very much, ma'am. Much appreciated. Thanks for the info. Heads up. Let me see here. 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Yeah, big up Steve one more time out there in Montreal. Let me see here. All right, big up to, who's this? Big D, big up yourself. What is he seeing? Are you there, man? What's going on with you? Wayne, what's going on, Wayne? Switzerland or elsewhere? Are you even in Europe right now? Big up to Wayne, originally from Switzerland. Blessings to you and your family, bro. Great to have you locked in wherever in the world you are. Hey, Big D, good Tuesday to you. Please send shouts to the Hook Line and Drinkers crew, Wong, Ravi, Simeon, and Nival from Diane. Thanks, and have a wonderful day. You have a wonderful day as well. You and the rest of the crew, all right? Hook Line and Drinkers, boy. And big up Wayne, who says, yes, yeah, still here. Well, when I say in Switzerland, I meant like, are you there now? Or are you on, you know, you're traveling for business, some other part of the world for a little while? That's what I meant. I know that you're residing in Switzerland. Now, this is one Bollywood song that's getting bigger and bigger, I find. Just observing all the markets out there. What's happening in certain cities, certain places. Even though this song is out a while now, but real vibes enough for this tune. The Bollywood markets, of course. The main Bollywood markets.

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Anyway, let me give you some more information here. We are Sangeet 106. 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

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Alright, so big up once again. Well, no problem to the Diane and the Hook Line and Drinkers crew. Big up yourself. Wayne says, he say, yeah, no traveling these days. Place quiet. Hoping to come Trinidad soon. I say like you're going World Cup and thing, but yeah, Wayne. I say you're going World Cup. Switzerland didn't make it, right? Did they make it? I don't think so. I don't think the Swiss team is in the World Cup. Unless I'm really, really, really mistaken. And good morning going out to Crystal. Hope everything is blessed with you as always. Yeah, big up to Crystal Locked On. Oh, the Swiss are there, right? I couldn't remember. It's 48 teams, boy. 48 teams. We're going to get some real garbage games, eh? That is for sure. Some of the games in this World Cup are going to be real, real awful to watch. What were you going to do? Say you're going to the World Cup. All right, no scene. Anyway, time to shut down this hour. Hour number two, big show, Tuesday. Day one of the hurricane season. Well, day two, sorry, my bad. Day two of the hurricane season. But they're saying that we may not have such a busy hurricane season.

One day I might be able to check it out up close and personal. Burj Khalifa. One day. Don't know when that might be. 7 minutes after 11 o'clock. It's my final hour. Let's get back to Wayne. Well, Wayne, you know, I into my football decades now, right? So yes, I know Switzerland is a good team. They are definitely a good team, and you're saying that they should get through that group very easily. They should dominate that group, is what you are saying. Now, Bosnia is not a bad team. I'm not saying they're as good as Switzerland, but Bosnia, not a bad team. And don't get tied up with Canada. Eh? Do not get tied up with Canada. Canada will punch above their weight, all right? Canada is one team that will punch above their weight. Canada is a very talented team. And Canada could definitely pull off an upset or two. They have been building that team for about a decade or so. And over the last 4 or 5 years, gotten to a stage where they are very, very good. As a matter of fact, they have beaten the United States on a couple of occasions as well. And the US is not a pushover side. Now, Qatar, I know Qatar might get a dunya blown away by everybody, but Bosnia is not a bad team. Canada, definitely a good team. Switzerland is also a good team. Never ever write off anybody. Don't write off anybody, you know. I mean, if you're Curacao, well, I'm sure you know that you ain't going nowhere. Now, if Curacao come second in their group and qualify for the next stage, well, boy, that alone, Curacao might get a week of holidays. A whole week of holidays. Of course, we know that ain't happening. But at least it ain't supposed to happen. And yes, of course, Switzerland is a good team. I wouldn't say that they're one of the best teams, as you're saying, best European teams. I could call many teams that are better than Switzerland in Europe. But they're a good team. They're a very good team. No doubt about it. Right, who is this? I'm logged in from Texas. Super hot to 100 degrees. How do you pronounce that that area in Texas? Sachin or Sechin or... How do you pronounce that that particular area in Texas? Somebody from Texas, let me know. Sachin, Sechin. How do you pronounce that, boy? That is 100 Fahrenheit in Texas. Wow. Try and cool off. Try and get some air conditioning. Thank you for locking on. Blessings to you out there in Texas. Big up Nikki's Doubles, always locked in. Three Roads, Freeport, and his baby girl Satie. Yeah, so big up Nikki Doubles, Three Roads, Freeport, and his baby girl Satie. Blessings to both of you. Anne is locked on. Good morning. Oh, you're in Reno, Nevada. You're going to Ching Ching Ching. Slots or poker or blackjack or where did you just play? You're going to Reno, Nevada. All right, enjoy it, Ann. Blessings to you. Yeah, Susie says yes, Canada for sure. Alfonso Davies returns after rehab, and he just mad crazy skillful. You see that individual, totally skillful. That's why he plays for Bayern. I think he's still playing for Bayern Munich. He's just a devastating left back, I believe. Wayne, you're still saying one of the best teams, eh? Wayne, boy, I see that you're Swiss. You're a diehard Swiss, eh, Wayne? All right.
right, happy birthday to Officer Anthony Santana from Maria Santana. All right, well, I guess some relation there. Happy birthday, Anthony Santana from Maria Santana. Cake and balloon and ice cream and piñata. Party bag and the full work. And good morning to Dol Singh. How are you, Dol Singh? He says, blessings to everyone who is listening. Happy Tuesday. Same to you, Miss Dol Singh. All right. Blessings to the entire family. Well, yes, Trinidad not there, but are you really surprised? Who shocked the Trinidad not there? Who is shocked that Trinidad is not in the World Cup? Well, they really think we're progressing. You think the people who are in charge of our football, you think they're really serious about moving us forward? Nah, man. Not with the decisions that they are making. No way, no how. Until Trinidad get serious and understand what they need, we will be stuck here for quite a while. To the next artist I'm going to play. I don't know if they call him Ashke somewhere, but I hear Ashke. I know his name is Akshay Kandu, but I hear people calling him Ashke and thing. Ashke Kandu, aka Akshay Kandu, and the Avatar Band. Sangi 106, this is us.

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1: 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And yes, we have to give you a couple of reminders as to what's happening with the Hindi Foundation. 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Now, Wayne is not about that, you know. You say, Trinidad have good...

skill set as a nation, the same skill set, the same way of training, the same development, the same school system, secondary schools, football, which is definitely at a very high level, right, in terms of schools football around the region and some other parts of the world. So it's not that we don't have the capability. We have the capability. We have the understanding of how to play as a team at certain levels and what to do at certain levels and certain times. But if the people in charge don't pick the right coach at the right time, I mean, you can't tell me you've been a coach under Dwight York for such a long time, or even if it was for a year or whatever it was, and you take your team and get five from South Korea. I mean, you couldn't even score one goal. And then we come back to the same excuses, the same tired excuses. Well, it's a learning experience. They go learn, it's a learning experience. When they go learn? Year after year after year, once these things happen over and over and over, you still think it's a learning experience? It's about having the right people to guide and lead your team, because Trinidad and Tobago has some really skillful players, some really great players. They just have to be coached the right way, guided the right way, in a no-nonsense manner, just like Leo Benhaka did in 2006. A lot of people think that there were some outside influences when we made the 2006 World Cup. I ain't going to talk about that. But I know Leo Benhaka was one of the most talented coaches that the world has ever seen. And he knew exactly how to... You see, when you're dealing with teams and dealing with countries that have a kind of... that kind of lineman attitude and that kind of doke attitude, you had to be real stern, real strict, real on point. You had to be, you know, you had to manage, micromanage everything to get exactly what you want, right? So that there happening right now, unless we get a good coach. And I am going to advocate that Trinidad and Tobago needs a foreign coach, because I don't believe our local coaches have the skill set and they don't have the experience. You understand? They don't have the experience of what is required to take a team beyond this Caribbean level. People don't have to agree with me. That is my belief. And of course, our Trinidad and Tobago players also respect the foreign coaches even more. I mean, it's a thing that will never change. So it's not about the players individually in that way, or not having team player skills. They do.

0: right. So I hope you understand my perspective on it, Wayne. Let me see. Somebody here is saying something here. All right. Let me see what's going on here.
1: Massive traffic on the northbound from south. Go straight up. Anybody know anything about that?
0: Yeah, there's an accident. I said it a little while ago. There's an accident. There's an accident just after. Just after Gasparillo, there's an accident on that same northbound, just after Gasparillo. So please, well, you're in it right now, so you know you're going to be stuck in it for quite a while. I don't know how long, but definitely it's an accident that took place. Somebody gave me the scoop, the 411 a little while ago. That was about, how long ago? About an hour ago? Yeah, a massive accident, a big accident on the northbound lane or lanes just after Gasparillo, all right? So if you're heading again in that area, I did mention it before, I'll say it again. Big accident on the northbound after Gasparillo. If you are not quite there as yet and you're still kind of not even on the highway, well, maybe you should take the southern main road or find some other road. Try and get there some

other way, because the highway just after Gasparilla on the northbound lane is going to be real trouble, real pressure in your dunia. All right, so let's avoid that for now if you can. The northbound lane, big accident just after Gasparilla. Big up the Long Island crew, the Strong Island crew. Blessings to you guys. Thank you for locking on.

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2: 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So once again, we are 22 minutes before the top of the hour. And yes, lots of things happening where sports is concerned. Not only the World Cup football, but of course the NBA Finals. Is it starting tonight or is it tomorrow? Tonight, tomorrow, somewhere there. San Antonio Spurs taking on the New York Knicks. And I really, really, really, I mean, back in the day, I was a real big Bulls fan. Michael Jordan, of course. But I really felt it for Knicks back in the day, because without Jordan, so many other people would have championships. They would have their rings. Knicks, definitely one of those teams. Without Jordan, Knicks would have probably won a couple of championships. So I really wish the New York Knicks, I really wish their GT now they get through. Spurs is a real tough team, especially with Mr. Wemby. Mr. 7 foot, whatever. He's very talented, very skillful, but I really still hope that the New York Knicks could pull through. They're not my team or anything, but way overdue, way, way, way overdue. And if New York wins the finals, the NBA, my God, all they might also get a week of holidays. New York will go crazy. They might make a movie out of that. Understand? Yeah, you can actually get a whole movie off of the finals victory, if it does happen. LCU as well, enjoy the rest of your day. Be safe, blessings as always. Yeah, traffic is what it is, the accident, well, don't know what's the cause of the accident, but you know, we always tell people, take your time, drive carefully, you know, the usual stuff that we've been saying for decades. But I feel like driving in this country, I don't know what's the cause of the accident, but just generally speaking, driving in Trinidad and Tobago over the last few years especially has gotten to a point where you feel like you're in some sort of F1 race, some kind of Indy 500 or something. Nah, it's crazy. I mean, sometimes, I mean, just looking at it and comparing it with what used to take place 5 years ago, 10 years ago, 15 years ago, people weren't as impatient. They weren't as crazy. They didn't want to ride your bumper just to get around you, and then ride the next bumper just to get around them. And it's like people have no patience. No patience whatsoever. And those that want to speed on the highways, on even some of the smaller roads out there, they feel in some kind of big race or something. Things have gotten really, really bad over the years. All right, so Tara and Petersfield, you as well, have a peaceful and blessed day, all right?

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0: 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Call 662-2159 for details. Right, with that being said, let me see here. Good morning. Good morning, bro. Right now, they're painting the subway station in blue and orange. In blue and orange. On 34th Penn Station. Okay, blue and orange. Well, boy, I really hope all they win, you know. I really hope all they win. Yeah, I hope they paint the whole city blue and orange. New York was like my second home for a long, long time. Every year, 2-3 times, I go in there for some event or some event taking place, some kind of club thing or some other thing related to entertainment. And I just love New York bad, bad, bad. New York is a real vibe. It's a real wonderful place. And I really hope Ole win this year. I really hope Ole win this year. All right, I really, really hope. And Susie, thank you, Big Daddy. Awesome job always. Yes, you enjoy the rest of your day as well. All right, Susie. So thanks to one and all being there. Back in the sub, the love, dedication, affection, pyar, ishq, mohabbat, and everything else. Love, ole, bad, bad, bad, like family. And the man above God Almighty put him in this seat to educate, inform, and entertain. Without him, nothing at all is possible. So a couple of tunes. Then we got Major News, followed by the Lunchtime Doctor. After that, Rashmi and DJ Vicky. And a little later on, it's Shazzy and DJ Ashley. I'm gone. Have a wonderful, wonderful rest of your day. Keep it right here on Sangeet. Stay blessed. Catch me tomorrow at 9. So leaving you with Savita Singh. Well, Selector Beats.
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0: and welcome to the Midday News here on CNC3 and the TVC Radio Network. I am Bavita Gopal Chan. Thank you so much for joining us. Commuters traveling along the east-west corridor, as well as from central and south Trinidad into and out of Port of Spain, are facing another day of disruption as Route 2 and 3 maxi taxi operators continue their three-day strike. This despite over 4 hours of talks with Transport and Civil Aviation Minister Eli Zakour yesterday. Some of the issues the operators face include increasing the highway speed limit from 65 to 80 kilometers per hour, priority bus route passes, and improving infrastructure of maxi taxi hubs. President of the Route 2 Maxi Taxi Association, Brandon Knights, says the meeting last evening with Zakour bore absolutely no fruit, and the Route 2 drivers will continue to withhold their services until there's a resolution.
1: By all means, the fight is not over, but Route 2 Maxi Taxi membership, and by extension as executive, heed the call from the membership, and we are standing firm with our rest and reflect continuing today.
0: But Knight adds that the drivers are concerned about the traveling public, but feel they have been left with no choice but to take strike action. He says commuters understand why they have taken this course of action. With children in mind, Vice President of Route 2 Maxi Taxi Association, Parasan Rambasad, says he believes some school transportation drivers employed with the government were paid. However, he says they will continue to stand in support of the other drivers as they remain resolute in their struggle.
2: The maxi taxi concessioners that do government contracts, they were given some money. They were promised some money. We heard that they got some money on Friday. Right, so some of them may be back out to work soon. Some did come out, but on the Route 2 section, they stand in solidarity with the plight of the Route 2 executive and the Route 2 membership, and they are Route 2 membership also.
0: Meanwhile, maxi taxi operators on other routes have returned to the nation's roads, citing considerations for their passengers. Mainly school children drove them to change their minds about the protest. However, operators say they have given the minister time to address their concerns and will be keeping him accountable. While the Trinidad and Tobago Unified Teachers Association says it has not received any major reports of exam disruptions, the union head Crystal Ash says they're standing in solidarity with the maxi taxi operators. He says workers across the country are faced with a number of unresolved issues, and Tutor is no different.
3: We had a couple of employees who could not make it to work because of the fact that there was no maxi taxi transportation, which they would usually use to come to work. So yes, it is impacting upon on our nation, and we are looking on, and we are concerned because at the end of the day, these persons have what we deem legitimate claims and expectations. Just as all workers, just as teachers, just as educators, still waiting on their back pay, still waiting on the Minister of Finance to give us a date.
0: Well, Ash added that because of the maxi taxi strike on Monday and the opening of the priority bus route, traffic was a major headache for commuters yesterday afternoon. And maxi taxi conductor Brian Truchet says he has noticed a larger turnout of maxi taxis passing through the Quezon San Juan as the maxi taxi strike entered its second day. He added that he believes the strike is necessary to bring about changes to the public transport industry.
4: Well, we see about 25 to 30% more than yesterday. Well, people, them drivers know the reason why they skin away, and some know why they come out. So, but I find this is really making sense because it's suffering the public, you understand, and you need the public. But I just say, without protesting, without certain things won't change.
0: Almost 2 months after a jet ski accident claimed the life of his daughter, Anil Jogi is still awaiting justice. 7-year-old Angelica Jogi was killed on April 8th when a jet ski plowed into a bathing-only zone at Pigeon Point Beach in Tobago and struck her. The 32-year-old man who allegedly fled the scene was arrested the following day and later released pending further inquiries. Since then, well, the police have been criticized for the pace of the investigation and the absence of charges thus far. Jogi told CNC3 News, the only information he has received from the police is that the matter is being actively probed. While he declined to say whether the family is considering legal action, Jogi said the outcome of the criminal investigation is the priority at this time. Well, the Minister of Labour has launched an investigation into the death of sanitation worker Deshaun Joseph, who was killed while on duty in Kali Village last week. In a statement, Labour Minister Leroy Battiste said the Occupational Safety and Health Agency has begun investigating the incident, which occurred on May 26 during garbage collection in Kali Village, Karani. The 20-year-old of Springvale, Claxton Bay, was killed after being struck and run over by a garbage truck while working along Raghunath Street. Now, the incident sparked questions about safety practices within the sanitation sector and prompted calls for greater protection for those workers. But he said the tragedy should serve as a reminder to employers, contractors, and those responsible for workplaces that worker safety, health, and welfare must remain a paramount responsibility, adding that the protection of human life must remain at the center of every workplace decision. Let's take a short break. We'll be right back.
5: 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Welcome, Dr. Dean. How are you?
6: Good afternoon, Tosca, and good afternoon to all our listeners out there. I'm doing fantastic, and I hope everybody else is as well. Today, we do have another interesting topic to talk about. Yesterday, we spoke about the hands and conditions that affect the hands. And today, we're going to talk about edema. So, not exactly the feet, but something that can affect the legs, but it can also affect other parts of the body as well. So edema is what we're going to be talking about today. But of course, while we have a specific topic, anybody can feel free to call in and send their WhatsApp on any of their medical concerns as well.
5: All right, and the numbers are 625-2257, 627-3223, of course, 306-1065 for your WhatsApp questions. First question for the day, what is edema and what exactly happens in the body when swelling develops?
6: So edema simply refers to swelling that is caused by excess fluid building up in the tissues of the body. A lot of people will notice it in the feet or the ankles or the legs, and sometimes people may notice it in their face or their hands or even their abdomen. But technically, it is something that can occur almost anywhere in the body. Now, in normal circumstances, fluid moves in and out of the blood vessels in a very controlled way. Now, the tiny blood vessels that are called the capillaries, they will allow some fluid to pass into the surrounding tissues, and the body then reabsorbs that fluid or drains it through the lymphatic system. Edema occurs when more fluid leaves the blood vessels than the body can remove. So it starts collecting in the tissue and it starts causing visible swelling. Now, many people think that edema always means that somebody is drinking too much water, and that is not the truth. Edema usually is not caused by drinking water alone. It may be caused by too much salt, poor circulation, heart disease, kidney disease, liver disease, pregnancy, medications, inflammation, lymphatic problems, and that's just to name a few of the causes. In fact, some people with edema may actually need better hydration, not less hydration. So the key here is really understanding why the body is holding on to fluid, because edema is a sign. It is not a diagnosis by itself.
5: And the next question coming in is, what are the most common causes of edema and why does fluid sometimes accumulate in certain parts of the body?
6: So we did list a few of the causes earlier, but I would say that the most common that we would see would be standing or sitting for long periods of time, eating too much salt, pregnancy, obesity, certain medications, poor venous circulation as well, some injury to certain parts of the body. Infection can also lead to edema, and certain medical conditions, so heart failure, kidney disease, liver disease, and even lymphatic blockage, like I mentioned before. All of these things can lead to fluid accumulation in the tissues. And sometimes edema is mild and temporary, such as if you're getting ankle swelling after a long day of standing or after a very long flight. But other times, it can reflect a deeper problem. So the heart is not pumping strongly enough, the kidneys are not removing fluid properly, or the liver is not making enough proteins to keep fluid inside of the bloodstream. And fluid will often collect in the lower limbs because of gravity. So when we are upright all day, blood and fluid will naturally tend to pool in the feet and the ankles, especially if the veins are weak or if the calf muscles are not pumping blood back up effectively. That is why you'll find that people who are sitting for hours or standing for very long shifts, or they're traveling frequently, or even just being less physically active, they may notice that their ankles are getting swollen at the end of the day. Many people think that having swollen feet becomes normal or becomes the norm when you get older. And mild swelling may be common, but if you're getting persistent, painful, one-sided, or worsening swelling, that is something that should not be dismissed.
5: And the next question is, why do some people notice swelling in their feet, ankles, and legs, especially at the end of the day?
6: So when we talk about swelling in the feet, the ankles, and the legs, this is what we term peripheral edema. And it commonly becomes worse later in the day because your body has been upright for many hours and gravity is going to pull that fluid downward. And if the veins in your legs are not retaining blood efficiently, fluid can seep into the tissues. This usually happens with prolonged standing, prolonged sitting, obesity, varicose veins, venous insufficiency, pregnancy, high salt intake, and even a sedentary lifestyle or inactivity throughout the day. Now, many people don't know this, but the calf muscles actually act as a pump. So when you move less, that pump works less effectively. And that is why walking and ankle movements and leg elevation and even compression stockings may be helpful to some people. But the caveat here is that compression is not for everyone, especially those with certain circulation problems or with severe peripheral arterial disease or even with diabetic foot complications, unless you get assessed by your doctor first. Now, many people think that swelling at the end of the day is always harmless. And yes, mild symmetrical ankle swelling after standing can very much be benign, but swelling that is new and it's very severe and painful, and especially if it is on one side alone and it's associated with shortness of breath, chest pain, any sort of redness or warmth on the area, or even fever, then that requires urgent medical attention.
5: Can edema be a sign of a serious underlying medical condition? And when should people be concerned? And let me just interject here. If you have any questions on this, you can send it to 306-1065 or call now at 625-2257 or 627-3223.
6: So, yes, I would say that edema can sometimes be a sign of a serious condition. Now, the important thing to understand is the pattern. So swelling in both legs may suggest fluid retention from heart, kidney, liver, medication use, or even venous causes. Swelling in one leg now raises concern for a blood clot or injury or infection or some sort of lymphatic blockage. Swelling of the face or around the eyes may be seen with kidney problems or allergic reactions. Swelling of the abdomen may be due to fluid in the belly called ascites, and that is often linked to liver disease and heart failure, cancer, or severe low protein states in some people. Now, the important thing to ask yourself is when should I seek medical or urgent care? And the thing to note is there are certain red flags that will tell you I need to go to the doctor or I need to go to the hospital to get this checked out. So the first thing is if the swelling is sudden, severe, or one-sided, if it is painful, red, and hot, if it is associated with other symptoms like a fever or with chest pain, shortness of breath, coughing, frothy sputum, you're fainting, or even calf pain, these are the red flags to say, hey, I need to go and get myself assessed because there may be something underlying that comes with this swelling. Now, when we look at, you know, the guidelines around edema or around swelling in any part of the body, they always advise that you need to seek urgent medical attention for that unexplained one-sided leg swelling, severe, painful swelling, swelling with redness or heat or fever, and swelling in people, especially with diabetes. Many people think that edema is just a cosmetic issue, and sometimes it is just simply uncomfortable, but sometimes it is the body's early warning sign that the heart, the kidneys, the liver, the veins, or the immune system needs attention.
5: And the next question for the topic today about edema, how are heart conditions such as heart failure related to edema?
6: So in heart failure in particular, the heart is not pumping as effectively as it should be. When that pumping action weakens or the heart becomes stiff, then your blood can start to back up into the circulation. And this starts to increase your pressure in the veins, especially in the legs. And that causes fluid to leak into the surrounding tissues. So that is why people with heart failure may develop swollen feet or ankles or legs or even abdominal swelling. And they may also experience shortness of breath, fatigue, reduced exercise tolerance. They may find themselves waking up breathless at night, and they may even require extra pillows to sleep, or they may even have a rapid weight gain from fluid buildup as well. Many people think that heart failure means that your heart has completely stopped, and that is not what heart failure refers to. Heart failure just means that the heart is failing to meet the body's needs efficiently. And many people think that if there's no chest pain associated with certain things, then your heart must be fine. But there are so many people who are diagnosed with heart failure that do not present with chest pain. Now, they may have other presentations. So they may get that breathlessness, like I mentioned. They may get the swelling. They may get the fatigue or just reduced stamina. Now, a sudden fluid buildup in the lungs is called pulmonary edema. And that is something that causes severe shortness of breath. And that is what we term a medical emergency.
5: And the next question is, what role do the kidneys play in fluid balance, and how can kidney disease cause swelling?
6: So I refer to the kidneys as one of the body's main fluid managers. They filter the blood, they remove waste, they regulate salt and water balance, and they also help to control your blood pressure. So when the kidneys are not functioning properly, the body is going to retain sodium and water, and that is going to lead to swelling in the legs and the ankles and the feet and the hands, or even in the face itself. There's some kidney conditions that will also cause protein to leak into the urine. And when protein levels in your blood starts to fall, then fluid is less able to stay inside of the blood vessels, so it moves into the tissues and it causes edema as well. A key point here to understand is that kidney disease can very much be silent. Somebody may not feel any sort of pain in the kidneys, but they may start noticing the swelling. They may notice that they have high blood pressure for an extended period of time. They may notice that their urine is looking a bit frothy. They are getting more fatigued than usual. They're nauseous more than usual, or they're experiencing changes in urination. Many people assume that if they are able to pass urine, then their kidneys automatically are fine. And that is not always the case, especially if you have risk factors for kidney disease. A lot of people with kidney disease will continue to pass urine, especially in the early stages. But blood tests such as the creatinine and the EGFR and the urine tests for protein and blood pressure checks are going to be most important, especially when we are evaluating the person for swelling.
5: And for those who are listening right now and you see similarities in what Dr. Dean is talking about, call us and tell us about your experiences at 625-2257. 627-3223 is the number, and of course 306-1065. And we have a question coming in.

0: people who are within a what we call an average BMI, then they can absolutely develop chronic venous insufficiency as well. Now, CVI is definitely more associated with people who are older in age, that are obese, are pregnant, they have a prolonged history of standing for an extended period of time, or a family history as well. But we also see CVI in people who are younger, who are leaner, more athletic, and otherwise healthy, because you can have a genetic predisposition for it. Maybe this person has a history of pregnancy, because sometimes pregnancy can permanently affect your venous valves. If this person is smaller and has an occupational job where they are standing or sitting for prolonged periods, that can also be a risk factor. And even just having prior leg history or surgery on the leg, that is a cause for CVI as well.
1: All right, folks, our base is in, and this is the Lunchtime Doctor. We're live on Freedom 106.5 FM, Sangit 106.1, and Sky 99.5. Of course, let's take some time to ask some questions. 625-2257, 627-3223, and WhatsApp messages at 306-1065, right? Tusker didn't ask any of these questions yet, right?
2: Yes, I just asked that one.
1: Okay, let me do this.
2: Yes.
1: All right, I know of a relative who has edema. Very black ankles, swollen feet and legs. Can you advise? Thank you.
0: So when somebody has edema that is associated with darkening or a discoloration around the ankles, I think that one of the most important things that we will consider here is chronic venous insufficiency, which the other person asked about. So what tends to happen that causes that discoloration is that blood starts to pool in the veins of the lower legs, because this person has some faulty venous valves and pressure building up in the veins as well. And over time, the red blood cells leak out of those tiny blood vessels or capillaries that we talked about into the surrounding tissue. And the iron from those red blood cells can become deposited into the skin, and that causes that brown or almost blackish discoloration around the ankles. So this is what is termed venous stasis pigmentation. But there are other causes of that dark ankles and the leg swelling. It's not always CVI, although that is the first differential on the list. For some people, it could be lymphedema. For some people, it could just be post-inflammatory hyperpigmentation after an injury. For some people, it could be diabetes related or even peripheral arterial disease. Now, if there's sudden swelling of one leg or severe pain in the leg or redness or warmth, any sort of open sores or ulcers and shortness of breath or chest pain, that is definitely cause for concern, and you need to take that relative to the hospital as soon as possible. Now, the things that I would say here is that, one, we have to find out what the actual diagnosis is, and that is going to determine the route of treatment or management for this person. So I can't treat the person the same way if it's a diabetes complication versus a chronic venous insufficiency.
1: I had another question. Good day, doctor. Sometimes you see people with very dark spots on the sides of their face. What could be the cause of that?
0: So there are many different things that can cause darkness on the face, but I would say that the most common, that is more than likely just cosmetic, not benign, is what we call melasma. And we definitely see that in more in women, especially with the darker skin tones. So you'd find that there's a brownish patch on the face, on the cheeks, on the temples. And yes, there are hormonal changes that occur as we get older. Our melanin just becomes more deposited in certain places, but UV exposure and visible light are major drivers of that as well. So it is important when you're going out in the sun to wear your sunscreen every day. Post-inflammatory hyperpigmentation can also be a different cause, and that can occur after certain conditions like acne or eczema or rashes, even just skin irritation. Maybe you've put something that your skin is not used to on your

0: face and it caused some sort of irritant or rash, and it left you with some scarring or dark spots. And then we do have the sunspots as well, which are just these well-defined brown spots. A lot of the time we do see persons who do have hormonal or metabolic issues coming in with darkness around the face, around the neck. I would say, is the main causes that can come to the top of my head. But the important thing here is to remember, always wear your sunscreen, wear sun protective hats. We have very hot sun here. And if you are not protecting your skin is also an organ that needs protecting. If you're not protecting your skin, you are going to get it damaged very quickly.
1: But I mean, I don't know if everybody talking, I know you're talking about the changes and some, but sometimes you see a dark spot, just like how you would see it, like somebody has the same dark spot we're talking about around their ankles. You will see it right at the side of their face there. Maybe could it be a diabetic or some symptom of something? It is very, very dark, similar to that. Yeah.
0: So when we see it in, like, around the skin folds, so sometimes at the back of the neck, sometimes right under the neck near the face as well, that's what we term acanthosis nigricans, and that's a sign of insulin resistance. So a lot of people who are diabetics will end up developing that because of the insulin resistance as well.
1: Another question. This one is coming from yesterday. Yesterday we were talking about the hands. Yesterday I got did we access one stung with the Jack Spaniels at the palm?
0: Yes.
1: We thought about it. Okay, that was one from yesterday. Let me scroll back up and see if we have any new questions coming in. All right. Can you speak on osteoarthritis in the knees and treatment?
0: So when we talk about osteoarthritis in the knees, now osteoarthritis is the same type of arthritis anywhere in the body. So it is really just wear and tear, and it occurs when the cartilage that cushions the end of your bones, especially if we're talking about the knees, when that cartilage just gradually breaks down. And as it becomes thinner, your bones start to rub against each other. And that's why you get a lot of pain and stiffness and swelling and reduction in mobility. So it's not just the wear and tear, but it really is a complex disease that involves your cartilage and your bone and your ligaments and muscles, inflammation within the joint, all of that. So many people think that exercise makes the arthritis worse. I would say that the best exercises would be things like walking or swimming, water aerobics, and even just strength training, but of course having somebody to guide you through that strength training to be able to build up the quadriceps and the glutes and the hamstrings, and flexibility and balance exercises becomes important as well. And something that is very much not discussed is weight loss. That is going to matter a lot, especially if you have osteoarthritis in the knees, because even modest weight loss significantly reduces your knee pain. So research has actually shown that every pound that is lost can reduce the force across the knee by several pounds during walking. So depending on the severity, your treatment options are going to be that physical therapy and exercise programs and weight management that I talked about. Knee braces are also available for selected patients. Pain relief is going to become important. So the acetaminophen, the NSAIDs, for very severe pain, corticosteroid injections.
1: Mm-hmm. All right, we did see some calls coming in there. 625-2257, 627-3223. Give them a little chance. Let's go with line one. Hello, good afternoon.
2: Yes, boy. Man, important check care we get in here for both organs. Kidneys important from yesterday, doc. Now, my neighbor has this. Yesterday, we were talking about the blood clots. So his hand have the veins, and you're seeing little bumps, small bumps. If that is blood clots. And if it's blood clot, is that inside the vein or outside the vein? And the other thing is, how the body dispose of the blood clots in your hand? Do you pass it through the urine or where? listen up and thanks a lot. It's important.
0: So when we're talking about the blood clots in the hands, I don't think that it's necessarily little blood clots per se, but your body does not really dispose of a blood clot, especially if it's a big blood clot, right? Now, there is a clot removal system in the body called fibrinolysis. And once a clot has done its job in terms of stopping the bleeding after an injury, then your body starts to break it down. So there's certain proteins, the body releases certain factors or activators, and the clot just gradually dissolves into smaller fragments, and that is then cleared by the bloodstream and the immune system. When I said that, the body itself does not dispose of the blood clots, I meant in terms of a lot of the times when we're looking at strokes as a blood clot or the heart attack as a blood clot, we actually give external medication to get rid of those clots. But very small clots, in terms of if you've gotten a mild injury, your body has a mechanism to dispose of those. So he could be experiencing just very small bruises or hematomas, and that can happen after just some sort of injury on the area. Now, some people can experience clots inside the veins, but we mostly see this with people who've had IVs in their hand or trauma. Some people can even get superficial vein thrombosis. So it may feel like that tender cord under the skin that your neighbor is experiencing, and they may get the local swelling. But your body is just going to reabsorb that gradually through certain processes, and that will take weeks.
1: All right, I saw line one. Let's try this line here. Line two. Hello, good afternoon. Hello?
3: Hello?
1: Yes, hello. Go ahead with your question.
3: Good afternoon.
1: Mm-hmm.
3: I had spinal surgery, and I'm experiencing swelling in my ankles and darkening. Could you elaborate?
1: Okay, thank you, sir.
0: He had spinal
1: surgery, yeah. And he has swelling in his ankles.
0: So now, with what he's describing, the same thing goes back to chronic venous insufficiency in my mind. So that could just be a combination of swelling that just gets worse throughout the day. People get that discoloration around the ankles. And you'd notice if you elevate the leg, you'd find that the symptoms are improving. So that is what tells us it's very suggestive of chronic venous insufficiency. A lot of people, especially if you've had spinal surgery, you may be walking less, you may be spending more time sitting down, and your calf muscles may get weaker. And the calf muscles sort of act as a second heart in the body, because it helps to pump blood back towards the heart, and reduced activity can worsen the leg swelling and contribute to that venous pooling. Now, if your legs are swelling a lot more than usual, if you're noticing that it's getting more discolored, please go and get it assessed, because while, yes, it may sound to me like you're experiencing chronic venous insufficiency, there are other causes that can be more serious, and I don't know the full story that you have.
1: All right, folks, as we keep your questions coming in, we'll take some more of your questions and your calls shortly. Let's just return back to our topic here, right? So how can liver disease contribute to edema and swelling in the abdomen and legs?
0: So our liver produces important proteins, including albumin, and that is what keeps fluid inside of the bloodstream. Now, when the liver is severely damaged, such as in cases of cirrhosis, then it may not make enough albumin. Low albumin is then going to allow fluid to leak out of the blood vessels into the tissues and causes that leg swelling. liver disease can also cause an increase in pressure in the blood vessels around the liver. And this is something we term portal hypertension. And that can lead to fluid collecting in the abdomen. And like I mentioned before, that is what we term ascites. And that makes the belly look swollen. It looks tight, very uncomfortable. Many people think that liver disease only affects those who drink heavily. And yes, alcohol is a major cause, but liver disease can also result from fatty liver disease, viral hepatitis, autoimmune conditions, genetic diseases, certain medications, and even other causes as well. Many people also assume that abdominal swelling is always gas or just weight gain. But if the belly becomes progressively distended, especially with leg swelling and yellowing of the eyes, and the person starting to bruise very easily, or the person becoming confused and vomiting blood, or having black stools, then that requires urgent medical attention.
1: And what is the difference between generalized edema affecting the whole body and localized swelling affecting only one area?
0: So generalized edema means swelling is happening more widely throughout the body. Often you'd find that both legs are affected, and sometimes the hands or the face or even the abdomen. And that pattern often points towards a systemic issue, meaning something affecting the whole body, such as heart failure or kidney disease or liver disease or even severe protein levels or certain medications as well. And generalized edema may also come with rapid weight gain, tight rings, puffiness around the eyes, or shoes that just suddenly feel too tight. Now, when we look at localized edema, that means that swelling is limited to one area, such as one ankle or one leg or one hand or one side of the face. And this may occur after injury or infection or inflammation or an allergic reaction, a blood clot, varicose vein complications, or even lymphatic obstruction. Many people believe that one-sided swelling is less concerning because it is only in one area. But in reality, one-sided leg swelling can actually be more concerning than symmetrical swelling because it may indicate a deep vein thrombosis, especially if the person is also presenting with calf pain, with warmth at the area, redness, or they've been immobile recently.
1: And can medications cause edema, and which commonly prescribed drugs are known to lead to swelling?
0: So yes, medications are a very common and often overlooked cause of edema. Many blood pressure medications, especially calcium channel blockers such as the amlodipine, can actually cause ankle swelling. Steroids and non-steroidal anti-inflammatory drugs like the ibuprofen or diclofenac, and some diabetes medications such as the pioglitazone, even hormonal therapy and oral contraceptives, some antidepressants, and even certain nerve pain medications can also contribute to that fluid retention. But the thing is, patients should not stop their prescribed medication suddenly without having that conversation with their doctor. For example, stopping your blood pressure medication very abruptly can actually be dangerous to your health. So instead, what I would advise that you do is go to your doctor, let them know about the side effects that you're experiencing, and they may adjust the dose, they may change the medication, they're going to check your kidney function, They will review your salt intake, and they will even investigate any other causes that may arise. Many people assume as well that if swelling starts after medication, then the medication must automatically be bad, but that's not necessarily the truth. It may be a known side effect, and there may be ways to manage that side effect.
1: All right, coming up, folks, we'll be asking some of your questions. I see them coming in there, so just hold on. What lifestyle factors can contribute to edema, including diet, physical activity, obesity, and prolonged sitting or standing?
0: So lifestyle can actually play a major role in edema. So high salt intake is one of the biggest contributors because sodium pulls water with it. So the processed foods, the canned foods, the fast foods, all of the salty snacks and seasonings and sauces, even the cured meats, they all contain large amounts of sodium, even when the food does not taste very salty. And physical inactivity also contributes because the calf muscles help to push blood and fluid back towards the heart. When you sit for long hours at a time and you stand in one place or you travel for long periods, then fluid can end up pooling in the legs. And obesity actually worsens edema because it increases pressure on the veins and the lymphatic system, and that makes fluid more difficult to return to the heart. Now, tight clothing around the thighs or the waist may also be a factor in impairing your circulation as well. So it is important to look at what clothing and what restriction or level of restriction you're getting from your clothing. And people think that the answer to this is simply just drinking less water. But for many people, the better approach is just reducing sodium, moving more regularly, elevating the legs, improving your fitness, managing your weight, and treating the underlying cause as well. Water restriction should only be done if your doctor specifically advises that for you, and that would be in certain cases, like in heart failure or kidney or liver conditions as well.
1: All right, let's get back to some of our questions. Once again, you're listening to The Lunchtime Doctor right here on Freedom 106.5 FM, Sangit 106.1, and Sky 99.5. Let's go with this question from the doctor.
4: Hi, good day, Doctor. You know, from time to time, I get these little, it looks like little cones, but they're not cones. It's a little hard, very small, about maybe a millimeter or two on my hands, sometimes on the palm, and sometimes on my fingers itself. It comes, I take a nail clip and I cut them off, and it just kind of grow back like a cone. Is there anything you can use for that? Calling from Pity Valley. And what causes it?
0: So for some people, those little bumps, it can just be calluses, and a lot of times it can be because of repeated friction or pressure, especially if you are repetitively gripping something. Maybe your job involves you holding things for long periods of time. We see it a lot in people who weightlift and they hold very heavy dumbbells or sports equipment, and they just tend to appear as these tiny, hard, yellowish, or sometimes it's just the color of your skin, bumps, and may just periodically peel off and return as well. So in these cases, urea cream is something that helps, and I believe salicylic acid creams, and making sure that you're regularly washing your hands, moisturizing. If you're holding things all of the time, wearing the appropriate equipment or gloves. Some people do get fluid-filled blisters, but I don't think that is what you're talking about. There's also palmar warts, which is just a common wart that appears as these tiny rough bumps and they just tend to reoccur, but you'd notice that they have like tiny black dots inside of them. The same thing here, salicylic acid is probably what works best. So I think what you're experiencing is probably just corns due to friction or pressure on the hands quite a bit. And like I said, urea cream or salicylic acid and keeping your hands moisturized is the best thing.
1: Somebody says, yes, as soon as I had my last child, my daughter, I got dark spots both sides of my cheeks. I left it alone and it went on its own within a year.
0: Huh? Yes, that could be melasma. For some women, it goes away. For some women, unfortunately, it does stay.
1: Mm-hmm. What causes your calf muscles to tense up very hard and painful when you catch a cramp in the leg?
0: So when that does occur, a lot of the times it's just the way that we're stretching our legs, and sometimes it could just be the muscle itself is fatigued or being overused. So we definitely see the tensing up a lot in the runners and the cyclists and persons who are walking for long distances. We also have to look at your hydration status. So if you're dehydrated and you have electrolyte imbalance, that can really cause a lot of those calf muscle pains that you're experiencing. So your calves are particularly sensitive to decreases in magnesium and potassium and sodium as well. And for people who are experiencing other diseases and have risk factors like smoking or diabetes or high cholesterol, peripheral arterial disease is definitely something that we have to consider, especially if you're getting that cramping with walking and relief after resting. You have to also consider chronic venous insufficiency and nerve-related causes as well. But with a lot of the cramps that people experience, just you know, those one-off cramps, it's just muscle fatigue, overuse, and sometimes it's just the way that we try to stretch the calf muscles, leading to more cramping than relief.
1: Lunchtime, doctor. Somebody is asking here, my mom is a cancer survivor. She also has diabetes. She experienced numbness in her fingers and feet and needle-like sensations in her hands and feet. Recently, her feet started swelling along with waking up with puffy eyes. Should she visit the ER? What could be the cause of this?
0: Well, I would say that she should go and at least visit your primary care physician. If she's getting any problems like chest pain, shortness of breath, just having trouble breathing on her own, definitely go to the ER. But this is something that you can probably go to your primary care physician and let them look at what her kidney function is like. Because remember, diabetes is not just a disease in which you have a high amount of sugar in the blood. No, it is essentially something that affects all of your organs. So it starts by affecting the kidneys as well. So you can get diabetic nephropathy. You can get the diabetic neuropathy, which she's already experiencing based on what you said. So I would suggest that she goes and gets her kidney function checked out. And let your doctor advise you based on what the results of those tests are.
1: Okay, let's try to finish off. We have a call coming in here. Let's see. Hello, good afternoon. Quickly.
2: Maybe. Yeah. Mm-hmm. Doc, somebody here wants to know if you could get a heart attack, pain in your back instead of your chest. We listen off your tongue.
0: Attack pain in the back. Some people can have unusual presentations of a heart attack, and that is actually one of the reasons some heart attacks can be missed. So sometimes the pain can be in the chest, in the upper back, between the shoulder blades, in the neck, the jaw, the shoulders, the arms, the upper abdomen. And these atypical presentations, we would usually see it in women or older adults, people with chronic kidney disease, people with diabetes, But yes, you can definitely get a heart sac pain in the back.
1: All right, we just have about 9 more minutes. Let's wrap up our topic for today, as we were talking about edema. How do doctors diagnose the cause of edema, and what tests may be needed to determine why someone is swelling?
0: So, like with any condition, we're going to start with what your story is and an examination. So we ask when the swelling started, whether it is one-sided or both-sided, whether it is painful and whether it improves overnight, what medications you're taking, and whether there are symptoms, other symptoms like the shortness of breath, chest pain, reduced urination, frothy urine, abdominal swelling, fever, redness, recent travel. All of these things become important in diagnosing you appropriately. And we're also going to examine the heart, the lungs, the abdomen, the legs, the skin, the veins, the pulses. All of this is going to be very important in pinpointing what this edema is being caused by. And one of the most important clinical signs that we look for is something called pitting edema, where pressing the swollen area actually leaves a temporary indentation. And based on the suspected cause, we will run specific tests. So these tests would be kidney function tests, if we're thinking it's the kidney, liver function tests, albumin levels, urine testing for protein, thyroid tests even, a full blood count, an ECG, an X-ray, a chest X-ray to be specific, an echo, BNP blood test for heart failure, a Doppler ultrasound for blood clots or venous insufficiency. And sometimes we may even do an abdominal ultrasound. Many people think that we just diagnosed all edema by looking at the ankles, and that's not true. Sometimes, yes, the pattern gives us strong clues, but proper evaluation is important because the same swelling can have different causes.
1: And what treatments are available for edema, and why is it important to treat the underlying cause rather than just the swelling itself?
0: So the treatment, of course, is going to be dependent entirely on the cause. Mild edema from standing or sitting or just salty food or travel, that may improve with simple leg elevation, with taking a walk, certain cough exercises, reducing the sodium intake, hydration, and compression stockings if it is appropriate for that person. When we look at medication-related edema, that is going to be improved by just adjusting the medication itself. Venous insufficiency, on the other hand, that may require some level of compression and exercise and weight management and vascular evaluation. Heart failure, kidney disease, and liver disease, those will all require specific medical management. And diuretics, which are often called the water pills, it may be useful in some cases, but they're not going to be appropriate for every type of swelling. And this is important because treating edema without treating the cause is like trying to mop the floor while the pipe is still leaking. For example, giving water tablets to someone with a blood clot does not solve the clot problem. Giving water tablets for lymphedema may not address the lymphatic blockage. And using compression in someone with poor arterial circulation may actually be unsafe. So not all swelling needs a Lasix or a water pill. In reality, the safest and the most effective treatment is going to start with identifying the reason for the swelling.
1: And of course, our final question, lunchtime doctor, for today, as we talk about edema, what are some of the common myths about edema, and what practical steps can people take to prevent or reduce swelling in their daily lives?
0: I think one of the major myths that I hear is that edema is always due to drinking too much water. Another is that swollen ankles are always normal with age as well. And a third myth that I do hear is that all swelling automatically means heart failure. But the truth is so much more balanced than that. Edema can be harmless and temporary, but it can also be a sign of heart, kidney, liver, vein, lymphatic, medication, hormonal or inflammatory problems. And another dangerous myth that we have is that one swollen, painful leg should be massaged. If a blood clot is possible, massage is definitely not advised in this case. That person needs urgent medical assessment. And some of the practical prevention tips that people can practice would be reducing the excessive salt intake, moving on a regular basis, avoiding sitting or standing for long periods of time, elevating the legs when appropriate, maintaining a healthy weight, wearing properly fitted shoes, reviewing all of your medications with your doctor, and managing underlying health conditions as well, like the blood pressure and the diabetes. And of course, making sure that you seek care early when the swelling is very unusual to you. So certain things I want people to remember would be swelling that comes with shortness of breath and chest pain and one-sided leg swelling and severe pain and redness in the area, heat, fever, any pregnancy warning symptoms, or any sudden rapid weight gain, all of those things should never be ignored. Edema is your body's signal that fluid balance has now changed, and the real goal here is to be able to find out why.
1: Hi, Doc. Well, it's been another great one. And of course, this is the week for you, so do enjoy.
0: Yes. See you next week.
1: All right, folks. Of course, you've been listening to the Lunchtime Doctor right here on Freedom 106.5 FM, Sangeet 106.1, Sky 99.5. Tomorrow, Wednesday, we will have Dr. Vasant Basdeo. 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

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This is us.

0: very good afternoon to Trinidad and Tobago. How are you? Welcome to the Aftertunes. It's already June the 2nd, 2026. Are you ready for today? Well, I hope that you are because we're almost halfway through your workday already. Thanks to all those who came before us. It's our turn now together with that DJ Vicky, who started off with such a fantastic soundtrack. I must say, Vicky, somebody messaged me and say, like, you and Vicky have a team going up for a World Cup this year. What? What's up with that song? Good afternoon, Vicky.
1: Hey, yo. Whoa. Good afternoon. No, we're not going up for the World Cup. It's just that I had a surprise for Rashmi yesterday and she couldn't wait.
0: That was an awesome surprise. Absolutely loved it. So let us know what you thought about our Aftertunes soundtrack. Yes, we'd love to hear from you guys. And I've got a question for you for today. It's Two Thing Tuesday. Vicky, this is an easy one. This might be a no-brainer, or you probably might not be able to decide. What are two snacks you can't resist? What are two snacks you can't resist? I will tell you one thing. You see, cake, I can't resist cake. Cake, that is my weakness.
1: Yeah.
0: See, if you want to catch me in a trap, put some cake or something like that.
1: And sponge cake,
0: that homemade sponge cake, or a nice double layer chocolate tuxedo cake. Cake is cake, right? So if you really want to catch me in a cage or in a tunnel or something, put cake there. That's it. Take me.
1: Yeah, I would say cake and Zuma's.
0: Ooh, that was my close second. So mine would have been Cheetos. So we're on the same wavelength around there. Yeah. I like savory and I like sweet. So cake and maybe a good, as you said, a Zuma's or Cheetos or something.
1: Or if
0: like
1: not
0: that.
1: The Zuma's, anything a dark chocolate.
0: Ooh, dark chocolate. Okay, I gotcha. All right, so that's what we want to find out today. Two Thing Tuesday, what are two snacks you can't resist? Usually we, you know, ask about the food, but we want to know about the snacks. What are you snacking on right now, by the way, if anything at all? So we say welcome on the inside. Good to have you aboard with us. So please stay with us. Let's enjoy some fantastic tunes playing right here, right now on the Aftertunes on Sangeet 106.1 FM.

Thank you so much, DJ Vicky. And I know I do have a message for you guys. Just to remind you that experience elegance, culture and celebration at the Hindi Foundation of Trinidad and Tobago's Incorporation 30th Annual Dinner and Fashion Show, Ranka Utsav, a celebration of colors on Saturday, 6 June, 6 p.m. at Bougainvillea Hall. 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

0: Well, truth be told, I haven't started thinking about our dinner just yet. Vicky, did you get through your lunch today, by the way? You got through your lunch? Yeah, so you'll mind not focus on dinner right now, is it?
1: No, not really.
0: Yeah, I got you. 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

0: Thank you so much, DJ Vicky. I've got a couple more messages that I shared with you. Yes, of the same. So let's get into that right about now. 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We're heading up to the hour of 2 o'clock. Yes, we're getting ready to step inside our final hour in a bit. You can feel free to send your greetings. We'd love to hear from you. Today, we're asking, Two Thing Tuesday, what are two snacks you can't resist? Nadia says, pawpaw balls and sweet red mango. Ooh, I could do the red mango. I'm not a fan of pawpaw balls. Are you a fan of pawpaw balls, Vicky?
1: Nah, not really.
0: Yeah, me neither. Dindial says red preserved plums and Cheetos. Krishna says ping pong and brown sugar cake. Kelly says anything preserved and a kiss goodie. Shabazz says snow cone and cheese stick. Josanne says ping pong and chocolate kiss cake, ones with the icing. And Mitra says tamarind ball and fudge. Listen now, Mitra. Those are two of my absolute faves, but I always kind of think about me consuming all that sugar and I take a step back. But trust me, see a good tamarind ball and a good coconut fudge, I cannot resist those. So I'm with you right there. Experience elegance, culture, and celebration at the Hindi Foundation of Trinidad and Tobago, their 30th dinner and fashion show, Ranka Utsav, celebration of colors. It takes place on the 6th of June, Center of Excellence at Bougainville Hall. 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And if you really want to get a close-up as to more information, as I mentioned earlier, you can check out there. Facebook page. It is labeled the Hindi Foundation of Trinidad and Tobago. All the information is there. It's going to be a spectacular show. The money goes towards, as we've had that interview with them, and saying it goes towards paying their teachers to keep

0: details. Find out more. Get those tickets. Go enjoy the show. We're going to get ready to take you to the top and out. Coming back inside our second hour, we've got some e-news for you. So you can look out for that as well. Let's go, Vicky.
1: Trinidad, get ready for the biggest chummy festival of the year. Couture. Couture. Saturday, June 27th at the National Cricket Center, Cuba, 9 p.m. to 3 a.m. One massive stage. The biggest chutney stars live with full bands. The Pet Rat Man, Anish Samaru. The Ronnie, Rasika Dindiel. The Pipeline Man, Sunil Ramsandar. The King of Steam, Young Britta. 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

is where Balrog Indie Pop keep the vibes interesting. 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More than just music, this is us. It's the After Tunes with Rashmi and DJ Vicky on Sangeet 106.1 FM. 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

0: instructions to get our final hour going. So I do have a couple stories for you. Nothing too... I don't think I have anything from Bollywood. So we'll see how that goes. As I said, these days, Bollywood is just all wrapped up with what's going on with Ranveer Singh. So yes, so let's see what I got for you today. Shaggy is in the news. So Shaggy has expressed a strong interest in collaborating with Indian musicians, revealing his long-standing appreciation for Indian music and culture during a recent interview with the Times of India. I did a record with Mika Singh. If I get a good song, I'm willing to collaborate with an Indian artist, he said. That won't with Anika is titled Belly Ring. Mika Singh is one of the most popular Indian playback singers. He's best known for his raspy voice and energetic high-octane Bollywood party anthems. Shaggy also shared his admiration for Bhangra music, noting that his fascination with the genre dates back to his early years in the music industry. And according to Shaggy, his exposure to Bhangra came through his friendship with Apache Indian Stephen Kapoor, who introduced him to the vibrant style of music. I was fascinated with Bhangra music from early on, Shaggy said. The conversation also touched on contemporary Indian artists. Shaggy revealed he was impressed by Punjabi superstar Diljit Dosanjh after seeing him perform on Jimmy Fallon's show. While he initially struggled to remember the singer's name, he quickly recognized Dosanjh when prompted. Yes, I saw him do some fantastic stuff, Shaggy remarked, praising the Indian performer's talent and stage presence. Isn't that awesome? Shaggy open to collaborating with Indian artists. Yes, and he says he loves Bhangra. Maybe we should, you know, hook him up with Rup G, because he has a latest Bhangra rhythm out. So you never know, things could happen. Two Caribbean artists coming together to just make an explosive sound. That would be lovely. Congratulations is in for Young Brother on being named Best Calypso Soca Entertainer at the 43rd Annual International Reggae and World Music Awards, the IRAWMA. This remarkable achievement highlights the talent, creativity, and cultural excellence of Trinidad and Tobago on the global stage. Hailing from the community of Silats, Port of Spain, he has emerged as a dynamic voice in the Caribbean music, proudly carrying the sounds and the spirit of Trinidad and Tobago to audiences around the world. His success serves as an inspiration to a new generation of creatives, demonstrating that talent and hard work can open doors to opportunities on the global stage. We applaud him on this well-deserved international recognition and thank him for his contribution to the growth and visibility of our nation's culture and music. So totally awesome. Congratulations to him. I'm extremely happy to see him get that achievement. And Raymond Ramnarine took to his socials to share this message with his fan following. He says, and I quote, "I took some time alone to sit and think really hard about this song, Yaram, my original Bollywood song that has amazingly captured thousands of hearts across the globe. To hear the loud voices singing the chorus at every performance is just overwhelming. And for that, I am truly grateful. I am blessed. I thank you all and to God for the blessings. In my heart, I really want to see Yaram go places. I mean, like, really have that global impact. But I need all the help from you guys. Keep sharing Yaram everywhere. This is a huge accomplishment, just not for me or my fans, but our industry, and we can only go forward from here. This is insane. A humble guy, blessed by God with an original Bollywood song that is rocking the world. We can do this. Thanks, everyone." So, Vicky, I think, and I told Raymond, I said, you know what you need to do? You need to kind of send that song to Nikki P and Sunil Narayan and let them slip it to Shah Rukh Khan and see if he'll put it in King, that big Bollywood blockbuster that is slated to release soon. What do you think? You think he'll GT? You think those boys could put in a good word for Raymond Ramnarine? You think so? Maybe. Or what if he sends the song to Shreya and say, "Here, what? Can we get a female version of this song, Yaram? What do you think?" Then it will, you know, be like a tsunami.
1: Then they will get you.
0: Yeah, GT. Oh, I'm so excited. Raymond, so Maybe you can slip that one to Shreya Ghoshal's management. See if we can get a female version of that one out. Because apparently everything that she touches turns to gold. So you never know. That might be the global push that you're looking for. Not that your version is not good. But I'm just saying, just give it a little oomph for that little push, because yours is excellent as is. I never know, Arijit Singh might hear it and say, hey, you know what, I want to do a version of this song. You never know where that song will take you, and of course Trinidad and Tobago. So 30 minutes inside the hour of 2 o'clock, and yes, we're inside our final hour here with you. Hi Bali, he's locked on. Rash Vicky, happy Tuesday. Sherry says caramel and cheesies, that's her two thing Tuesday, two snacks you can't resist. Somebody says sponge cake, 100. Yes. Good afternoon, Rash. Nice, light sponge cake. And Pone says Kumari. I think my mom would agree with you. I think she can't resist a good piece of Pone. Sham says he's locked on. He loves our soundtrack. Thank you so much. Hi, Maria, locked on. Somebody says HBD officer to Anthony Santana from Maria. Oh, happy birthday. I guess I read that wrong. So happy birthday, Officer Anthony. All the best. Have a wonderful and happy day today. Good afternoon. Hi to my girls, Ramaya and Ramana. Enjoying the company of you both. Keep up the great work, says Kelly. Thank you so much, Kelly. We're going to get you back to more great music right here with you all the way till 3 o'clock.

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0: Happy DJ Vicky. All right, so we're back. I had to kind of readjust my microphone there a little bit. Let me say hi going out to Samara. Hi, Samara. Hi, Samir. How are you guys today? Hi, Shirun. Wishing you a good one today. 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So we're almost time to get ready to wrap things up for today. Vicky, do you have any things bubbling in the background today?
1: Nope, I don't have anything bubbling.
0: Oh, so you get to skedaddle out of here?
1: Yes, we could get to skedaddle out of here, but...
0: All right, yes.
1: Before we go, I just want to say happy birthday, Anamika. I want to wish Anamika a very happy birthday. May you continue dancing to the rhythm of life with joy, laughter, and endless happiness. Have a fantastic day and amazing year ahead. Best wishes from Fiksha.
0: Oh, I thought you were sending that greeting. I want to say when my birthday come, I want to have a greeting like that. All right, so Anamika, happy birthday. Wish you all the best for those who are celebrating today. Whatever you're celebrating today, we just want to wish you a fantastic day today. It's just about that time where we get ready to wrap things up. Handing you over to Ashley and Shazzy. They're going to be in at the top of 3 o'clock. Join us again tomorrow for yet another After Tunes right here on the inside of Sangeet 106.1 FM. Are you going to get some Zumas, Vicky?
1: Nah.
0: As we leave here, no Zumas today. Whatever happened to your whole oats, eating oats diet?
1: That's a very good question.
0: Start off hot hots, and then what happened?
1: All of them still in the box, watching one of them and be like, okay, when are we going to
0: pick
1: one of
0: them? Do you not like the cinnamon flavor or the apple cinnamon?
1: Yeah, sugar, maple.
0: Yes, the brown sugar maple.
1: Yeah.
0: All right, well, chop. Well, you know, if you don't want to eat it, you can just put it in a blender with some, maybe with an apple and a little bit of baking powder and just blend it together and bake it into little muffins. What do you think? And some eggs, flourless muffins.
1: I don't
0: know. You should try that.
1: They're perfect to some little oats.
0: Listen now, you see, when you start that journey, it's a lifestyle, but I don't know how you, all you oats eaters out there, how do you all do it? Because at one point in time, I was like that. So I was a real stickler. I had oats every morning until it started to taste like cardboard, and I just couldn't. Now, if I see Quaker oats or oats generally, from the time I see it, I already taste it, so I'm not eating that. But I will make it into muffins. And I did see an interesting recipe where you can blend your oats with chia seeds and make it into like little tortilla wraps. So I'm going to try that and see how that works out.
1: You know, if you want other recipes, you could go to ChatGPT and say, here now, have some oats.
0: What to do with it?
1: And I want to make
0: like,
1: something.
0: I'm like, find some horses and feed them.
1: No, they will not tell you that. Yeah.
0: All right. So we'll find out some good oats recipes and how we can use a oatmeal. Have yourselves a good one. Of course, if you guys have any ideas, you know, please feel free to float it by us. We're out of here. Have a good one. Vicky, your final words, please.
1: Yes, it's the little things in life that matters. Make the rest of your evening a good one and catch us again tomorrow.
0: Bye, guys.
1: Bye.
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1: 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Woman Power is Indie Junction. Shazzy and DJ Ashley are on now.

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0: Stacey Taram. 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This is Indie Junction. Welcome to it as we step inside. Three fantastic hours of great company, entertainment vibes. Straight down until 6 p.m. That's exactly where we'll be taking you. This is the Indie Junction team signing in. Yours truly, Shazzy, alongside the very gorgeous, the super talented, it's the amazing DJ Ashley.
1: Hey.
0: Happy Tuesday.
1: Hey, it's Tuesday.
0: It's a short week.
1: Yes, yeah. A short week. I'm really excited.
0: Well, not for us, but for the rest of them.
1: Yeah.
0: Because, I mean, Thursday is a holiday. By default, Friday becomes a holiday. We're taking that extra long weekend by force. By freedom or by force?
1: Tourneys again, I know.
0: What?
1: Tourneys again.
0: What now?
1: Shazzy again.
0: I just feel like the people deserve it, Ashes.
1: Uh-huh.
0: I feel like they deserve it.
1: We always do, right?
0: Hey, welcome to it. This is Singeet 1061 FM. If you're just tuning in, welcome, welcome, welcome. We're going to be keeping you company till 6 p.m. Shazzy and DJ Ashley. You're in for a great one. It's Tuesday, one step closer to the weekend, and that day off that you so cannot wait for. Shouts going out to each and every one of you. 343-1061, those are my digits. Touch in with us on this fantastic Tuesday. Let us know that you're there, and we'll be keeping you company all through. 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I will be touching in a short bit. We'll need more Indie Junction ambassador in a couple minutes time. Who's gonna be it? You have to stick around to find out. Hey, before we go forward, let's take a look back. Thank yous going out to all of our Sangi personalities for keeping you guys company throughout from 6 a.m. this morning till now. But it's our turn. The youngest of the bunch is showing you how it's done. Welcome to the fun side.
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4: Yeah, we're on and in your company straight till 6 p.m. Welcome, welcome in the junction if you're now joining us. Shazzy, DJ Ashley, yeah, it's going to be a fun 2 hours and 18 minutes. 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And now that I've told you that, we want to turn it up. Yeah, the flavor, the vibes with Couture Chutney Festival 2026, where flavor meets culture. This is culture, this is community. Experience the rich fusion of food, music with our live chutney and soca performances, authentic culture and cuisine, plus local vendors, desserts and beverages. Today we're giving you the chance to win tickets to this amazing family event. All you gotta do is call in and answer two trivia questions to win a ticket to Couture. So you can be inside Couture. It just takes two simple questions for you to answer that is based on all the information that I just gave you. So yeah, you got the answers and now it's time for the question. 6230106, and now's your time to give me a call. Give us a call if you definitely want to head on out to Couture on June 27th. Have a fantastic time, right? The questions are really easy and you can be on your way. 6230106. Yeah, you've all got a couple seconds to dial us up. Put us on speed dial if you haven't already. So I think this person had us on speed dial, you know. Hello, good afternoon.
5: Hi, good afternoon.
4: Who am I speaking with?
5: Lestra,
4: yeah, you had us on speed dial, right?
5: Yeah.
4: You see, that's what we're talking about. I feel like I could give you this ticket already, you know. But I do have to ask you two questions, so I'm going to make it easy, very, very easy for you. What does this event celebrate?
5: Culture.
4: Uh-huh.
5: Flavor meets culture and chutney, soca performance.
4: All right, you know what? Taking that. My next question would have been what type of performances, and you gave me chutney and soca, so you answered the question without me asking. So look at that. You want yourself that ticket. Anybody you want to say hi to?
5: No, not really.
4: Right. Well, let's try you on your way to Couture on the 27th. You're going to get on bad end.
5: Real bad.
4: That's what we're talking about. All right. Hold the line for me, honey. I'm coming to take your information, right?
5: No problem.
4: See, look how easy Lestra won herself that ticket. She is on her way to Couture, you know. And that could have been you. Don't miss our Couture Chutney Festival 2026, where flavor meets culture. 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So congrats to her. And just look out for when we've got more ticket giveaways for Couture, right? All right, let's head back to it. 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
2: Just a couple minutes to go before the top. Already, our number one has flown past us. But how about we touch in with you guys right now? 343-1061. Those are my digits that you can hit us up on and touch in with us. That's what we name our Indie Junction Ambassador, Ashes.
3: Oh, for sure.
2: And I'm guessing that time was 3:04.
3: Yeah, they're trying.
2: I can see the dedication. Shouts going out to our second place girl, the walk back at Obi on you. Shouts going out to Diane. Big ups to you, my darling. It's the Obi walking today. But you're coming second, so hold a little second place. Three more. I'll give three more, top five, and then I'll give you guys your first place winner. Shouts going out to Suzanne. Hey, Suzanne, you got it on the 304, girl, but oh gosh, fight down. We also got Clinton and Nisha. One of these good days, you know. One of these good days.
3: They came second yesterday, so that was an improvement. I see they step back a little bit.
2: Tomorrow might be the day. So shouts going out to Clinton and Nisha, two of my faves, always in with us. And last one in the top five, we got Bali. What's happening, Bali? Yeah, Bali. You gotta hold a little fifth place because coming in first, Sherry out in Trent City. Sherry double down on that over here for you. Reverse it. Uno reverse it, eh? Not just reverse. Uno reverse it. And kill it back.
3: The Sherry bask in the glory of it, you know. Because when Judy come back from vacation,
2: that's a
3: she come in for you. Judy, make sure you get the practice in so you have it pat down. Nobody can touch you.
2: Judy practice. Oh, but Sherry practice it right
3: practice
2: now.
3: Practice in, Sherry.
2: I love it. Congratulations on Indie Junction Ambassador Sherry out in Dread City. Says, hi, Dixie Chicks. Happy Tuesday, lovies. Happy Tuesday, darling. And she also says, Judy, nothing. I love to see it. Those of you who came in are really, really close. People like VJ, Naren, Suzanne. Big ups to you guys. We also got Ramesh tapping in. Danny on the inside. And everyone else enjoying the music. Keep the messages coming at 343-1061. News at the top. One more to take you out. And we'll catch you on the flip side.

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0: Good afternoon, I'm Kay Marie Fletcher with headline news on CNT3 and the TBC Radio Network. In local developments, commuters traveling along the east-west corridor as well as from central and south Trinidad into and out of Port of Spain are facing another day of disruption as Route 2 and 3 maxi-taxi operators continue their three-day strike. This despite over 4 hours of talks with Transport and Civil Aviation Minister Eliza Kuru yesterday. Some of the issues the operators face include increasing the highway speed limit from 65 to 80 kilometers per hour, priority bus route passes, and improving infrastructure of maxi-taxi hubs. President of the Route 2 Maxi Taxi Association, Brenton Knights, says the meeting last evening with Zakur bore absolutely no fruit and the Route 2 drivers will continue to withhold their services until there's a resolution.
1: By all means, the fight is not over, but Route 2 Maxi Taxi membership and by extension of the executive, heed the call from the membership and we are standing firm with our Rest and Reflect continuing today.
0: Almost 2 months after a jet ski accident claimed the life of his daughter, Arnold Jogi is still awaiting justice. 7-year-old Angelica Jogi was killed on April 8th when a jet ski plunged into a bathing-only zone at Pigeon Point Beach, Tobago, and struck her. The 32-year-old man who allegedly fled the scene was arrested the following day and later released pending further inquiries. Since the incident, the police have been criticized for the pace of the investigation and the absence of charges thus far. Jogi told CNC3 News the only information he has received from police is that the matter is being actively probed. While he declined to say whether the family is considering legal action, Jogi said the outcome of the criminal investigation is the priority. The Ministry of Labor has launched an investigation into the death of sanitation worker Deshaun Joseph, who was killed while on duty in Kelly Village last week. In a statement, Labor Minister Leroy Batiste said the Occupational Safety and Health Agency has begun investigating the incident, which occurred on May 26 during garbage collection in Kelly Village, Karani. 20-year-old Joseph of Springvale, Claxton Bay, was killed after being struck and run over by a garbage truck while working along Raghunath Street. The incident sparked questions about safety practices within the sanitation sector and prompted calls for greater protection for workers. But he said the tragedy should serve as a reminder to employers, contractors, and those responsible for workplaces that worker safety, health, and welfare must remain a paramount responsibility. To some regional news. Cuba's government has accused the United States of escalating its aggression against the island by targeting the Business Administration Group, GAE, the economic conglomerate controlled by the Cuban Armed Forces. Since its creation in the 1990s, GAE has served as the island's principal economic force, overseeing sectors ranging from tourism and industry to financial services. Under orders from President Donald Trump, the United States has expanded economic sanctions against various actors participating in the Cuban economy, a move Cuban authorities have characterized as a direct attack on GAE. And for a look internationally, at least 18 people have been killed across Ukraine after a Russian missile and drone attack overnight. Ukrainian officials say 12 people died after a residential apartment block was hit and 6 others were killed in the capital, leaving more than 100 people injured nationwide. This has been Headline News. Stay tuned for another news update at the top of the hour and for comprehensive coverage in our major newscast at 7 p.m. on CNC3 and across all digital platforms.
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0: 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Shassy and DJ Ashley are on now.

0: about 13 and a half after 4 p.m. That is the time we're at. How about you? 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Who's in with us? Who's keeping us company? That's what I want to know. Hey, everyone. Good afternoon, Shazzy. Good afternoon, DJ Ashley. Have an amazing afternoon. We got Tara locked in. Hi, beautiful Tara. Sending happy birthday greetings going out to Sunil. Happy birthday. Happy birthday going out to everyone who's celebrating today. Everybody who's celebrating today. Also, happy June. Happy June, people. That was quick. That was quick, right?
1: Yeah, that
0: was. Is it me?
1: It's already the 6 months.
0: That's
1: Can
0: crazy.
1: Can you imagine?
0: That
1: halfway
0: is crazy.
1: Through the year, guys.
0: That is crazy. Also, I know I wasn't here to celebrate it. Ashley wasn't here to celebrate it. But happy Indian Arrival Day, Trinidad and Tobago. Hope the weekend was fine and fantastic for you guys. Yeah. And also, congratulations going out to PSG. Y'all have waited the entire weekend to come in to see that, you know. Tough luck.
1: I was wondering when you're going to get into that, you know.
0: Yeah, I have to. It's a must. Tough luck, Arsenal. Maybe not next time. Or the time after that. Or the one after that.
1: Uh-huh.
0: Or the title after that. But, I forget what
1: the one after that.
0: Definitely not the one after that. We don't have so much faith in Olivia. The weekend was packed. It was hilarious. A lot of Arsenal fans heartbroken once again, but it's all in the game, right? It's all in the game.
1: Arsenal, the Amazon Warriors of the...
0: They are. I said that already. I said, you know, Arsenal are the Amazon Warriors of football where they get to the finals. And then they do that thing. What did they call it? Choke? I'm sorry, y'all. I'm sorry. But, all my Amazon Warrior fans, don't worry, your turn is coming.
1: Not the same though.
0: No, their turn to be just like Arsenal is coming.
1: Oh.
0: Especially since Alia Motiles these days. Yeah.
1: Yeah, but it's in it.
0: Yep, I am. I really am. But don't worry, there's a lot of things for y'all to hear from me for the rest of the year, because in T-minus 90s, World Cup is going to be kicking off. So that's another time for y'all to hate on me and me to hate on y'all, and just us to love and hate, have this love-hate relationship that we've got going since Germany is already set and ready to win. Gotcha. I look forward to the rivalry, guys, especially with them Brazil fans.
1: Leave the Brazil fans alone, huh?
0: No. Brazil and Portugal and Spain.
1: All right, James.
0: That's okay. We'll be fine. Hey, good evening, going out to Christina. She's just home from work, blasting Singing 106.1 FM, and I love it. Shouts going out to Uncle Suresh from Woodbridge, Canada. Sending shouts going out to Randall and family from Gasparillo, Trinidad. Thank you so much for the beautiful message. Alicia! Busy at the people work, but never too busy for Singing 106.1 FM, because...
1: What's up, darling?
0: That's the best way.
1: Yeah.
0: Hey, lovies, shouts going out to Hook, Line and Drinkers Crew. We got Wong, Ravi, Simeon, Nival, and it's all coming in from Diane. And she says, Shazzy, it's like the Amazon Warriors is Richie Beach with a Caribbean. Die when you're sour. Maybe they should walk with a little lime and salt and... Blue.
1: Imagine
0: blue soap.
1: The only time they get the beard is when they cut the power.
0: Imagine that. I gotta walk a jingy. To win. Ah, is going out to my baby sis, Alima, touching in with us. And I'm sure this is one of my favorite things to hear. So let's see. My favorite voice notes.
2: 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Happy Tuesday.
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1: Happy Tuesday.
0: Happy Tuesday. The kiddies tapping in with us. Love to see it. Love to hear it. Hey, keep those messages coming in. I've got your question of the day coming in a short bit. But first, let me pay some bills and then we come back to it. I know they are absolutely sweet. They're so sweet. I love it. So yeah, let's get those bills paid up. And then we come back to so much more right here on Sungi 106.1 FM. 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
8: 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Right about now, I've got a happy birthday to send out. 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I do, you know. 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Happy birthday, buddy. Wishing you many, many, many, many more great years to come. And here's hoping that you have a fantastic day. And of course, you're getting old. So keep pushing. You know, old bones and things start to act up anytime soon. Good luck with that. But happy birthday to you, buddy. Wishing you many more great ones to come. Let's see who else we got. We got Mario Santana locked in. Shouts going out to you, darling. Big up Nikki Doubles, Three Roads, Freeport, and his baby girl, Sati. Always locked on. Highs and hellos going out to Clinton and Nisha. Let's see who else we got. Kevin is on the inside tapping in. Happy Tuesday, Kevin. Man inside, boy. Wagwag, boy. You reach.
0: Celebrating since yesterday,
8: and I heard so, and I was supposed to. Them celebrating since Saturday, by the way. Since Saturday. And Milo? And Milo? Supposed to be in that tonight. But Wagwag was far, boy. For kill mods. I even got a little piece of cake, though. So honest.
0: So you don't like cake?
8: I just want it because I got it. Exactly. Party once on Saturday, you know. I bet. Don't worry. Keep my cake. Cake was freezing. I just laying a little ice cream too. So organize yourself. And I want my cake and ice cream. Hey, shouts going out to Diane tapping in. We also got some more birthday greetings. Happy birthdays going out to Vishara. Blessings to you coming in from VJ and Varisha. Happy birthday, darling. And evening times to Show and Ali from the San Fernando General Hospital. The entire crew locked in. That you guys are having a great one. Hey, how's about we jump into a fun one? A question of the day. Ashley. Trini advice only. Finish the sentence. A wise Trini man once said.
0: If you ain't here, you go for you.
8: Who do I hear this feel? Yeah. Wise man. You mean all are we mother?
0: Precisely.
8: Trini advice only. Finish the sentence. A wise man once said. Ashley says, who don't hear this feel? A wise man once said. You're dotish.
0: Nah.
8: You're dotish.
0: I feel like that wise man was you.
8: It was me.
0: It was you. Yeah.
8: Yeah, we have a lot of wise people on the WhatsApp right now. 343-1061. A wise man once said, finish your sentence. But we gotta give it to us in Trini style.
0: Monkey know which tree to climb.
8: Hey. Monkey know which branch to climb on. Mm-hmm. You know what they say? People in the West and like in the West Indies and the Caribbean speak opposite from people like abroad.
0: Yeah.
8: Like it's completely opposite because we have all this like pent up sarcasm in us. So now you have people outside of the Caribbean going, don't do that again. And then you have people in the Caribbean, do it one more time.
0: One more time.
8: Do it again.
0: Is it sarcasm or passive aggression?
8: I don't know where the line is, but it's very blurred. And then you have people outside of the Caribbean going, don't play with me. Go ahead, play with me. You play with me. You play with me. A wise man once said, monkey see, monkey do.
0: Is that why they're going to climb the tree?
8: Had to be.
0: I don't know.
8: But they know which branch to climb on, though. someone said, listen with your eye, your ears, not your eyes. Seems kind of advice. A wise man once said, you're going to learn the hard way.
0: Mm-hmm.
8: Yeah. Yeah. Who don't hear this feel? Who don't hear this feel? 343-1061. Finish the sentence in Trini style. A wise man once said what? Let us know what you think the answer should be. Maybe it's just you getting advice from the past, some of the wise men in all your, you know, family and saying,
0: Hey, where that one came out from, though? How that one originated?
8: That is a good one. A wise man once said, Crawford smoke your pipe.
0: Where that originated from?
8: And what is with all the animal references, though? Like, dog eat your supper. A wise man once said, dog eat your supper.
0: I don't know that one.
8: What?
0: You, know.
8: You don't?
0: No.
8: Somebody needs to tell me if they know that one. And what good for the geese, good for the gander. A wise man once said, what good for the geese, good for the gander. I was like, what is with all the animal references, though? Well, we bored. Let's see what we got. A wise pundit said, if you don't listen to Siggy 1061 FM, you don't know what good music is.
0: Very wise, very, very wise.
8: That is the wisest.
0: No sarcasm, no passive aggression. That's factual.
8: Straight truth. Coming from one of the Lord's people. So you know it truthful. A wise man once said, do as I say, not as I do. Listen to me.
0: That's the definition of...
8: Listen to me. That's not just the definition of me. That's the definition of parents who just be doing the most. And don't want you to follow suit. A wise man once says, every bohawk had a Saturday. What is with the animal references? Every bohawk have this Saturday. Well, you know what that means?
0: I don't know that one.
8: You don't know what that means?
0: No.
8: Somebody needs to tell Ashley what that means. A wise man once said, every bohawk had a Saturday. Tell me you all know that one.
0: Every dog have a day, something like that.
8: Every dog had a day.
0: Yeah.
8: Basically the same thing. A wise man once said, a horn is a horn unless you take it. That is the trinniest wise man ever. The trinniest. Let's see. A wise man once said, watch where you're going, don't go where you're watching. Listen, if I just sum up some of these wise men sayings that are bar after people done lime, problems or no?

0: We're going to take you back to more music. But guys, keep the messages coming. I love it. I love to see it. By asking you right now in case you missed it. Trini answers only. Finish the sentence. A wise man once said what?
1: Quick snippet of one.
0: Tell me.
1: A wise man once said,
2: on me, but don't leave me, and I can handle that. I ain't drinking grandma's own, not telling you.
0: The wisest. I have one for you. I'll let Ashley play it, and then I'll bring it back for you all. 343-1061. Keep the messages coming. This is Singing 1061 FM.

0: We only deal with wise men inside here, you know. In case you missed it, we're asking you right now, 343-1061, have some fun with us. Trini, advice only. Finish the sentence. A wise man once said what? Ashes, what you have for me?
1: A wise man once said,

0: Alle fi lwia smart people in joke. Raw smart people in all, but the smartest of them all.
1: Hey, this one. This
0: Where is Brandon when you need him, boy?
1: Brandon.
0: A wise man once said. Sky

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Come for me.

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0: 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A dash of sass, a sprinkle of humor, and a whole lot of entertainment. 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
3: Wise men say all kind of craziness in Trinidad. I don't know how it is varied in all your country, but down here in plenty the front. Wise man once said, what's sweet in goat mouth, sour in the bum. You see, Olio? A wise man
4: I
3: once,
4: learned that one because of you, you know.
3: Because of the trauma.
4: I never knew that. What?
3: Because of the trauma. Yeah. A wise man once said, the early bird catches the worm, and still I can't seem to. Still, I can't seem to get a pulley.
4: I don't want a worm. Why you do that?
3: I don't want a worm.
4: I don't want a worm.
3: Hey, Rogan. A wise man once said, "Give a man a fish, you feed him for a day. Teach him how to fish, you feed him for a lifetime." Those were the kind of wise men that saying we got from back in the day. Love it.
4: Is that a trendy one or is that one not universal?
3: I feel that's universal.
4: That's
3: though.
4: A universal
3: yeah,
4: one,
3: I feel
4: right?
3: That's universal. Wise men think. Other wise men. Otherwise. Yeah, nah. Let's crack me up, please. It's just the sayings now. This is like so confusing back in the day. Imagine telling me that when I was like, you know, 10, 12 years. Like, what did you say? Let's take this last voice note and then shut it down inside hour number two. What are you telling me?
5: Good evening, my lovelies.
3: Hi, darling.
5: You don't miss the water until the well runs dry.
3: You never miss the water till the well runs dry. Why is this, you know? Why is this? 343-1061, keep the messages coming. Let us know. Trini style. Finish the sentence. A wise man said what? Music to take us out. We'll catch you inside the last and final one in your company for today.

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0: afternoon, I am Janelle Bernard with headline news on CNC3 and the TBC radio network. Maxi taxi operators continued their rest and reflect action for a second day today, with protective services stepping in to help transport commuters. The Trinidad and Tobago Police Service, Fire Service and Air Guard deployed vehicles along the east-west corridor and from Citygate as passengers sought alternative transport. Police Commissioner Alistair Guevaro and PTSC General Manager Lieutenant Colonel Patrick Gomez met with the media as efforts continued to ease disruptions. Meanwhile, the Route 2 Maxi Taxi Association Vice President said operators were heading to Port of Spain for discussions on the way forward.
1: From a Route 2 perspective of 2,000 maxis, there were just about 35 to 45 maxis working yesterday. Right? Today we're expecting most of those maxis to stay home because, as you know, the minister leave the bus chute open today for all vehicular traffic. That makes operation almost impossible on the bus chute. The bus chute has been in gridlock since morning and continues to be in gridlock to this time.
0: A burglar broke into the St. Mary's RC Church in Mokarapo early on Tuesday morning and left with two sacred vessels valued at about $15,000. Parish priest Father Emmanuel Pay arrived shortly after 5 a.m. to prepare for Mass and found the sanctuary had been ransacked. He encountered the intruder inside the church, but the suspect fled through a side door and escaped in a waiting vehicle. The tabernacle was also moved but left behind. Police processed the scene, forcing the cancellation of the morning Mass. The theft comes just days before the Catholic celebration of Corpus Christi, with church officials describing the loss as especially painful because the sacred vessels play an important role in worship. The Joint Trade Union Movement is calling for the immediate withdrawal of new state of emergency regulations that created 15 no-protest zones across the country. In a statement issued today, JTOM argued that the restrictions interfere with citizens' rights and amount to an overreach by the police. The group said existing emergency powers are already sufficient to address crime and maintain public order. The statement came hours after a coalition of 11 trade unions threatened legal action over the measure at a press conference. Notably absent from that event was the Oilfield Workers Trade Union, whose President General Ansel Roger also leads JTOM. However, JTOM later issued its own statement, joining calls for the protest restrictions to be rescinded. At today's press conference, Tutor President Crystal Ash said the government is trying to clip the trade union movement's wings.
2: You know what it does to us? It puts a rope around our necks. It puts something around our feet. We cannot do that which we must in the manner in which it's supposed to be done. This is all that we have as trade unions, our voices. And if our voices cannot be heard, you stand up 500 meters from me and talk to me and see if I go hear you. Let me be realistic. And that is what they're telling us to do.
3: We're not stopping you from protesting, but you have to be 500 meters away from the main areas that you would normally protest. How is that possible? How is that possible?
0: In some regional developments, public transport fares in Jamaica are set to increase by 16% after receiving government approval. The increase, which has been pending since April 2024, will be rolled out in two phases, with an 8% increase taking effect this month and another 8% increase scheduled for July. Transport Minister Daryl Vaz says the phased approach is intended to reduce the immediate impact on commuters while addressing concerns from public passenger vehicle operators. Stay tuned for another news update at the top of the hour and for comprehensive coverage in our major newscast at 7 on CNC3 and across all digital platforms.
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0: Climax. A dash of sass, a sprinkle of humor, and a whole lot of entertainment. 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
1: Hey Trinidad and Tobago, hey world, this is Singit 1061 FM. This is Shazzy, this is Ashley, this is Indie Junction. Welcome to it. This is our last and final one in your company for today. It's our third hour. Yeah. If you're late, we've been here for two fantastic ones before. But you know what? We're going to keep it going till 6 p.m. Just because we love you. 14 minutes after 5. Tap in with us. 343-1061. In case you missed it, here's our question of the day. Trini answers only. Finish the sentence. A wise man once said what? 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Let's jump into some of your messages right now. Good evening going out to Narayan. He says, a wise man once said, when your own dog barking at you, just know somebody else feeding it.
2: Okay.
1: Yep. Okay. That is exactly what you think it means. That man was Trini. It have no ifs and buts. He's a Trini. A wise man once said, let sleeping dogs lie. Listen, truer words have never been said. Wiser men have never spoken. A wise man once said, sharpen tools and fools don't mix. So true. So true. Let's see what else we got. Shouts going out to Kevin. I don't know which one, you know. Now I lost too. We'll definitely do that for you, buddy. Got you covered. Danny is just billing his Jones right now. Danny's just laughing. He can't stop. Good evening, Shazzy and Ashley. A wise man once said, them so lazy, they don't want to. Is it Wallace started the back?
2: That was what Wallace said. No?
1: They only want to sit on the hammock and rock. I like too much of Mackerel and I love it. So let's see what Maverick is saying right now. Wow, what are you saying?
3: This man once said, black salmon, you're looking for horn.
2: Plenty horn,
1: boy. That was truly a wise man saying. I kid you not. Hey, good afternoon. Going out to my darling Tahira. Sending shouts to you. Hope you're having a great one and she's enjoying the music. Good afternoon, ladies. Come down from there, Warrior Nation. Come down, that's it. Anthony Vivoni inside. A wise man once said, when you don't hear, you're gonna feel. And that they do. Here comes another wise man. Common sense make before book sense. And cockroach don't belong in foul party. Amen. I love it. Unfortunately, Rajan out in Orlando, the link not opening. Maybe send me a screenshot and we'll get the message. Send me a screenshot of what the link goes to. And we'll try to hook you up with that one. Gina, what are you telling me, darling?
4: Hey, this one, Shazzy. Water meteor pass you, eh?
1: Water meteor pass you. Listen, I be saying that all the time. I wise. Why I feel so wise? A wise man once said, "What in the dark does come to light?" At every
2: what?
1: Every cat will find the rat. Hey, well, you know, all it does make me laugh. Eh? I love it. Rock it. A wise man once said, when you have nothing good to say, don't say nothing at all. That is some solid advice, though. That's honestly some solid advice. And big ups going up to Douglas. Coming in from Nara and Suzanne. Shouts going out to Maria Santana, who's sending happy birthday greetings. Going out to Anthony Santana. Happy birthday, Officer Santana. I should give many more to come. Big ups going out to Devanan. Devanan, what the wise man told you?
0: Shazzy and Ashley, you can't play mass and pray it powder, the wise man's one said.
1: That wise man was a reveler in Trinidad. Used to go out there every Monday around Carnival. And you know what he's saying. Good afternoon, my darling Rajin. Y'all are loving your voice notes, sir. I am absolutely in awe. I love it. Keep them coming. Let's see what else we got.
3: Shazzy, a wise man once said, "You cook."
1: What? What? I know what that means, but I've never heard it before. But it's funny. It's just, it's the wording. The wording is spectacular. Uh-huh.
2: Yeah.
1: I appreciate it.
2: We have poets here, you know.
1: Speaking of poets,
2: a wise man once said,
5: "My one and only darling, my one and only everything."
2: It was a lie.
1: Wise man.
2: A wise man said it, but that was a lie.
1: That was a lie. It was one thing I am is fed up, all, yeah. I'm fed up. From Woodbridge, Canada. He said, "Show me your friends and I'll tell you who you are." Wise enough. Wise. And you can run, but you cannot hide. And what that saying was back in the day when it didn't have plane flights and you could have taken like 4 plane flights. And then the person who run their dog didn't have a visa, so they ain't coming away. But I got you. Listen to me. If you know how I love this one, Alan, I honestly do love this one. A wise man once said, "A dollar in one hand is better than zero in the other." Yeah, I think we need to revamp that for this generation. Tell them again. Louder for the ones in the back. Shouts going out to you. Asha from Rio Claro, always loving the music. Blessings to both of you. Thank you so much, darling. Big ups to Ashley and Aaliyah Lawrence and Paul. And they said, "A wise man once said, monkey does know what tree to climb on." Mm-hmm. That's a big one, you know. That is a big one. The next big one.
2: You ready for this one, Shazzy?
1: Let me drop this one. Mm-hmm. A wise man once said, "Kobodo eats sponge cake."
2: Hey. Okay. I've learned all this because of y'all, Anna.
1: Ashley, a wise man once said, "What?"

0: a real wise inside here, you know. If it's one thing, we have a real wise man when it comes to music. And you know what a wise man once say? Actually, you know what a wise man once say?
1: What he say?

0: Guys, keep the messages coming at 343-1061. I got some bills to pay. Let's take it to that. And then we come back to more great music, more great entertainment, and of course your messages. Tapping in with us, having fun with us here in the Junction. This is Ziggy 1061 FM. We'll be right back after these.
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5: On your radio, and of course we're sending shouts going out to each and every one of you locked on right now, to the folks heading home, those of you in traffic, boy, and my heart goes out to the folks who have to traverse along the Eastern Main Road, and that whole route there, I know, is in shambles right now. It is the second day of the strike from the Maxi Taxi Association. So I know a lot is happening there. I know the frustration is building. You guys are definitely facing the brunt of it. But just hoping that you guys have a great one regardless. Get home safely. And I saw that the TTPS is now working Maxi Taxi.
6: Yeah, to me, that was so cute. And fire service.
5: I really love that. I really love that we're able to find.
6: Free of charge to us,
5: yeah.
6: Free.
5: Yeah. So I really love that we're able to find some common ground to help the people using the services, you know, that are supposed to use. Are supposed to be used for the people. So I'm grateful for that. So to whoever was in charge that came up with that initiative, thank you so much for thinking about the people. I saw a gentleman as well doing an interview where he said, you know what, I have to live, you know.
6: Yeah.
5: I have to live. And he's going about his regular routine, working his maxi taxi. I mean, at the end of the day, it's only the people that suffers. That's all I see it as. So here's hoping that problem is resolved expeditiously so that the people can go back to traversing to and from as smoothly as possible. Let's dive back into it. 343-1061. A wise man once said, according to Ranjan, says a wise man once said, Ashley and Shazzy is the best on radio.
6: Hey!
5: Y'all know a bunch of smart people, boy. If there's one thing, all you know is smart people. A wise man once said, the grass is not always greener on the other side. Thank you very much. Thank you, thank you, thank you, thank you. Sometimes it appears so, eh? Sometimes looks are deceiving. That's something else a wise man once said. Looks are very deceiving. A wise man once said, don't hate the player, hate the game. Melissa, what's going on with you? Melissa? Okay, Melissa. Player.
6: Bud.
5: A wise man once said, when your neighbor house on fire, make sure yours wet. Also, people with glass houses shouldn't pelt stones. Amen. Amen. Hey, shouts going out to Nival Matura out in Tate Madu Road. Free porn coming in from Mommy Diane. Shouts going out to you. Let's see some more voice notes on the inside. If you know what loving the voice notes are, 343-1061, what you telling me? What this wise man say?
7: A wise man once said, the longest rope has an end. Amen. And bottom those shit one.
6: Hey.
5: I like it. But it's true. The longest rope, having it. When you think you have really weight. And sometimes it's people that are just giving you the length, you know.
6: Mm-hmm.
5: Like they know what you're doing, but they're giving you the length. Hey, Shaz, going on to Miney out in Pinal. Shazzy and Ashley, great job. Thank you so much, darling. The hero is on the inside. A wise man once said, the cat lick the button, but...
6: Hey, that was the next one I had lined up, though. That was the next one I had lined up. Yes,
5: the man come in, he steal it from me, he get you, and he go like him. Hey, guys, great music. Thanks so much, Suzanne. Really glad that you're enjoying it. A wise man once said, what's sweet and what mouth? Y'all know the rest. Shamil. Do I have to vet these voice notes? All right, I haven't faith. What are you telling me right now?
8: Wise man once said, so you make your bed, so you shall lie on it.
5: You shall lie. Wisest of the wise, you know. Good advice, you know. Luna is on the inside. A wise man once said, friends go carry you, but they don't bring you back. Coming on from Kevin. Ray Shonton Woodbridge. Yeah. Facts, you know. And a wise man once said, you have to play dead to catch Kobo alive. Tell me you know that one, Ashley.
6: Yeah, I know that one.
5: Make up the side out in Faisabad. Got Rocket on the inside. They're loving the vibes, loving the music. Hey, chicks. It was lovely as always. Reach home safely. Thank you so much, my darling. Let's see what else we got. A wise man once said, a wise man and he will listen to you. Advise a fool and he will make fun of you. Clearly, we understand why it is who it is. Randy is stepping in. A wise man once said, happy birthday to my wife.
6: Very good, very good.
5: Ah, and he says, happy wife, happy life.
6: You didn't sound wife.
5: Amanda. Happy wife, happy life. I like that one. A wise man once said, never trust you. Your own shadow. Uh-huh. Guys, keep them coming. we still have just about 12 minutes left in your company right here on Sunny 106.1 FM. Let's take you back to some more great music.
6: A wise man once said...

0: G right here on Zuki 46.1 FM as we get ready to shut it down. But not before we can tap in with a last few quick messages. What are you telling me, Salisha?
1: A wise man once said, don't dam the bridge you have to cross.
0: Ooh, and that one coming in from Kumari. I love it, I love it, I love it. Sending shouts to you. Danny is sending us those flames. It was great to have you keeping us company. Another one. Let's see what we got.
2: A wise man once said they could take anything from you, but they can't take your education.
0: Thank you. Amen to that. Y'all can actually have everything else. That one thing that you can't take, my education and my talent, I'll be fine. A wise man once said sugar and salt is the same, so don't trust no one. And also, don't trust a snake. It changes its skin. Y'all real smart inside. Yeah, I know. If it's one thing, because we got to Asha. If it's one thing, we got some smart people on the inside of Asha.
3: Yeah, I have a real big piece of advice that a wise man once said. Hey,
0: give me that. Farosin. I love it, I love it, I love it. All good advice. Absolutely love it. But all good things must come to an end. So this is where we get ready to lock it and leave it. Saying thank you so much going out to each and every one of you for choosing Singing 1061 FM, for choosing us. And until we meet again, we'll be catching you tomorrow on a Wind Down Wednesday from 3 to 6 p.m. Give us your parting words. Ask yours as a wise man.
3: Until tomorrow, remember life is short. I forget my own words. Remember life is short. Enjoy it while you can. Live, love, laugh, be happy. Lots of love.
0: From DJ Ashley. Yeah. That's.
3: Nah, I'm looking for a song here now, boy. So.
0: A wise man once said, don't let the failures of today deter the successes of tomorrow. Keep pushing. Until we meet again, this is where the In The Junction team signs out. But what a wise man would truly say.

0: gotcha.
1: So before we go, we've got this for you. And your Indie Junction time for tomorrow is 2:59. Tapping at 2:59. Let's see who's going to be our Indie Junction ambassador tomorrow. If you missed it, well, you missed it. If you didn't, I'll see you at 2:59. This is where the Indie Junction team signs out and says, bye.

0: evening. I'm Chester Sambrano with headline news on CNC3 and the TBC Radio Network. U.S. President Donald Trump has nominated Trinidad-born former Florida Lieutenant Governor Jennifer Johnson Carroll to serve as the next U.S. ambassador to Trinidad and Tobago. The nomination was formally submitted to the U.S. Senate on June 2nd and must be confirmed before Johnson Carroll can take up the diplomatic post. In a statement, the American Chamber of Commerce of Trinidad and Tobago welcomed the nomination, saying it reflected the continued importance of the long-standing relationship between Trinidad and Tobago and the United States. The Republican Party's official account also congratulated Johnson Carroll on her nomination, wishing her success in the role representing the United States. Johnson Carroll, who was born in Arouca, made history in 2010 when she became Florida's first female lieutenant governor and the first black person elected to statewide office in the state. A U.S. Navy veteran, she served for 20 years, rising from jet mechanic to lieutenant commander before entering politics. She later served in the Florida House of Representatives and was involved in economic development initiatives, trade missions, and efforts to expand business links between Florida and the international partners. To some other news, the Prime Minister is tonight sympathizing with maxi taxi drivers, telling CNC3 News that many of them are decent, hardworking people who have legitimate concerns. Maxi taxi operators continued their rest and reflect action for a second day today, with protective services stepping in to help transport commuters. The Trinidad and Tobago Police Service, Fire Service, and Air Guard deployed vehicles along the east-west corridor from City Gate as passengers sought alternative transport. Police Commissioner Alistair Gavaro and PTSC General Manager Lieutenant Colonel Patrick Gomez met with the media as efforts continued to ease disruptions. Meanwhile, Red Band Maxi Taxi Route to Association Vice President Parasran Rampasad said operators were heading to Port of Spain for discussions on the way forward.
1: From a route perspective of 2,000 maxis, there were just about 35 to 45 maxis working yesterday. You know, the minister leave the bus route open today for all vehicular traffic. That makes operation almost impossible on the bus route. The bus route has been in gridlock since morning and continues to be in gridlock to this time.
0: Speaking on the ongoing strike, Kamla Pasalbi-Sessa said she has nothing negative to say about the drivers because they provide an efficient and safe service. The Prime Minister said they have legitimate complaints that can be solved easily and some concerns that may take more work. The Prime Minister said Transport Minister Eli Zikru has been working on addressing some of their concerns, and she urged the drivers to keep engaging with the minister after they have completed their three-day strike. She pledged that the government will assist them in any way to make their lives easier. The Joint Trade Union Movement is calling for the immediate withdrawal of new state of emergency regulations that create 50 no-protest zones across Trinidad and Tobago. In a statement issued today, JTOM argued that restrictions interfere with citizens' rights and amount to an overreach by the police. The group says existing emergency powers are already sufficient to address crime and maintain public order. This statement came hours after a coalition of 11 trade unions threatened legal action over the measures at a news conference. Notably absent from the event was the Oilfield Workers Trade Union, whose President General Ansel Roger also leads JTOM. However, JTOM later issued its own statement, joining calls for the protest restrictions to be rescinded. At today's news conference, Tutor President Crystal Ash said the government is trying to clip the trade unions' movement's wings.
2: You know what it does to us? It puts a rope around our necks. It puts something around our feet. We cannot do that which we must in the manner in which it's supposed to be done. This is all that we have as trade unions, our voices. And if our voices cannot be heard, you stand up 500 meters from me and talk to me and see if I go hear you. Let me be realistic. And that is what they're telling us to do.
3: We're not stopping you from protesting, but you have to be 500 meters away from the main areas that you would normally protest. How is that possible? How is that possible?
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